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0: God. You're a Nova. I am overwhelmed. And so is my bank account. With how many artists are coming down under at the end of the year and the start of next? Like Bruno Mars. Did you get your tickets to see him? I managed to score front GA and I don't know how. It was a stressful experience, but we're going to play On My Soul. And Sofa. Oh my goodness, I love him. These fresh hits are playing for you in minutes. And in between that, I'm going to open 132410 to get you in the running for Nova's cash or the cars. I will tell you exactly when to call me, not just yet, okay?
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back. You're on Nova. Let's play a fresh hit from Sienna Spiro. She gave us this song, Material Lover. Oh, and this one, Die on This Hill. She's only 20 years old, sings with so much soul and such a beautiful voice. This is a brand new song to the Nova playlist from her. It's called Great Expectation, and then I'll back it up with another fresh hit from Alex Warren, Emerald Eyes.

0: fresh hit from Alex Warren, fresh off performing in Brizzy, now he's in Adelaide. Come back soon. You're on Nova 106.9, the home of Nick, Lutzi and Susie O'Neill. And this morning, listener Chris texted in with a suggestion.
1: Altara and Gaviscon are going to be major sponsors of your show soon. And if they're not, they should be.
2: I literally just said, why have I got such bad indigestion? Literally just said that.
1: Yes, Susie's just air. Complaining about her knees.
3: Is it like you're doing a show with two boomers?
1: A little bit.
0: Yeah, Lutzi had indigestion from eating too much Vegemite and Susie had sore knees from mopping. Poor Nick. The guys are back tomorrow morning from 6. $1,000 on the line with Nick, Lutzi and Susie O'Neill tomorrow at 7. And all you got to do is test how well you know your partner. That's tomorrow, back from 6.
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5: 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Anytime is 7-Eleven time. 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
14: Got a crash to look out for your run on South Pine Road, southbound at Sizer Street in Everton Park. Also got a crash for your run through Bunya for Bunya Road near Jinka Track. And a crash for Middle Road at Teviot Road in Greenbank. A breakdown Diagula Highway eastbound at Pettigrew Street in Caboolture. And debris Western Freeway southbound right lane around Waverley Road in Turinga. A gas leak for Queen Street around William Street in Marburg. And also got some lights on flash for Sanford Road at Waddell Street in Anogra. Delays continue Gympie Road inbound through Castledine, Chermside and Kedron in spots. 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To the weather, partly cloudy, heading for a top of 25, right now 22 degrees on Nova 106.9.
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15: Let's get out our choker neck laces. I've got 9 minutes of the 90s coming up. We're going to get nice and nostalgic. I'll also back it up with some fresh hits like G Flip's Bed on Fire. And yes, reopen 13, 24, 10 for Nova's Cash On.

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0: Sam, you're choosing the cars. I heard there's something gross going on with your current car.
3: Well, yeah, I kind of have ants in it and I can't get rid of them. It doesn't matter what I do, where I park, they just keep coming back.
0: Wow, where are they coming out of?
3: There's a few cracks in the dashboard, but they're kind of coming out of the gear stick and the dashboard. And
0: no.
3: All over the place.
0: There must be like a nest or something in your bonnet or...
3: Maybe. Well, I haven't tried there, but I've sprayed the car and I keep moving it and it doesn't matter where I park it. A few days later, they're back again.
0: Oh my gosh, that feels like a horror film.
3: Yeah.
0: And then you're like, if you're changing gears and then an ant crawls up your skin. Sam, we need to get you a new car.
3: Thank you.
0: Let's reopen 13, 24, 10 after midday for Nova's Cash or the Cars. But I need to play a brand new song. It is over everyone's Instagram, TikTok. One of those trending songs from an artist I've never heard of before. But I would love to know what you think of it. It's a brand new song to the Nova playlist and it's playing in the next 10.
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0: Nova 106.9. It's the home of Nick, Lutzi and Susie O'Neill. So Lutzi this morning was suffering from indigestion because he ate too much Vegemite. And Susie, she had sore knees from mopping. Chris texted through with an idea for their show.
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2: A little bit.
0: Yeah, what's wrong with you, Nick? The guys are back tomorrow morning from 6. They want to know how well you know your partner. They're playing after 7 and you could win $1,000. Yes, please. Nick, Lutzi, Susie O'Neill, back tomorrow and your

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23: 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Got a crash to look out for through Underwood for the M1 northbound at Springwood Road. A crash in Castledine, Lingfield Road eastbound at Gympie Arterial Road. Crash in Willow Vale for Hotham Creek Road near Fairview Drive, and a crash in Archerfield for Des Grand Street around Townsend Street. Tyre debris for the Gateway northbound, lane 3 and 4 around the Port of Brisbane motorway through Tingalpa. Speeds have been dropped down to 40. A breakdown through Caboolture, Diagula Highway eastbound at Pettigrew Street. The ZS Vibe, MG's best-selling small SUV, just got better. 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Having a look at the weather, partly cloudy for your Wednesday afternoon, heading for a top of 25 degrees. Right now, 22 on Nova 106.9.
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24: Hello there, it's Mike Humphrey with you. The Coalition has hit back at the government's social media reforms with concerns over censorship. Aussies will soon be able to opt out of online algorithms on platforms like Facebook and Instagram. The PM telling the Today Show the opposition need not worry.
25: This isn't about censorship. This is about giving people on their devices having the power themselves to either opt in or opt out. It's that simple.
24: An eighth Australian has been confirmed safe in Nepal. The number of Aussies missing following last month's floods now at 35. A court in Mexico to hear testimony from parents of Jake and Callum Robinson. The brothers killed alongside their friend whilst on a road trip 2 years ago, the trial now in its second day. Thieves have stolen two paintings estimated to be worth over $14 million from the Renoir Museum in France. It comes just months after jewels were stolen from the Louvre in Paris. Prince George has had his first day at high school. He's following his father's footsteps at Eton College. Updating sport, the Cowboys will have co-captain Reuben Cotter on the field in Saturday night's elimination final against the Sharks. His high tackle charge downgraded, earning him a fine instead. In the AFL, Essendon set to offer Nick Martin a long-time contract extension, the 25-year-old out of contract at the end of next year. And Aryna Sabalenka has survived a scare in her US Open quarterfinal clash against Wimbledon champion Linda Nassar. Over. And now you're up to date on Nova.
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This song reminds me of my first ever job at Target, stocking shelves in the toys department. I think it was on the playlist. You're on Nova. All right. It's 9 minutes of the noughties. And we need to celebrate. Justin Timberlake yesterday posted that it's been 20 years since his Future Sex Love Sounds album. He simply wrote, life-changing, thank you. This is one of the songs off the album, Love Stoned, for 9.

0: 9 minutes of the noughties here on Nova with news just out that former Prime Minister Bob Hawke's widow, Blanche, has passed away, aged 82. More on that throughout the day here on Nova, but let's play Fresh Hit. This is Ella Langley, the lady that gave us Choose in Texas. It's called Be Her. I think I
1: prefer it better than Choose in Texas.
0: It is coming up, and another chance to get you in the running for Nova's Cash or the Cars. Keep it locked to Tayo and Tacol.
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0: 106.9, the home of Nick, Lutzi and Susie O'Neill. They want to test how well you know your partner. And you can put $1,000. That's tomorrow when the guys are back. But next, the Joel Creasy Show. I'm sticking around to do the scroll update with him, talk all things showbiz. And Casey Donovan's in ahead of Are You OK Day, which is on tomorrow. The Joel Creasy Show, minutes away.
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21: Energex crews work in some tough conditions, but they shouldn't have to deal with threats and violence. Please be respectful. They're here to help. There's no excuse for abuse. Good afternoon. We've got a multi-vehicle crash, Wardell Street, Ashgrove, at Fraser's Road, northbound. A breakdown on the Gateway Motorway, Rochdale, northbound. Speed limit dropped to 80. It's a little slow northbound through Slacks Creek on the M1. That just cleared a breakdown. Logan Motorway, Logan Lee, westbound. No holdups there. It's slow going on Gympie Road up to those lights. Beams Road, Castleline. No delays for the Gateway Motorway, northbound through Deegan and Bracken Ridge. 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For Brisbane today, partly cloudy at top 25 degrees. We're on 23 degrees now on Nova 106.9.
22: 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This one stood out.
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24: Noticing beauty, that's been a real game changer for me. 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
24: And it's producing oxytocin, just like gratitude practice does. So obviously it's kind of self-rewarding. Mm-hmm. So then you naturally want to do it more and more. But I notice I point it out to people more as well now, which is that I'm obviously trying to like create a bit of a like crowd effect. Not consciously, but I just can't help myself. Like if I see something really pretty, then I'll say, oh, like, you know, did you see that?
22: Yeah.
24: So even if you walk past like an amazing tree or an amazing building every day, eventually you'll just not notice it because you're habituated to it. So saliency is, you know, keeping yourself primed, like what I call the art of noticing.
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27: It's been almost 24 hours. I missed you. Welcome to the Joel Creasy Show. Coming up today, what a treat. I'm joined by, I don't know how you distill her CV down, Casey Donovan, the Queen Casey Donovan, winner, obviously, of Australian Idol Season 2, which is like, I forget, because she's done so much since. One of the greatest voices in this country and a proud ambassador of Are You OK Day, which is tomorrow, September 10. I cannot wait to catch up with Casey and remind her of a very beautiful memory I have of she and I, which involves a dance floor and a really good time. A really, really good time. So let's kick off our Wednesday lunchtime. Here's a bit of Dua Lipa and Troye Sivan, Physical on Nova.

0: older you get, the more you care about storage?
1: I love nothing more. I've just got rid of 8 years of storage in Sydney. Mouldy, dusty, so what much else? Idol memorabilia, yeah. And I'm a celebrity, get me out of here. Found my hat the other day. I was like, oh, bless it. Needs a little bit of a stain.
0: You won, right?
1: Yeah.
0: Slay.
1: Stop it.
0: What's the hat like? I wouldn't know. I didn't win.
1: We all had hats, though, didn't we?
0: No, not the
1: winner hat. No, I left that in South Africa because I was worried I was going to get stopped at customs and wouldn't be able to bring it home because it was all like bird feathers and bones and stuff.
0: The winner surely can take it through. Bone.
1: I think Fev took it home, but I was too worried. I'm like, of course I would get to the thing and they'd be like, sorry, we're going to have to destroy this.
0: Oh, you mean you got your Akubra?
1: Yeah, my Akubra is what I'm talking about. Not my winner's hat. No, that's long gone. What do I need that for?
0: Love you, darling. And Are You Okay Day, September 10th. It is tomorrow. Just check in.
1: Check in.
0: Mm-hmm.
1: Text, voice note, ask, are you okay? If you don't know, or you're feeling a bit odd or off or just not with it, areyouokay.org.au.
0: Yeah.
1: Check it out. There's prompts, there's questions, there's all of the information you need. Mm-hmm. And yeah, it's okay not to be okay, but it's 100%. Also okay to check in
0: and it's cool.
1: Reach out.
0: Oh, you are utterly delicious. Listen to my full chat with Casey Donovan on the Joel Creasy Show podcast. Next up, we're going to get a scroll update from Mel Trasina and talk about her musical debut for the Big Brother promo up next.
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0: Oh my gosh, standing ovation. It's brilliant. And it's so funny, the gag about the roof. Oh, you look sensational. Is that you singing?
1: Okay, yeah, a lot of people thought it was AI, but it's me.
0: It sounds like your voice.
1: It's me singing. I mean, they probably put some filters on me like I'm Charlie XCX or T-Pain. but yeah, it was actually the most nerve-wracking thing because I feel like singing is where I am my most nervous.
0: It's very vulnerable.
1: It's so vulnerable. Like I sing my heart out when I'm in the studio doing radio.
0: Yeah.
1: When the songs are playing, I'm like singing my life away.
0: I walk past. I'm like, yeah, she's having a good day.
1: But the second that I have to actually put the mic on and do it, it's like I freeze up. It was the most nerve-wracking thing ever. I took a photo of me in the booth and I was smiling and I was like, that's not how I felt on the day. I was like terrified.
0: It's a great promo. I mean, Channel 10 really do great promos, but it is a particularly fantastic promo.
1: Oh, thank you.
0: It's camp.
1: Yeah, it's very camp.
0: And that is you.
1: And it was very fun. And it was a full day of filming and singing. And I had to hear my song on loop for 10 hours.
0: You're like Lucy Bloody Durack, you are. tell me. So, okay, it returns Big Brother October on Channel 10 with Queen Meltrasina at the helm. Anything else you can tell me?
1: Brisbane, we know that.
0: Yes.
1: New house in Brisbane, Vegas. I think that's pretty much it for the moment.
0: Casting complete?
1: Casting has closed and I think they're on the hunt now for their finalists, their final housemates.
0: Oh, yeah. How many generally in a house? Like how
1: it's
0: many?
1: Usually 12.
0: Okay.
1: Yeah. 12. Last year there was 12 and then we added the 13th the next day. Mm-hmm. So I don't know if we're starting with 12 and maybe some intruders. Wouldn't that be nice?
0: How would you go in the house?
1: Me personally?
0: Yeah.
1: Oh, I'd be evicted straight away.
0: Why? You're so nice.
1: No, I'm so annoying.
0: No, you're not.
1: Like, I'm an overthinker and I would be like, hey guys, did you think that when I said that the other time that I was really
0: They're like, nominate her.
1: Yeah, and you would just see me, you know, the night vision. You would just see me with my eyes like staring at the ceiling like, what did I say? I wouldn't be able to sleep. It would be horrible.
0: The psych would be like, get her out.
1: Yeah, she's not fit.
0: She's not handling it.
1: She's not fit. So what you need to do is you need to be first one in the house and then one of the first evicted.
0: Yeah.
1: So that everyone just remembers you as being
0: 100%.
1: Before you crash.
0: Yeah, in gay terminology, we call that the pork chop.
1: Oh.
0: Because that was the very first drag queen ever eliminated from a RuPaul's Drag Race show.
1: Oh my gosh, pork chop.
0: Pork chop.
1: Oh, I love.
0: Yeah, see if you can make that in. Okay. The gays will go wild.
1: Okay, all right,
0: that.
1: Pork chop.
0: Up next, the Chrissy Swan Show.
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17: 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G'day, there's been a multi-vehicle crash on the Deegan Deviation in Brackenridge, heading southbound in the left lane before Depot Road. Traffic's doing okay, though, northbound through Boondall, Deegan, and up towards the Pine Rivers Bridge on the Gateway. On the south side, no delays on the Gateway from Murray through Rochdale. A breakdown on Wembley Road, Berrinbar, westbound at 3rd Avenue, and 1 Logan Motorway, Heathwood, eastbound. 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Today in Brisbane, continuing partly cloudy. Chance of some showers tomorrow. Top 25 degrees. It's 24 now on Nova 106.9.
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18: Good afternoon, Heidi Tiltons with your 2pm headlines. Former PM Bob Hawke's widow Blanche Dalpuget has died at the age of 82. The acclaimed writer's families made the announcement saying she asked them to share her final message that our highest calling and greatest achievement is love. A so-called Melbourne ISIS bride accused of enslaving a Yazidi teenager while living under Islamic State has been refused bail for a second time. A Supreme Court judge found Zainab Ahmad still poses a low but real risk of extremist conduct. Labor is brushing aside a warning from the White House over its crackdown on social media giants. The communications minister says Australia is a sovereign nation and won't back away from laws designed to protect Aussie kids. Anthony Albanese's blasted the ABC after it claimed he didn't declare an honorary membership of the Sydney Golf Club before it was given $6 million in government funding. And Chris Rock's revealed the only instance that will get him back to the Oscars is if he's nominated 4 years on from the now infamous Will Smith slap. And you're up to date on Nova.
7: Bernadette, is that you purring or is there a bulldozer downstairs?
15: It's me.
7: You're on the food from Pet Barn, right?
15: Yes, and something's happening and I can't make it stop.
7: Your purring is making the window shake. Wait, are you feeling good?
15: No further questions.
7: And she's gone. Took off up the curtains. I think that new food's really working for her, actually.
15: Talk to the Pet Barn team about the right nutrition and get that feed good feeling today.
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19: Welcome to Wednesday and a very warm welcome. I know I've said this about my last two co-hosts in for Swanee, but one of my genuine best mates, Sarah Arbo.
20: Jackie boy, that means a lot to me that you are repeating the same line for three different co-hosts. Yay!
19: Shout out to Joel Creasy and Lauren Phillips. No, you know how much I love you.
20: I love you.
19: Thank you for being here. Is it weird being back in a studio under lights?
20: It is a bit weird to be back, absolutely. And it's sort of like, I woke up this morning going, okay, I have to try and put my professional hat on again. How do I do that and make sure I make sense? But, you know, you welcomed me into the studio for my little guest appearance a couple of weeks back, or a few weeks ago now.
19: I did.
20: So that felt like, you know, the entry.
19: Okay, good.
20: So I'm slowly climbing back in.
19: Okay, great.
20: It's wonderful to be here with you. We can have a lot of fun.
19: You did drop a swear word in that interview.
20: I did. Did you guys bleep that out?
19: Yeah.
20: I was like, oh my God.
19: We did. And how is Sonny going?
20: Sonny's going well. He's
19: good.
20: With his grandparents at the moment.
19: Okay.
20: Looking after him. He's got everything he needs, hopefully. I've set up the change mat. He's got the milk ready to go. Yes.
19: Oh, good.
20: And, you know, his first flight, we succeeded in his first flight. It's only now from Sydney to Melbourne, but yes, he was a dream. It was amazing.
19: I can imagine the nerves waiting to take off.
20: Especially because, like, in the, you know, when you're on a plane and there's a screaming baby.
19: Yeah.
20: You're like, side eye, what the hell? Who brings a baby? Who brings a baby on a plane? That was us.
19: Yeah.
20: But thankfully, zip, nothing.
19: Well, thank you for being here today and for the rest of the week, actually.
20: Yeah.
19: It's very exciting. After 3 o'clock in Chrissy's Quizzy, we have those Sennheiser Momentum 5 wireless headphones to give away. But next, I have some news that I would like to share with everyone, everyone listening, and yeah, it's going to be a fun show.
20: You don't
19: we'll be back
20: miss it.
19: Right after this here on the Chrissy Swan Show.

0: Nelly Furtado here at Nova. Sarah Arbo is in for Swanee today, and we're asking you on 13 24 10 for iconic couples off the back of some sad news today.
1: Yes, Blanche Lepelger passed away. I mean, she was an incredible, like, she was a writer. She had this incredible legacy on her in her own right. But she was initially known as sort of the partner of Bob Hawke, the Prime Minister, obviously, of Australia. And it was a bit controversial because he was still married to Hazel Hawke, but they eventually, you know, formed this iconic status as a couple in Australia and sort of so strong throughout his leadership and beyond. But there have been so many iconic, like, you know, you think of, and this was a doomed one too, John F. K. Jr. And,
0: yes.
1: Excuse me, and Carolyn Bessette. Like, there are so many good ones out there. What do we think of the more recent ones though, like Taylor and Travis?
0: I mean,
1: do you think that's going to last?
0: I weirdly do now.
1: You do?
0: Because I think they got through, if two people can align on hosting such a boganic wedding in an stadium.
1: Is that in the dictionary, boganic? Let's put it in.
0: I'm putting it in. If they are aligned on that, I think they're made for each other.
1: There still hasn't been any photos.
0: No, which is
1: so
0: weird.
1: No photos have been released,
0: right? I'm still waiting for like a big Disney Plus doco on it.
1: Oh my gosh. I mean, if it's Taylor's behind it, there'll be $1 billion to make something.

0: Yeah,
1: totally.
0: She will not pass up that.
1: So. Also, one that I just thought of was, of course, Kylie and Michael Hutchins. Why did I just go to say another rock artist's name? Kylie and Michael Hutchins. After watching the Kylie Netflix doco, that was like, that brought me to tears. And not much does.
0: I know. But he's had a few partners.
1: Yeah.
0: Like Paula Joy, obviously. But I think every time I think of Michael Hutchins, I think of Helena Christensen.
1: Yeah.
0: We're both having a moment today.
1: Yeah, we are. There's a bit on. Let's go to Steph on 13, 24, 10. Iconic couple, Steph. Let's talk about them.
2: Oh, early 2000s, JT and Britney.
0: Oh,
1: of course.
0: The double denim, that was iconic. Yeah.
1: And if it wasn't for that duo, we wouldn't have this great song, Steph.
2: Oh, I know. Iconic. Absolutely iconic.
0: Didn't end well, did it?
1: Do you follow Britney on Instagram, Steph?
2: Oh, yeah. Listen, it went downhill for her after that.
1: I mean...
0: You're putting it very mildly there. You're being very kind.
1: Well, I just think I really enjoy her dancing videos.
0: Oh, you do?
1: Yeah.
0: I think you'd be a better dancer than her, actually.
1: No way. No,
0: come on, you're pretty. Oh, I've seen you on the dance floor.
1: No, but Britney, I was going to say Britney's sober when she does it, but anyway, let's move on. Emily on 13, 24, 10, we're talking about iconic duos.
3: Hi, Sarah. Hi, Jack.
0: Hello.
3: I'm going old school. I'm going old Hollywood. Kurt Russell and Goldie Hawn.
0: Oh, I love that. Is Kate Hudson their daughter?
1: Yes.
0: Yes.
1: Goldie Hawn's daughter. I mean, he only gets better, like, with age. Like, when I see photos of those two, I'm just like, wow, I hope that's what I look like when I get there.
0: But also Goldie Hawn. Like, she's so sunny and beautiful. I love it.
1: Human sunshine.
3: Yeah.
0: Yes.
3: Great family
0: genes,
3: that lot.
0: Oh, for sure.
1: Indeed. Hey, as promised, Steph and Emily, we're going to send you a $350 beauty pack from Mecca, breaking beauty news this September. I still can't believe you don't like Kendall and Jacob.
0: I mean, I'm warming to it a little bit, but I think it's just because he came off such a high, like with, I don't think there's anyone.
1: You love Kaya, yeah.
0: Yeah, I love her. She's just gorgeous.
1: She's stunning.
0: And she kind of is a little bit out of the spotlight.
1: Yeah, she's, the ones that have that air of mystery are cool.
0: Totally, yeah.
1: Jacob's kind of lost that.
0: Yeah, now he has.
1: Wendy, iconic couples.
4: Hi, I think Jon Bon Jovi and his wife Dorothea have done really well, especially when he came from a rock band, and it's over 45 years they've been together, which I think is incredible.
1: Wow.
0: That is rock solid.
1: Hey!
0: Bon Tish. Yes! Yes! Dad joke.
1: She might be sleeping 2 hours a night, but she's still got the gags. Wendy, you also have a $350 beauty pack from Mecca. Breaking beauty news this September. Let's finish with Kelly Arbo. Hey, Kelly.
5: Hi, guys.
0: Hey, Kelly.
5: I think Steve and Terry Irwin.
0: Aww.
1: Of course.
0: That tugs at
5: broke my heart when he died.
0: Yeah. Do you know, I think when he died, it's like that is, you know how people go, where were you when that happened? I remember hearing it on the radio for the first, I was driving to Cyrus's house. I heard it on the radio and I was like, I just remember that. I was driving past a Shell service station. That's how like vivid it is in my head. Because I was like, he can't die.
1: I know.
0: You know, how could he die? Like, he was just so iconic at that time.
1: And also, we just celebrated the anniversary of his passing. And watching so many of those old clips, because I was so young when it happened. I remember
0: You would have been a tiny tot.
1: Homesick from school watching, like, what was it back then? Good Morning Australia or whatever.
0: Yeah,
1: anyway,
0: maybe.
1: Watching something.
0: Well, the Today Show.
1: No, it was after that. Don't you worry. I'm sure Today Show would have been him before that. And just the clips, the enthusiasm and energy that Robert Irwin now has from him, it's quite amazing that, like...
0: They look the same too, don't they?
1: The facial expressions, it's like amazing. The gift of the gab was absolutely passed down. Hey, Kelly, we're going to send you a $350 beauty pack from Mecca as well.
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7: Hey, back tomorrow, Thursday. The week's flying.
8: Well, you know, Thursday, we've never had a bad Thursday show, have we?
7: Never.
8: I don't think so. No, not in the history.
7: No, they're always good.
9: The records would show that. They're always, 10 out of 10.
7: Probably, I mean, not as good as our Friday show.
9: Oh, yeah, that's true. That's the best.
8: Yeah, obviously. Yeah.
7: Smarter Than Suze, back to $100. I'm still pissed off about that.
9: Yeah, actually. You played well today, Suze.
7: Oh, God.
9: Yeah.
7: How could he possibly know that answer?
8: Sewerman, he was.
7: The third Sewerman we've had on.
8: Kenny the Sewerman.
7: Ben the Sewermans.
9: Anyway, that's tomorrow.
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0: What an anthem. Lady Gaga, The Edge of Glory on the Chrissy Swan Show. My mate Sarah Arbo is in for Swanee this afternoon. Thanks for being here, Sarah.
1: Thanks for having me. I always love playing with you. It's good fun.
0: It is good fun. And also doing this is good fun.
2: Chrissy's Clickbait.
0: I'll kick us off. Tame Impala, who we obviously know from this song at the moment on Nova. Still love it.
1: So good. Get your shoulders going.
0: The front man of Tame Impala, Kevin Parker, has announced he will no longer be signing autographs due to increased security concerns.
1: Now, it's not just RSI, he's just like tired of doing it.
0: I was going to say, it's giving someone's a bit lazy and just wants to get to the pub after the show.
1: That's right.
0: He posted like a really long couple of statements to Instagram saying, hey guys, quick PSA to say, due to the rise of aggressive autograph hounds, I mean, they're your fans, brother, I won't be signing anything or doing photos out the front of hotels or at airports at all anymore. So if you happen to catch me, please don't be offended if I say no. I wasn't that passionate about it before, but they've started using kids, which I think is all kinds of wrong. Love you guys.
1: So he's thrown photos in the mix as well. Because autographs to me, I'm like, who asks for an autograph? I mean, who does anyone have an autograph book? Like,
0: no.
1: I did as a maybe 6-year-old. But like these days, it's all about selfies. So he's throwing that in the mix as well.
0: He's throwing that in the mix.
1: Wow.
0: He said his security team in the second story, he said he was doing it for a while in Europe, meet and greets after the show.
1: Yeah.
0: But they were getting out of control by way of numbers of people. And his security don't have enough manpower to manage that. I just think it sounds a little... out of touch to be making a statement about it.
1: Like, yeah.
0: It's not expected. Just don't do it.
1: Just don't do it. You don't need to make a thing of it.
0: Hey, back to your autograph book. Did you get any good autographs?
1: No, mine were like Collingwood footballers. You know that, like, you wouldn't know this, but they used to back in the day like tour supermarkets, like shopping centres. So like, I grew up in Greensboro, so they would go to Greensboro Plaza. I've got like Craig Kelly's autograph and like he's now the CEO, obviously, of Collingwood. So yeah, all these daggy ones.
0: I've
1: got Delta Goodrum's autograph. I saw her on a plane.
0: I remember this story.
1: I was that annoying. Yeah, I was that annoying kid who was like, hi, Delta. We're the same age, by the way. How embarrassing. But anyway.
0: I love that.
1: Let's move on, shall we?
0: Let's. Sandra Bullock.
1: Yes, iconic. I actually love Sandra Bullock. And also because she kind of looks like my sister. Have you met her? Yeah, she does.
0: Don't
1: they look like the same?
0: She does.
1: So I've always loved Sandra Bullock. But she's doing all these rounds of publicity at the moment for Practical Magic. And as we know, have you seen Practical Magic?
0: No, I haven't seen the first one.
1: I saw it recently. Renee Barge, who's beautiful. We both know Renee.
0: Yeah, love her.
1: It's like her favourite movie on earth. And so she talked me into watching it. I really loved it too. So her and Nicole Kidman are doing the rounds at the moment for number two, the sequel.
0: Yes.
1: And she and Sandra's done this podcast with Amy Poehler, who is also amazing. And they had some interesting revelations on that podcast.
0: Yes, they were talking about Keanu Reeves because Sandra worked with him on Speed.
1: Yes.
0: Just really quickly, another film that I haven't seen that our mate Sam Pang always is like to me, it's the best film, you have to watch
1: it. Oh no, well, sorry Sam, I haven't seen it either.
0: Let's hear what she has to say about Keanu.
3: I think with us, we're so different.
4: Mm-hmm.
3: He is very reserved and zen. Give us a silent room and you can watch us spin out. So anytime he's silent, I'm like the whirling dervish around his silence. Mm-hmm. And he's just waiting for me to wear myself out. He often doesn't respond to what I say, you know, and then until like maybe a day later when he's thought about it. So it's someone to learn from in terms of what you and I need to work on.
1: That is exactly how I would expect Keanu to be, by the way, don't you think?
0: Yeah, quite like...
1: Zen.
0: Zen and aloof.
1: And aloof and basically not contributing to the conversation. Just sort of sitting there and absorbing everything.
0: I do love Keanu.
1: Which is what makes him who he is.
0: Exactly.
1: I mean, that's why we love him, right? I love Sandra Bullock, not necessarily for... Because, you know, she's so well-known for Speed. But have, Miss Congeniality is one
0: what
1: of
0: What a film.
1: Isn't it so
0: That's
1: good?
0: That's my favourite Sandra film.
1: It's like
0: film.
1: The worst, but you can't look away. Like,
0: yes.
1: It's that good, sort of car crash kind of television. And she was obviously incredible in The Blind Side and Gravity with George Clooney.
0: Yep.
1: They're two of my faves with her. But she kind of was asked some interesting questions by Amy as well on the podcast.
5: Do a speed round.
6: Speed. Do we want to do it like this?
5: Yeah, let's do it like
6: round.
5: This.
6: ASMR.
5: Well, then the pervs will get into it.
6: Oh.
5: Pervs are welcome,
6: okay.
5: But creeps are not.
6: Okay, yeah. No, we
5: big difference.
6: Yeah. Got it. Yes.
5: We've talked about this on here with Ike Barinholtz.
6: Okay.
5: There's a difference between a perv and a creep. You know who you are.
6: Yes, yeah. For sure.
5: Okay. Protein. How do you take yours? How do you get it?
6: Thick.
1: Ooh. Wow.
0: Sandra.
1: Thick. I mean, she's not skimping, is she?
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5: Good afternoon. As we get set to wind down another day, there's a broken down truck just getting cleared off Toombul Road now at the roundabout westbound off Southern Crossway through Northgate. The run on the gateway southbound is slow from Murarrie down towards Mackenzie. A slow run too on the gateway northbound from Northgate, heading up through Nudgingen up towards Boondall. Slow again from Deegan up through Bracken Ridge. Gympie Road slow through Kedron up to Chermside and again through Astley and Castledine. And the run on the Western Freeway starting to build from Indooroopilly out towards Victory Pocket. Slow going too on the Ipswich Motorway from Wacol out through Goodna and Gales. 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It's going to be fine for the rest of the day, and heading into tomorrow, we might get a shower or two about, expecting a temp range of 14 up to 22 degrees. It's 22 right now. Chop a day back soon on Nova 106.9.
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6: Good afternoon, I'm Heidi Tiltons. The Prime Minister has paid tribute to acclaimed author and Bob Hawke's widow, Blanche Dalpuget, who's died aged 82. Speaking in Parliament, Anthony Albanese has remembered her as a remarkable writer and a true one-off.
26: It is so fitting that Blanche's final message to us all is this, delivered through her family, and I quote, "Our highest calling and greatest achievement is love, the rule of life."
6: There's been a major escalation in the feud between Liberal frontbencher Andrew Hastie and One Nation. The former SAS captain says a cartoon posted by Pauline Hanson repeatedly labelled him a traitor for giving evidence in the Ben Robert Smith defamation case. He's described Senator Hanson and Barnaby Joyce as lying cowards who have crossed the line. One of the so-called ISIS brides accused of owning and mistreating a slave has again been refused bail in Melbourne. A magistrate's ruled she poses an unacceptable risk to the community. The CFMEU's Brisbane headquarters has been raided as part of an interstate bribery investigation. Police are probing claims a Victorian Labor hire contractor bribed Queensland Union officials. And Lindsay Lohan is showing some love for Miley's new era, sharing a new video set to Bass Persuades. The track is the first single from Miley's upcoming album of the same name, which is due out later this month. Now let's see what's happening on Nine News tonight.
27: Thanks, Heidi. I'm Joel Dreyer. Tonight, police raid Queensland headquarters of the CFMEU over corruption allegations. Author and widow of Bob Hawke, Blanche Dalpuget, dies aged 82. Anthony Albanese defends pork barrelling allegations over millions pledged to his golf club. And the NFL circus builds in Melbourne with one Queenslander front row. Nine News, your news on Nine and Nine Now, live at 6.
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31: I sure am. It's wonderful to be here, Jackie boy.
30: Great to have you here.
31: How are you feeling?
30: I'm feeling good. Yes. I'm feeling good. I imagine a lot of people are just getting in the car now for school pickup and whatnot. At the top of the show, I announced that after an incredible 11 years at Nova, that I will be hanging up the headphones this Friday.
31: Yep.
30: This will be my last week on air. Grab the podcast or check out the socials for the full spiel. But
31: you
30: I'm
31: don't want to go through it again?
30: I really tried hard not to cry, and I feel like I didn't, so yeah, I don't want to try.
31: Well.
30: But no, I just want to say a massive thank you, because I was too busy trying to wrap you up, saying nice things about me.
31: No, you don't
30: at
31: like
30: the top
31: it.
30: Of the show, that I had my final thank you was going to be you listening in the car. As I said, this show for the last over 3.5 years, nearly 4 years, has been so much fun. It's just been about mates hanging out and having a laugh in the afternoon. And I love you for listening. And thank you for, you know, being a part of the show with Chrissy and I. As I said, Chrissy was across this decision that I was making, and I love Swanee. She'll forever be an extremely close mate of mine. And I just am excited to see the week out with a heap of fun and a heap of laughs, as we always do.
31: Absolutely. And that's what the listeners are here for. They tune in because they want the fun and
30: yeah,
31: the laughs.
30: Man. That's us.
31: And the Jack stories, which will keep coming.
30: Hey, before 4 o'clock, Arvo,
31: yes.
30: I want to talk about naming babies, which is something you've recently done.
31: It is something I've recently done. And do you know what? It's a huge decision. You
30: yeah.
31: are choosing the name of a human who will go through life with this name that their parents have given them, right? And it's like not their choice. You know, you're called Jack, which is a great name. Sarah, which
30: that
31: is
30: felt a little, that felt a little shady.
31: Jack's a great name. I mean, we all know a Jack. Hello, I'm Sarah. I mean, you walk down the street, you see 10 of us.
30: Yeah, true.
31: But I was named after my grandmother. So there's always a nice story. There isn't necessarily a nice, or there's no backstory when it comes to our son, Sonny. I just really like the name.
30: I think it really sets him up for a positive life too.
31: Yeah.
30: Like, I think he's going to be a really positive person.
31: I hope so.
30: With a sunny disposition.
31: I hope so, because I'm a bit glass half empty. So let's hope he doesn't get that trait from me. But it took us a week. Like, it took us a week to actually settle on a name. We had a few that we were, like, umming and ahhing about.
30: Right.
31: And it just kept rising. So we're like, okay, Sunny's it.
30: Alrighty, well, Carly Rae Jepsen has named her son something, and I'm going to tell you about that very soon. But next, Chrissy's Quizzy, 13 24 10, if you would like to win a pair of Sennheiser Momentum 5 wireless headphones. New York City.

0: Tame Impala on Nova. If you see Kevin Parker out and about, do not ask him for an autograph.
1: No, do not. Stay away. Or a selfie.
0: Or a selfie, for that matter.
1: Band list. Oh, it's so weird.
0: That is the voice of my beautiful friend, Sarah Arbo, who's in for Swanee today. And Arbo, we're currently talking about baby names because this gal, Carly Rae Jepsen, has revealed that she has named her baby after heated rivalry character Ilya.
1: Yes.
0: A TV show that I need you to watch over the next few weeks.
1: It is on the list. I'm working through it. I also just watched Mobland. That was excellent. Have you seen that?
0: The best.
1: So good. I think season 2 is coming out soon. Like
0: September 16th.
1: It's like 3 days away. Woo!
0: I'm so excited. We were talking about how you think Nicole Kidman's best work is in Lioness.
1: Yes.
0: 100%. Controversial, but I think Helen Mirren's best work is in Mobland.
1: I hate her in Mobland.

0: Like, it's, she's one of those characters, like, she's so good at it that I hate her. You know when somebody plays their part so well, they get under your skin?
1: And, like, she genuinely seems like an awful human being.
0: Doesn't she just?
1: I love
0: like
1: it.
0: A total evil human. I know, I do. I love that part about it.
1: Before we ask you on 13-24-10 what you were named after or what you named your baby after, you've got some tea on baby names.
0: Yes. So did you know, Jack Charles, that there is a list of banned names in this country that you cannot call your child?
1: I don't think I did.
0: No, so I didn't know this until recently either, but they're actually, it's quite an extensive list and it's broken down into different categories, like different industries, and they are hilarious. Like, I'm going to read out a couple too.
1: Please. Right?
0: Some of them are obvious, like Adolf Hitler. Like, who the hell is going to name their kid that,
1: yeah,
0: right?
1: Yeah, wow.
0: But you've got things like Australia. You can't name your kid Australia. Cyanide. Chow Tow. One of my favourites.
1: Sorry?
0: I know. One of my favourites. How random.
1: Like, that's okay, wild. So,
0: who makes this list of guys? Let's add Chow Tow to
1: like,
0: the list.
1: I have never come across anybody that would think that is okay.
0: I want to be on the. I want to be in the office making this list.
1: Yeah.
0: It's hilarious. So one of the funniest ones as well is Ranger. You cannot call your kid a Ranger. You can't call them G-Bang. You can't call them Scrotum.
1: Like, when is anyone ever trying to... What, like, what? Who is trying to call their kid Scrotum?
0: I know.
1: Is this what this country's come to, that we're having to put out lists like that?
0: Well, exactly. But, you know, some occasionally some slip through to the keeper, right? So there was a story on A Current Affair a while back.
1: Yeah.
0: An ABC journalist was doing an investigative piece on this very issue about what goes through the registry and what gets banned. She called her son Methamphetamine Rules. And that got the tick of approval from the New South Wales Registry of Births, Deaths and Marriages. Yes. Before they then rescinded it, and she was given the opportunity to rename her son something a little bit more palatable. But that got through. Methamphetamine
1: Rules.
0: That is
1: insane.
0: Got through.
1: I do often think when I hear the name Crystal, I always think of meth. 13-24-10. What were you named after Carly Rae Jepsen named her son Ilya? Hi, Bella.
2: Hi.
0: Hey, Bella.
1: Who were you named after?
2: I am named after Isabella Swan from Twilight.
0: I was a bit obsessed with Twilight there for a while.
1: I loved Edward Cullen on Twilight.
0: Yes.
1: Like, what a cat. Tom just. Tom loved him too.
0: No, he was a total spunk.
1: Yeah. Bella, do you love Twilight now?
2: I did a bit when I was younger. I've kind of got off it now, but, you know, I watch it from time to time.
1: Okay, that's good.
0: How old are you, Bella?
1: It.
2: I'm 14.
0: Oh my God, was Twilight 14 years ago?
1: I think it was longer ago.
0: Stop.
1: Do you feel old?
0: Yeah, I feel so old.
1: Great. Let's go to Tabitha. Tabitha on 13-24-10. What were you named after?
3: Hi. I'm from the show Bewitched.
0: Yes.
3: From like the 60s.
0: I was going to ask you that, Tabitha, because I actually love Bewitched.
1: Great show.
3: Yeah, my mum was a big fan.
0: Yes.
1: And they still replay it on like one of those digital channels. Often at night, if I can't sleep, I'll turn on my TV and Bewitched is on.
0: Have you tried the nice twinkle? I can't do the nice twinkle. No, no one can. Although, you know who did do it? Nicole Kidman.
1: Of course, because she can do
0: everything. We've been talking about her.
1: Everything.
0: Yeah, she can do everything.
1: Tabitha, you've got a Baker's Delight voucher.
0: All right. We have got Laurel in Queensland. Hello, Laurel. Who are you named after?
4: I'm not named after anyone, but I named two of my children after Home and Away characters.
0: Really?
1: Yes.
0: Okay, who?
4: Yeah.
0: Which ones?
4: I've got a Braxton, and then I've got an Indigo, who's named after Indy, who married Romeo.
0: Oh,
1: I
0: my God.
1: Love your
0: so
1: knowledge.
0: I feel like if you had a third kid, you would call them Romeo. Yeah.
4: I do have a third kid, and her name's Dakota.
1: After Dakota.
0: Benny?
1: Yeah. Hey, Braxton's quite a topical name at the moment. Another show you need to watch. Alex Earl. You know Alex Earl and Alex Cooper?
0: Yes.
1: There's a Netflix show at the moment, Earl Meets World, and it is fantastic. And her ex's name is Braxton.
0: Ooh.
1: Braxton's a cool name.
0: Yeah, and so is Indigo. I like both those names.
1: Hey, Laurel, we're going to send you a double pass to Heart of the Beast in September, in cinemas September 24. Let's finish with Dominic. Who are you named after?
5: I'm named after Dom Toretto from Fast and Furious.
0: Oh.
1: Boss.
0: I'm actually, Dominic was on my list as well before we named my son Sonny. Dom's a cool, do you go by Dom, Dominic? I love it.
5: Yeah.
0: Yeah.
1: And do you love Fast and the Furious?
5: Yeah. My mum went into labour watching it.
0: Oh, really? Did you come out Fast and Furious?
6: 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Nick, Lotsy and Nova's Susie O'Neill.
7: Hey, back tomorrow, Thursday. The week's flying.
8: Well, yeah, Thursday. We've never had a bad Thursday show, have we?
7: Never. I don't think so.
8: No, not in the history.
7: No, they're always good. The records would show that. They're always, 10 out of 10.
9: Probably, I mean, not as good as our Friday show.
7: Oh, yeah, that's true. That's the best.
8: Yeah, obviously. Yeah.
9: Smarter Than Suze, back to $100. I'm still pissed off about that.
7: Yeah, actually. You played well today, Suze.
9: Oh, God.
7: Yeah.
9: How could he possibly know that answer?
8: Oh, sewerman, he was.
9: The third sewerman we've had on.
8: Kenny the sewerman.
9: Anyway. Ben the sewerman.
7: Anyway, that's tomorrow.
6: 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Brisbane traffic.
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11: A breakdown on the Logan Motorway westbound shoulder before Stapleton Road through Heathwood. Broken down four-wheel drive on the Pacific Motorway northbound before the Mains Road on-ramp through Upper Mount Gravatt. Delays on Johnson Road eastbound around Paradise Road at Forestdale. The Logan Motorway is slow eastbound from Carroll Park to Parkinson. Heavy on the Centenary Highway southbound into Springfield Lakes, inbound building towards Jindalee. Slow on the Western Freeway from Indooroopilly out to Fig Tree Pocket. And delays too on Gympie Road from Aspley up to Castledine, Sandgate Road through Virginia and the Gateway northbound from Nudgee and up towards the Pine Rivers Bridge. Southbound slow from Murray down towards Mackenzie. There's the Queensland we love and the one we fear, and it takes an unwavering resilience to call both home. Suncorp Insurance. Resilience never rests. It's going to be fine and sunny this afternoon. Maybe a shower or two tomorrow, though. A top expected once again of 24 degrees. It's currently 22 on Nova 106.9.
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0: Brizzy, Jesse Southwell here from the Broncos NRLW squad. We're up against the Warriors for the first time since 2020. Can you believe that? This is one epic showdown you won't want to miss. 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
1: Let's get the party started. See you at the bar, you was hardly talking. That's when I knew that your heart was scarring. 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Like, wait, babe, let me

0: Today, my mate Sarah Arbo is in for Swanee. Thanks for being here, Sarah.
1: Thanks for having me. I always have so much fun with you, Jack.
0: Well, you're back tomorrow. I'm getting you again.
1: Oh, yes, I'm back.
0: Before we hand over to Fitzy, Whipper and Kate, though, let's do this.
2: Chrissy's Clickbait.
0: A bit of late-night television news out of the States broke this morning.
1: Yeah.
0: Page Six reported that Jimmy Kimmel Live would be ending.
1: Yeah.
0: Now, the reason this is quite controversial and sort of making news is because he was obviously taken off the air in September of last year for making comments about the Charlie Kirk situation. Mm-hmm. And and then Trump apparently pulled him and then he was reinstated. It was all a bit of a mess.
1: Yeah.
0: But the ABC, which are responsible for Jimmy Kimmel Live, have come out and said that it is absolute BS, saying this information is inaccurate. Any reports about the future of the show at this point are purely speculative. Now, out of the two Jimmys, I feel like you got to have a favourite, right?
1: Yeah.
0: Kimmel is by far my favourite.
1: You reckon?
0: Over Fallon.
1: Yeah. Okay, I would agree with you. I still think Fallon's very funny, though, and the guests that he gets on, I don't know, I just feel like there's a bit more of an edge to Fallon.
0: Sometimes with Fallon, I think, I know what you're talking about.
1: Do you know what I mean?
0: With his edge, but sometimes, I don't know, it's not anxious isn't the right word, but watching him and I'm like, oh, you sometimes I know the awkward, like aloof things you shtick, but it kind of makes me feel uneasy.
1: There's like a nervous energy.
0: Yes.
1: You never know but that's why I like it. You never quite know how he's gonna react to something or what he's gonna ask. I mean, he puts himself like right near the line without crossing it a lot of the time.
0: He does.
1: But, you know, sometimes these guys just have to create a headline.
0: And also, I think we need to keep these types of late night shows going for as long as we can.
1: We do. And there's a place for them because they're still pulling huge guests, right? And they wouldn't go on. I mean, in the age of podcasts and all that sort of stuff, like where you've got your own platform, they wouldn't go on late night shows if they didn't see the relevance of them. So
0: totally.
1: They're still a thing. I think people are still watching.
0: They make global news because they pump everything out so well digitally. It's worth
1: them. Exactly right. You just clip it up and you put it on.
0: Exactly right.
1: Now, I also found this really interesting. This is also very topical. So Phoebe Bridgers, who we know is a favourite of their wonderful Chrissy Swan.
0: Yes,
1: a beautiful
0: singer-songwriter. Beautiful voice. Her voice really matches her face. It's quite like ethereal.
1: Yeah, that's exactly the word. Ethereal is the word to describe her. She's sort of mystical.
0: Yeah.
1: And it's just so beautiful to watch her with her like white blonde hair and her presence. But she has been to the Venice Film Festival, right?
0: Yep.
1: Which is obviously a very chic kind of niche kind of festival. Her debut as an actor, as opposed to just a singer. And she has created some controversy because she dared parade her unshaven legs on the red carpet, Jackie boy.
0: Someone get Gillette on the line.
1: I feel like you are totally going to have a hot take on this. But hey, can't a girl just be a bit lazy? If we don't want to shave our legs, do we really have to? I mean, did you shave your legs this morning, Jack?
0: I did not.
1: Well, see? So why do we have to? I didn't either, just for the record.
0: I noticed.
1: I'm wearing pants.
0: No, look. I'm not going to say anything here. Power to you, sister. Hey, I do want to bring up something, though. Whenever we talk about, like, these film festivals or Venice Film Festival, I was just reading about her film, which I think will be good because it's produced by A24 and they do unbelievable films. Primetime is its name. It got a 7-minute standing ovation. And just once, I would like to be in the room to see if people actually stand and clap for that long.
1: They actually do. And it's interesting because you know that it's 7 minutes, right? Which suggests that it was timed. Because there is this scale of, like, when it comes to these film festivals, I mean, Venice is its own thing, but like the Cannes Film Festival is the one, right? That's the pinnacle of all these kind of art housey kind of film festivals. And it's not unusual at the Cannes Film Festival to see like a standing ovation for 10, 15, 20 minutes sometimes. Like, it is insane.
0: Because actually, now that you make that point, of course, people do it trying to surpass a certain time, right?
1: It's crazy.
0: Their poor hands.
1: Their poor feet.
0: Yeah.
1: Standing up for that long. Like, you know, when was the last time you actually stood stationary for like 20 minutes? It's just
0: too much.
1: We've got to get to the next film, mate. Come on,
0: totally.
1: Let's cut this. Let's cut it. We get it.
0: Arbo, thank you so much for being here today. Thank you for being here for my big announcement.
1: I love you so much.
0: Sending you love, sending Swanee love as well. We will be back tomorrow with sweeping statements, so start thinking of an unpopular opinion.
1: Ooh, I've got many.
0: Yes.
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5: The Gympie Road run tucked in tight northbound from around Aspley all the way up to the Bruce Highway. Slow 2 on the gateway from Nudgee up to the Pine Rivers Bridge. There's a multi-vehicle crash on Norwell Road and Stapleton Jacobs Well Road heading through Gilberton. Damaged traffic lights and lights on flash on Harcourt Road and Acanthus Street heading through Darup. There's a broken down car on the Logan Road northbound off-ramp. It's in the left lane just after you come off the M1 at Springwood. Breakdown on the Logan Motorway westbound before Bow Desert Road through Druvale, and one on the Diagula Highway eastbound before Pettigrew Street through Caboolture. Delays starting to build early on the Western Freeway from Indooroopilly out to Fig Tree Pocket. 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Maybe a shower or two tomorrow, 24 degrees. Shop at ABAC soon on Nova 106.9.
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6: Nova. Good afternoon, I'm Heidi Tiltons. Blanche Dalpuget is being remembered as a woman of great intellect, warmth and presence. The widow of Bob Hawkers passed away at the age of 82 after suffering from complications from influenza. South Australia's Premier has praised her achievements as an author and biographer in her own right, while Prime Minister Anthony Albanese has led tributes in federal parliament. Liberal frontbencher Andrew Hastie has dramatically escalated his feud with One Nation, saying the minor party has picked a fight with the wrong veteran after branding him a traitor in one of its cartoons. The Coalition's used Question Time to step up its attack on Labor's home battery rebate scheme, demanding answers over allegations of fraud and unsafe installations. Chris Bowen's been asked to guarantee every subsidised battery has been installed safely and meets technical requirements, but the Energy Minister argues no electrical product can be guaranteed to carry zero risk.
7: I think every Australian of reasonableness and good faith knows that every electrical instrument, every electrical application comes with risk, Mr. Speaker. If a television has risk, an oven has risk, Mr. Speaker. Every electrical item has risk.
6: Australia's used car market has recorded a second consecutive month of growth in August, and Star Wars is heading back to cinemas next year to celebrate its 50th anniversary, and fans will be able to see the original 1977 film on a very big screen as it gets its first ever IMAX release. Now let's see what's happening on Nine News tonight.
8: Thanks, Heidi. I'm Joel Dreyer. Tonight, police raid Queensland headquarters of the CFMEU over corruption allegations. Author and widow of Bob Hawke, Blanche Dalpuget, dies aged 82. Anthony Albanese defends pork barrelling allegations over millions pledged to his golf club. And the NFL circus builds in Melbourne with one Queenslander front row. Nine News, your news on Nine, and Nine Now live at 6.
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0: is that for your Wednesday, Britney Spears, Baby One More Time, and over. It's Fitzy Whipper, Kate, thanks to Chemist Warehouse. 13, 24, 10, if you've been in a skydiving incident.
1: I've never done it.
0: Not one thing interests me about skydiving.
1: Me
0: in fact,
1: neither.
0: I went up once, Kate, as part of a promo for radio, and I went up with a guy who was part of the parachuting division of the Army, and he said, oh, I'll jump out of the plane again. He broke his femur and lost an eye last time he jumped out. He goes, I'll jump out again if Whipper does. And I went, you bet, mate. So we go up in the small plane that's stuck together gaffer tape. Were you there, Tommy, in that plane?
2: Yes.
0: And
1: Tommy's always there. If you're there, Tommy's there.
2: I waited there. With the camera crew from TV Tonight. We waited at the airport for Whipper to land on the ground.
3: Was it a love rat story, Tom?
2: No, it wasn't.
1: It should have been. Well, and where he drove up in the high car.
2: We kept thinking he would land, you know, via a parachute, but instead he just
0: landed in the car park.
2: He got off the plane because the plane landed with him in it.
0: I said to the guy, he went to strap, like he put his legs around me, like we were sitting in a train, and then went to strap the buckles on, and I went, get off me! And he goes, aren't you ready to go? And I went, I'm not ready to go. I said, how many people have pulled out at this stage before? And he said, oh, only one. And I said, well, give me the silver medal, mate. This is terrible. I'm not getting out of this plane. It's a ridiculous idea.
3: It's an amazing...
0: Oh, forget about it.
3: Yeah, but you've got a fear of heights.
0: Oh,
3: and
0: this is just
3: you don't
0: dumb.
3: Want to confront your fears.
0: It's
3: so.
0: Dumb. Jumping out of a plane.
1: It looks fun.
0: Dumb.
1: I mean, sometimes when you're driving on the freeway and you see him floating down on a Saturday morning, it's quite nice.
0: What's the name of that guy, Robbie, who jumped out without a parachute on?
1: Zamora?
0: No, not Zamora from engineering. Robbie's someone who was a stuntman. Tommy, we
2: Do
0: met
2: you mean
0: him.
2: The Red Bull guy?
0: Yeah, I
2: who
0: think so.
2: Who did it from the balloon? No,
0: oh, yeah, he jumped Robbie out of the plane and trusted his mates to catch him.
1: And what happened?
0: They caught him and he landed safely. But, you know, go for your life, mate.
1: Good story.
0: Thank you.
3: Great story.
0: He was a great stuntman. I think he's alive. What was his name? Oh, Robbie Madison. Remember him?
3: Great.
1: No one remembers him.
0: Let's talk
3: relation
0: about,
3: to Billy?
0: No relation to Billy. Let's talk about this lady, Holly Whiffren. She's 35 and is part of a skydiving team.
1: What? Oprah's sister.
0: No, Whiffren.
1: Oh.
0: Holly Whiffren. She's 35. She's gone with a team. You know how they do like group jumps and they'll do formations in the sky. Like
3: it's pretty amazing.
0: Yeah, let's join a circle, guys, or let's make a triangle or something. Holly jumps out of the plane. Old mate behind her jumps out straight after, bang in the back of the head with his leg, knocks her out cold.
3: Oh, damn, that's
1: so
3: not
1: she's
3: good.
1: Outside the plane, knocked out.
0: Shoot, not deployed. Holly Whiffren heading for the ground at 100 miles an hour.
3: It's actually quite easy to go over and just grab her and hold on to her.
0: They tried that.
1: I don't understand that because it
0: risking
1: always
0: your
1: looks
0: own life.
1: So glamorous, like they're just gliding around and flying and then they come together. Like that's the bit I don't get.
0: 12,000 feet, Kate Ritchie, as she's falling head first to the ground. One of her friends came over, tried to deploy the chute, couldn't. We're now at 5,000. Another friend tried, couldn't.
1: How many feet?
0: We're now at 3,000.
3: Oh, damn, so it's getting closer to the ground.
1: Yeah, I see what you're doing here, the drama.
0: Another skydiver.
3: Still head first or feet first?
0: No,
3: she
0: head.
3: Might be able to survive feet first.
0: Had a very heavy head.
1: I don't think so.
0: Another skydiver.
1: We shouldn't laugh. This is awful. I'm not laughing, word for word,
0: Kate.
1: I never laugh.
0: Another skydiver tried to reach Holly before she hit the ground, but was unsuccessful. And he was unable to deploy her parachute at 3,000 feet. She then crashed into a conifer tree. What's a conifer tree look like?
3: Beautiful tree.
0: Are they?
1: Conifer? Yeah. Isn't conifer like a pine?
0: Well, I can tell you this much.
1: It's a pine. I'm making that up, but I think it's a pine.
0: She broke two bones in her leg.
1: That's it?
0: That was it.
3: Good effort.
0: From 12,000 feet. Tom, has a conifer tree got like a mattress on it or anything?
2: Well, it's a woody plant.
0: Is it?
2: Yeah, so and it
0: softwood,
2: grows.
0: Hardwood.
3: I think most plants are woody, Tom, the stem of them, are you?
2: It's got pointed leaves and
0: leaves.
2: It's
0: so
2: evergreen.
0: Right, so it's a hardwood tree, Tom.
2: Yeah.
3: That's great.
0: That's what used to happen in the war. If the parachuters would go out the back of the plane in wartime and it was winter, they could survive by landing on the snow on the trees.
1: Okay.
0: But I'll tell you what, if old mate hadn't have hit the conifer, see you later. Wifron?
1: Well, it could have actually worked against her. What about the people that fall onto, you know, branches?
0: So true.
3: That's a beautiful story. And two great stories today. Yeah. We're getting NRL world, and yeah. that lady survived.
0: Can we talk to Sam? Did you have a skydiving incident, Sam?
4: Yeah, well, nearly. So I didn't really want to do it, and when it all happened, I'm in the plane and everything's going well, looking at the view, and I've just had this massive attack. I'm like, no, there's no way I'm doing this. So the other people have jumped out. No, can't do it. I look at the pilot and go, mate, can't do this. I'm literally crying. Yeah. Next, he undoes his seatbelt and he goes, all right, mate, we'll swap. I said, what? He goes, well, you either jump or you land the plane.
3: Made you do it. I thought that they couldn't make
0: what
3: you do it, Sam.
0: Animal.
1: What a cowboy.
0: I would have said, fine, I'll land the plane.
4: I should have, but I didn't. But the funny thing is, it was videoed, right? So I land, and I'm like, oh, my God, and I'm crying and hysterical and snot. And I said, oh, mate, I said, oh, that, you know, like, how'd I go? I don't think I was making any noise. He goes, mate, you squealed the whole way.
3: The whole way.
0: I would have landed and punched him. Unbelievable moment.
3: If you don't want to do it, I think they can't make you do it.
1: No, but they have to encourage you, don't they? Because more often than not, there is going to be that little window of doubt.
3: Well, there's
1: other
3: ways.
1: And you should push through it.
0: Sam was crying, saying, I don't want to get out, mate.
3: Well, there is ways to do
0: it.
3: My
0: God.
3: It's like when Whippers at the top of the stairs. I mean, it's just quick.
0: There's no way to do it.
1: The bottom of the stairs, he cries.
0: And that's fine. Just put a conifer tree at the bottom.
1: Ahead.
0: All right, after the traffic, thanks for the support. We are going to be looking at the subtle signs that someone dislikes you. Oh, my God, how long is the list?
1: We've made our way through the obvious ones.
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7: 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There's a breakdown on Kingsford Smith Drive on the northbound off-ramp after the gateway at Eagle Farm. Speed's been dropped down to 80 k's an hour. There's a breakdown on the Logan Motorway westbound through Druvale, one on the Diagula Highway eastbound through Caboolture. Multi-vehicle crash on Norwell Road and Stapleton-Jacobs Well Road through Gilberton. Delays on Ipswich Road outbound from the Gabba to Annerley. A slow run too on the gateway northbound from Nudgee to the Pine Rivers Bridge. Southbound, a busy run from Murray down through Mackenzie and down towards Rochdale. Tough new e-scooter and e-bike laws are now in place to stop behaviour that puts lives at risk. 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It's going to be mostly sunny today, but maybe a shower or two tomorrow, 24 degrees. It's currently 20 on Nova 106.9.
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8: Hey, back tomorrow, Thursday. The week's flying.
9: 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We've never had a bad Thursday show, have we?
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8: 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They're always, 10 out of 10.
10: Probably, I mean, not as good as our Friday show.
8: Oh, yeah, that's true. That's the best.
9: Yeah, obviously. Yeah.
10: Smarter Than Suze, back to $100. I'm still pissed off about that.
8: Yeah, actually. You played well today, Suze.
10: Oh, God.
8: Yeah.
10: How could he possibly know that answer?
9: Sewerman, he was.
10: The third Sewerman we've had on.
9: Kenny the Sewerman.
10: Anyway. Ben the Sewermans.
8: Anyway, that's tomorrow.
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17: 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A memorial bench for Alison Baden Clay, how it's hoped to help DV survivors. And famed writer and Bob Hawke's widow, Blanche Dalpuget, dies aged 82. 7 News at 6.
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0: Thanks for tuning in, Australia. It's your Wednesday afternoon. Fitzy, Whipper, Kate. Thanks to Chemist Warehouse as we drive you home. Love this article I found on Connection. And it talks about ambition in life and that we're always striving to do more. You know, we want that bigger paycheck. We want a promotion. We want a home that photographs well, this article goes on to say. A calendar full of achievements.
1: I want to go to Bali and just work out in a gym and lay on the beach all day.
0: It doesn't say that in here.
2: What about making jam?
0: Making jam might be your thing, Kate.
1: Damn.
0: That's okay. Fine. The key difference between people who are happy and those that are not is about feeling loved. Not richer, not more accomplished. Loved. That's what it is.
1: Beautiful. This is the opposite to the break that I just did, which is this is beautiful.
2: Yeah.
1: Okay.
2: Yeah, black and white. Yeah, so light and shade.
0: And you know what? Love then energizes us. It gives us purpose. It gives a feeling of connection and belonging. Yeah. We got to feel loved.
2: Okay, so have you got anything new to add to any of that?
0: This is where it goes on to say, where do you think the main breakdown in connection is, Kate Ritchie? And this is to do a lot with the family dinner table when you might be at home with those you live with under the one roof.
2: I know.
0: It's about having a phone at the table.
2: Yeah, absolutely.
0: My God. Lock it in a box, you crazy kids. What about when you go out for dinner? And you know what? Adults are just as much to blame, but there's that escapism that still exists. And as much as I know kids I know that kids can be addicted to phones, but I think we need to have a bit of a look in the mirror, don't we, guys? We need to have a look in the mirror at what we do on our phones and the distraction that still exists.
2: Absolutely. Well, I think men have their phones at the table more often.
1: Who are you surveying here? Like, where have you got your research?
2: All I'm saying is if a woman has her phone at the table, there's not as much of an excuse because we tend to maybe have a handbag. So the phone can automatically just go away. Whereas often men will come in and they've just rocked up, left the house with ease and just have a phone and maybe a set of keys. And they have to put it on the table.
1: Oh, I leave it in my pocket.
0: Do you?
2: Kate, how big's your pocket? Don't you? I've got a pair of jeans and if I put the phone in my front pocket.
0: Oh, you've got the plus, haven't you?
2: No, I do not have a plus. It's not a plus.
0: Isn't it?
2: Oh, is that a plus?
0: Oh, no, it's not.
2: Yeah. I thought a plus was like an iPad size.
0: No. If you went on a date, right, and you were halfway through, like standard Thursday night, and you were there.
2: I mean, just one, you know, anyway, don't worry.
0: You were there and the guy was, you were chatting, right? Let's say one of your topics and you were.
2: Like, what would my, like home and away or something?
0: No, it'd be like baking, right? I said baking with a B.
1: Well, and you were going, it's spring, do gardening.
0: Yeah, gardening, okay. So, hey, have you been trimming your frangipani lately? And the guy picked up his phone and then just started going, oh, yeah. And he's looking at his phone. He's probably just checking what's going on in the sport.
1: Is that a deal breaker? That someone dislikes you.
0: For you?
2: They're probably not looking at sport. They're probably looking at paparazzi photos of me pruning my frangipani.
0: I don't think there's any shots like that that have ever existed. Is that deal done?
2: Absolutely. It's a level of disinterest. And you know what? If you don't know how lucky you are to be sitting opposite the table
0: you don't have to sell
2: yourself. You need to go.
0: You don't have to sell yourself. It's just about.
2: What we were doing.
0: What about bad cutlery technique?
2: Table manners. I know apparently they don't matter.
0: They matter so much.
2: I'm sorry.
1: To what extent?
0: Deal breaker.
2: Chewing with your mouth open.
1: Okay, yeah. No, understandable.
0: The way you hold your knife and fork.
2: And leaving.
1: What about elbows on, like if you're at a restaurant and you want to, elbows are fine.
2: I think elbows are fine. I do think that some people, when they eat and then they throw their food back on their plate, or they eat with their fingers, I mean, this might be revealing too much about my dating life. And also, when you've finished with your cutlery, just put the knife and fork together.
0: In the middle of the plate.
2: Don't just like discard the food like you're in the jungle.
0: Yep.
2: For the scraps to go elsewhere.
0: A guy orders a T-bone. There's meat left on the bone.
2: Can eat the bone.
0: Can he pick up the bone and chew it in front of you?
2: The bone is often the best bit, isn't it?
0: Oh, so you've agreed that the bone's the best bit, so you're not.
2: No, well, what I'm saying, I will. Like, if you, especially if you're having lamb cutlets, have you seen the price of lamb cutlets?
0: So true.
2: If you're eating a lamb cutlet, you gnaw all the meat.
0: Every
1: Yeah.
2: Till you are done.
0: Jess.
1: Well, I'd be like eating the bone. My gosh, that'd be date number four, wouldn't it?
0: Later today, Aussie cricket superstar Travis Head is joining
2: You're
0: us.
2: You're out of line. My mother.
0: 5 o'clock. What did Kate do with her phone? Well, Tommy looks like someone else shocked. This is another story to do with your phone.
2: This is actually, it is so saucy slash scandalous.
0: Okay, and nothing to do with lamb chops.
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5: A breakdown on Kingsford Smith Drive. The northbound off-ramp coming off the gateway through Eagle Farm. Speed's been dropped down to about 80 k's an hour. There's some metal debris on Southern Crossway northbound before Kingsford Smith Drive heading through Eagle Farm. There's some slow going at the moment on the gateway northbound from Nudgee all the way up towards the Pine Rivers Bridge. Slow going to southbound from Murray down through Mackenzie. Heavy on the Riverside Expressway and the Captain Cook Bridge in and out of the city. The outbound run is slow to about Greenslopes and delays too on the Western Freeway from Mount Coother out towards Victory Pocket and the Centenary Highway inbound Darra to Jindalee and outbound from basically the Logan Motorway all the way to Springfield Central. Score a win at Dan Murphy's. 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It's going to be a little wet tomorrow, maybe a shower or two about. 24 degrees expected. It's Chopper Dave. Another check of the roads coming up soon on Nova 106.9.
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30: Right, Lotus, today is April Fool's. We thought our team was joking with us that you were coming on the show today, but you're actually here in the flesh.
31: Thanks for having me.
0: You know what I love about this too? The production and the sound of the show, it gets stronger and stronger.
31: Yeah, I mean, it's the sound, the music. I mean, you have people that come up to you and just go...

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1: Oh, Kate, I just got myself a jug of illusion. Ooh. If you would like some. Can I just do a shout out to a great AFL player by the name of Tom Liberatore, who has retired yesterday from the Western Bulldogs, 268 games. Tough bugger, great man. So he was interviewed last night. I thought I would bring this up because, Whip, recently you did a list of unforgettable moments in your life.
2: Yes.
1: The biggest things. And coming in at number one was it the birth of your first child?
3: Or
1: was
3: no.
1: It your wedding?
3: It
1: was your wedding.
4: It trumped the birth of your child, which surprised me.
1: But it is, but people are different, like where your list is and what your priorities are, whether it's your children, whether it's your wife, whether it's your friends. So Tom Liberatore was asked what he's going to do now that football's not there. And I want you to listen to his order.
5: After 268 games and a flag, this dog's playing days are over.
6: Play a bit of golf, just hang out with my son a bit more. Travel the pubs a bit more as well.
1: So golf. Liver golf comes in at number one. Then he's going to hang out with his son
3: a little bit.
2: Yeah, just a little bit.
1: And then he's going to go to the pubs a bit more. That is a good list.
4: Well,
1: I reckon.
4: I mean, golf is obviously the main thing in his life, which is fantastic now that footy's gone. But you know, he's going to squeeze his son in, which is great. And importantly, he doesn't put the son after the pub, so he's not full when he plays with the kid.
1: Well, that's the thing. You know what? Usually, you immediately go to golf. And you go, oh, yeah, golf. But then I reckon in Libba's mind, he's going, oh, God, wait up, I've got my son to...
3: Hang
1: out with my son.
4: Yeah, I don't know. Is he married, Fitz?
1: He is. Yeah. Marlia, with his partner, Marlia.
4: Okay, and is she after the pub? Like, where does she drop into his daily schedule? She before golf, maybe.
3: Oh, that's a given. You should know I love you.
4: Yeah.
1: I'm pretty sure she's fourth, but he only did a top three.
3: Yeah, I get it.
4: We had to trim the list.
1: Love you, Liver.
4: Okay, very soon, guys. Why was a music superstar fired from a very popular TV show? This is extraordinary what's happened here. And coming up, is it safer to drive or fly? We'll give you the stats.
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10: A breakdown on the M1 northbound before City Road coming through Bean Lee. Delays are back to about Stanmore Road. There's metal debris to watch out for on Southern Crossway northbound before Kingsford Smith Drive at Eagle Farm. There's a slow run at the moment on the gateway northbound, Nungie up towards the Pine Rivers Bridge onto the Bruce Highway. Southbound is slow from Timgalpa down through Mackenzie and down towards Rochdale. Heavy on the Riverside Expressway and Captain Cook Bridge, particularly coming in towards town, round towards Coronation Drive. Western Freeway slow from Mount Coother out to Figtree Pocket and the Centenary Highway slow from the Logan Motorway out to Springfield. 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It should be a little wet tomorrow. Shower or two about, top of 24 degrees. Chopper day back soon on Nova 106.9.
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11: Good afternoon, I'm Heidi Tiltons. The Communications Minister is playing down a White House warning over Labor's crackdown on social media giants. The new laws could see tech companies fine more than $100 million for failing to protect users from harmful content. Donald Trump's warned against what he calls the extortion of American tech companies, but Annika Wells has told News 24 Australia won't be backing down.
12: In this particular piece of work, I wouldn't say that I have had that piece of feedback communicated to me. Meeting saw it, and I think that's because this is a long-standing piece of work. And like the Prime Minister said, we're a sovereign nation. We have the right to defend Australian parents and kids, and we'll do that.
11: Anthony Albanese's paid tribute to Bob Hawke's widow Blanche Dalpuget, who's died at the age of 82. The Prime Minister describing the acclaimed writer as a true one-off. The primary school maths curriculum could be in line for a major revamp amid growing fears smartphones and AI are hurting student performance. Aussie teenagers are now performing around 2 years behind students who sat similar international tests 2 decades ago. Police have raided the CFMEU's Brisbane headquarters as part of an investigation spanning 2 states. Detectives have also executed a number of warrants across Victoria just weeks after raids on the construction union's Melbourne offices. And network bosses are shutting down reports. Jimmy Kimmel is preparing to call time on his late night show after 24 years. Now let's see what's happening on Nine News tonight.
13: Thanks, Heidi. I'm Joel Dreyer. Tonight, police raid Queensland headquarters of the CFMEU over corruption allegations. Author and widow of Bob Hawke, Blanche Dalpuget, dies aged 82. Anthony Albanese defends pork barrelling allegations over millions pledged to his golf club. And the NFL circus builds in Melbourne with one Queenslander front row. 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

0: talking. Harry Styles, Late Night Talking on Nova. Hey, bit of that. What's that trend getting around on Instagram at the moment, guys? Can we get onto that?
1: What trend?
0: Is it, 90s or 80s look?
2: Oh, yeah.
0: 80s,
2: just,
0: is it?
2: I just did it.
0: How did you look?
2: I did as 80, 90s, 80s, 70s. It's really funny. Yeah, like, you'll have a lot of fun.
0: It's like, you know, Hawaiian shirts, surfboards. Just a mate of mine. But he obviously doesn't look like that. That's the 80s look that he's put his head on.
1: I wouldn't know how to do that. I will find that by accident in about 12 weeks.
2: Have you ever crimped your hair, Kate?
1: I love crimping. Yeah, I have two crimpers at home, and anyone who wants their hair crimped, I'm happy to crimp it.
0: Why don't you crimp for tomorrow's show?
1: Maybe Friday.
0: Why don't you crimp it?
2: Can we crimp Tommy's hair?
0: I would love to do that. Straighten and crimp.
1: No. Maybe I will crimp my hair if I have time.
3: You guys got a new intro for me or something?
0: Sex bomb? Yeah. Definitely not related to you, mate.
1: Do you know why we're playing it, though?
0: Why? Tom Jones?
1: Yeah, I want to talk about Tom Jones. You know that he's been on The Voice in the UK. Yep. He's done 13 years of that, and he's been dropped kind of unceremoniously. He's saying he's come out and said he is not really that happy about, he's not happy at all about
0: the sex bomb.
1: About the fact that he's no longer involved. Yeah. But he's been alongside Will I Am, Kelly Rowland, Jessie J, Rita Ora, and Kylie Minogue. But the reason why he's 86. They've dropped him. And the reason here is from what Sir Tom Jones is saying. To be clear, I did not want to leave The Voice, as I love the show and really appreciate the audience. ITV made this decision, obviously, a while ago. I was just told recently. Here we go. The reason given is because of a financial difficulty with insurance.
2: What?
1: So they're coming out saying we just want to refresh the show, but it sounds as though they can't get insurance on Tom Jones at 86 years old.
0: I could imagine that.
1: So they're actually downsizing his role and still offering him like a bit of a peace offering. Oh, we'll get you involved at, you know, maybe a bit here and maybe a bit there, but he cannot be part of the entire process.
0: I mean, we could, Tom. We can't afford the public liability, but if you want to zoom in from your bed, we can go with it.
2: Yeah. I mean, it would be amazing television if Tom Jones passed away live on television,
0: suppose. But looking, you don't want the sex bomb dropping on stage.
2: But this is the thing. There were certain artists. There was a guy called Gigi Allen who was a punk in a punk band. Mm. And he said, I will die on stage. Mm. He goes, I promise you. But then it got to a point that people would go and watch the show, Kate, thinking that this is the night he's going to do it.
0: Oh, my God. Well, didn't it happen
1: to... How do you plan it that well?
2: Well, but see, he went a bit rogue. Mm. Unfortunately, Gigi Allen used to take off all his clothes as well, and he would leave a gift on stage then throw it in the crowd.
1: What, his clothes?
0: That's a different sort of bomb.
1: Tommy,
0: what about the guy who sang Single Ladies, Can It, Fat Man Scoop?
3: Oh, he died... Yeah,
0: on
3: just,
0: stage.
3: He suffered the heart attack on stage and then was taken off and then died.
0: You know, Miley used to get around $20 million for a series of The Voice or something like that.
2: Mm-hmm.
0: Now, Tom Jones, I'm sure, commands a similar price.
1: I don't know about
0: Wouldn't
1: that.
0: Wouldn't Tom say to the producers, all right, your insurance has gone up. Take $5 off and put it towards the insurance. You got me for $15, you mongrels.
1: Well, I think Sir Jones.
0: Do you know it's been a dream of mine to be a judge on a show like The Voice?
1: Are you serious?
2: You don't
0: I
2: have
0: love
2: any
0: The
2: musical
0: Voice.
2: Ability.
0: Yeah, like, but I'm a great eye for talent.
1: You just like pushing buttons.
0: Yeah, like buttons
2: and
0: talents.
2: I'm sorry to tell you, but you need to be in the music
0: but
2: industry.
0: But I'm a talent scout, and I watch Kate Miller-Heidke, Ronan Keating.
2: I suppose Kyle went on there, didn't he?
0: I've been loving it.
1: And you think you can do that?
0: Yeah, because
1: it's very easy to sit in the lounge room and say,
0: okay.
1: I could do that.
0: But when I watch it and they're going through at the moment, they're down to their teams and they've been deciding on which ones they want to take through to the next stage. And I'm like, guys, I could contribute so much here and make this so easy for you. And there were no real emergency saves. There was one from Richard Marx on the group and I was like, Marxy saved him, Marxy.
2: With the amount of crap that comes out of your mouth, you could be a judge on the block.
0: Mate, I'm a great talent scout.
1: Would it mean that you'd have to take time off from this show to go and do it?
0: It would, yeah.
1: You should do it.
0: You must be a talent scout as well, Kate. Lindsay, Whipper and Kate on Nova.
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7: The run up the Bruce Highway northbound, so far so good, till you get to about Ullman Road. There's a couch sitting on that right shoulder coming up through Burpengary. There's a breakdown on the Gateway northbound on-ramp from Mount Gravatt, Capalabar Road through Mackenzie. Breakdown on Bow Desert Road, southbound left lane after Elizabeth Street heading through Acacia Ridge. Breakdown on the M1 northbound before City Road through Beenleigh. And a slow run still on the Western Freeway from Mount Coother out towards Victory Pocket. And delays still on the Riverside Expressway, Captain Cook Bridge, as you make your way in towards Coronation Drive. Catch all the Zuffa boxing action on Paramount Plus. 10 a.m. Sunday, it's Garcia versus Ben. 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Sign up today. It's going to be a little wet tomorrow, a shower or two about, 24 degrees. It's currently 19 on Nova 106.9.
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0: Olivia Dean, Man I Need. I know, but it's Fitzy. We've got Kate. But it's now time to celebrate some other grand finals that might be going on at the moment.
1: Fitzy, Whipper and Kate.
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3: Yeah, this is great. All thanks to Coopers. It's September time. We are celebrating finals at the moment, but Coopers are celebrating the other grand finals. And today, we're talking to Tian from Adelaide, celebrating champions. Tian, can you tell us the sport that you're in?
4: Hey, guys. Yeah, my sport is Rogaining.
0: Rogaining? What is that, growing hair?
4: it's basically a big treasure hunt out in the bush, and you get a set amount of time and you use a map and compass to find as many checkpoints as you can in 24-hour period.
3: Tian, it's like orienteering, but Tian, I have heard that you cover, are we talking like anywhere up to 80, 90, 100 kilometres while you're doing this? Is that correct?
4: Yeah, I guess depending on the terrain type, you can sort of reach up to 130Ks as a maximum usually.
5: Is there a prize or a treasure when you get there?
4: Not exactly. Just a little flag you punch in to say you've been there, and then you move on to the next one. So no treasure or, you know, chocolate.
0: Are there other competitors and people running against you, or is it time-based and they do it at a different time?
4: Everyone starts at the same time and has the same time allocation, but I guess the beauty of it is you're not side-by-side unless you set the same course, which is very rare. So,
0: very rare.
4: You're kind of out there alone or with your partner, I guess. Yeah.
3: Okay. There has to be dirty tactics, Tian, doesn't there? Is there tactics?
4: Oh, yeah. There's definitely dirty tactics. I've had it where you sort of call out and go, oh, yeah, found it over here. And
0: you have it.
4: It's not over there.
3: Yes. Tian, stay there because we've also got someone else on the line. Paul has rang in and you're the president of the Australian Rogaining Association. Can you tell us a little bit about Tian? How good?
6: Yeah, they're amazing, these Kiwis. They come over and they really put the Aussies to the test, that's for sure.
0: It's loose.
5: Paul, I love the idea of this. Yeah, yeah.
3: If you're covering 130 kilometres, have you ever lost any competitors, Paul?
6: Good question. No, they're pretty good at finding their way home. So, touch wood, we haven't lost anyone, and we're pretty proud of that achievement.
0: I'd love to see the Christmas party for the Rogainers. That'd be huge.
3: Oh,
0: yeah, there's one there's more stamp you need, and that's to find love on the night. You know what I mean? You with me, Paul?
5: No.
6: Oh, yeah. romance is usually pretty far from the minds of competitors.
5: Yeah,
6: but
5: yeah. Sorry.
3: These guys might be a little bit fitter than you are, Whip. I am so sorry, Paul. Tian, thank you so much for making us aware of the other grand final. This is Rogaining. Enjoy, and let's hope you go well in your next outfit.
4: Thank you so much, guys. Cheers. It's always fun competing against the Aussies, so I look forward to it.
5: That's enough, Tian.
0: Thanks, Tian. Thanks, Paul.
6: All right, thank you.
0: That is it for us today. We're out of here, guys. Done dusted for your Wednesday. Cash or the cars? What would you do? 2 Geelys or the unknown amount of cash that only one person knows, Kate Ritchie?
5: Why are you looking at me?
0: Because you're the one person. You're the only person that knows how much cash is up for grabs.
3: Have you ever heard of waterboarding, Kate?
0: I don't think you can do that.
5: Do you know, I have never had so many people from this network want to have me on their shows last couple of weeks, trying to get the amount out of me.
0: Or would you take the two cars, the Geely? Great cars.
5: Beautiful cars.
0: Awesome. More chances tomorrow to get involved. You need to register at the Nova Player, though. We are done for today, guys. Dr. Billy Garvey, our parenting expert, joins us on the show tomorrow. Enjoy your Wednesday evening.
5: Remember to put the bins out.
0: Bye!
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8: Hey, back tomorrow, Thursday. The week's flying.
9: Well, yeah, Thursday. We've never had a bad Thursday show, have we?
8: Never. I don't think so.
9: No, not in the history.
8: No, they're always good. The records would show that. They're always, 10 out of 10.
10: Probably, not as good as our Friday show.
8: Oh, yeah, that's true. That's the best.
9: Yeah, obviously. Yeah.
10: Smarter Than Sue's back to $100. I'm still pissed off about that.
8: Yeah, actually. You played well today, Sue's.
10: Oh, God.
8: Yeah.
10: How could he possibly know that answer?
9: Sewerman, he was.
10: The third Sewerman we've had on.
9: Kenny the Sewerman.
10: Ben the Sewermans.
8: Anyway, that's tomorrow.
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27: Delays yet to ease on the Centenary Highway heading out through Springfield towards Springfield Lakes. The run inbound, that was looking pretty good coming up towards the Jindalee Bridge. Yet to ease on the Western Freeway from Mount Coother out to Victory Pocket. Riverside Expressway and Captain Cook Bridge is a little bit slow coming in towards the city, round towards Coronation Drive. Outbound to Greenslopes is not looking too bad. A little slow on the M1 as you come northbound through Slacks Creek. The Gateway northbound yet to totally ease from Deegan up through Brackenridge. And there's a couch to watch out for on the Bruce Highway. Northbound shoulder just after Ullman Road in Burpengary. And a broken down car on Bodezard Road. Southbound left lane after Elizabeth Street through a Acacia Ridge. If a new Volkswagen's been sitting on your wish list for a while, now might be your time. Check out Volkswagen's finance and driveway offers available across Tiguan, Tyron and Golf. It's going to be a little wet tomorrow with a shower or two about, top of 24 degrees. It's currently 19 on Nova 106.9.
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2: Good evening, I'm Heidi Tiltons. Labor is brushing aside a warning from the White House over its crackdown on social media giants. The communications minister says Australia is a sovereign nation and won't back away from laws designed to protect Aussie kids online. Pressure's growing on the Prime Minister over a $6 million Commonwealth grant to a golf club in his Sydney electorate. Anthony Albanese says he was unaware he was an honorary member of the club, but the opposition's Bridget McKenzie, who resigned over an undeclared gun club membership, says it makes a mockery of the system.
4: I would hate to think that I am the last minister in this Westminster system to actually resign over a perceived conflict of interest and an upholding of the ministerial code of conduct.
2: A Melbourne woman accused of enslaving a Yazidi teenager while living under Islamic State has been refused bail for a second time. A Supreme Court judge has found Zainab Ahmed still poses a low but real risk of extremist conduct. The nation is remembering the widow of former Prime Minister Bob Hawke, Blanche Delpuget, who's died at the age of 82. The acclaimed writer's family revealing she passed away from complications from influenza. And Miley Cyrus is proving she is still one of pop's hottest tickets. More than 1.2 million people reportedly joined the pre-sale queue for Miley's two shows at the Hollywood Bowl. The venue holds just 17,500 fans. Now let's see what's happening on Nine News tonight.
5: Thanks, Heidi. I'm Joel Dreyer. Tonight, police raid Queensland headquarters of the CFMEU over corruption allegations. Author and widow of Bob Hawke, Blanche Delpuget, dies aged 82. Anthony Albanese defends pork barrelling allegations over millions pledged to his golf club. And the NFL circus builds in Melbourne with one Queenslander front row. Nine News, your news on Nine and Nine Now. 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
7: On Nova.
3: Welcome to Wednesday. How are you? Let's do this. Let's get this hump day happening.
9: Good.
3: It is good. I'm excited. I got my Oasis t-shirt on.
9: I know. Why have you covered it up with your shacket?
3: Oh, because it's a bit chilly at this time of night. But I went and saw Don't Look Back in Anger yesterday.
9: Okay. What's your thing? And out of 100, no round numbers?
3: Out of 100, no round numbers, 97. Bang. Nice. Does what it says on the tin. Oasis, Noel and Liam together again. Concert footage. They really go in deep with some fans. Bruce Isaacs from Sydney Uni and the Film Versus Film podcast also saw it. He's going to tell us what he thought very soon and what else to watch.
9: If you're not a fan, like I like Wonderwall and Champagne
3: You'll
9: Supernova,
3: still love it.
9: But I'm
3: You'll
9: not.
3: Still
9: you,
3: love it.
9: You will. You don't need to kind of know the history of the band.
3: No,
9: and
3: well,
9: like
3: they do a little mini history. They talk about where it all blew up in Paris, I think in 2009, when Liam just walked off stage and they didn't see each other for 15 years. And then bang, you're in rehearsals for the world tour. Bang.
9: Imagine doing that.
3: What's that?
9: What if I walked out of here right now and you never saw me again?
3: For 15 years.
9: Oh, my goodness. And then I come back and I'm like, hey, Tim, should we go make heaps of money?
3: Yeah. Do you want to make hundreds of millions?
9: Do
3: I'm like, hang on. Firstly, you haven't texted me for 15 years.
9: Do you want to make a ton of money?
3: But firstly, apologize for not texting me for 15 years and then I'll say yes.
9: Okay, sorry.
3: Also, coming up very soon, what's your one preference? You know, what's your one preference for a partner, the opposite sex? And yes, we want you to be superficial.
9: Yes. You know, of course, you want a nice person. You want someone that's lovely.
3: Mm.
9: All of those things. That's a given. But do you have like a preference? Do you want like a someone with heaps of tats?
3: Or cash? That's coming up in a second.
9: Huge feet?
3: Or huge wallet? Olivia Rodrigo, this is Drop Dead. Up next, though, the most ridiculous requests at work. It is Ricky Lee and Tim. Happy Wednesday. I know.

0: Hey, brother.
1: Yo, brother.
2: Hey, brother.
1: Avicii.
2: Hey, bro.
1: Avicii is like Danny Minogue with two eyes. He's actually got three eyes, but two eyes next to each other.
2: Two eyes at the end.
1: Like Danny Minogue, DANNII.
2: Guess what?
1: What?
2: He is Tim.
1: Yes, that's Tim.
2: You're Tim.
1: I'm Tim. That's the name of Avicii's documentary on Netflix. I'm Tim, and I also am Tim. You should have seen me
2: confusing.
1: Freak out when I hit the what to watch thing. I'm like, but hang on.
2: I'm Tim.
1: God. Let's talk about strange requests you got at work.
2: Weird requests.
1: Because remember I told you about that person that worked very closely with that very famous Australian model.
2: Oh, yes.
1: And what they had to do as their assistant.
2: Yep, I've heard that.
1: Like once a month.
2: I've heard that. That for other people as well.
1: Oh, wow. 13, 24, 10, weird requests at work.
2: Yes.
1: Why are we talking about this?
2: Well, because I have a few stories here to go through, but there's one of them is from a show called Million Dollar Nannies. Now, this is a show that's right up my alley. Just rich people spending money on stupid stuff, and I'm so excited. There's a 23-year-old man from New York who works as a male nanny. He's on this show. He's earning six figures working for a wealthy family, and one of the things that he's been asked to do is spray tan the dad as a male nanny.
1: Right, a nanny.
2: He's a nanny. He's a male nanny. Your job, you would think, as a male nanny is to look after the kids. But one of the weirdest requests he's had is to spray tan the dad while he wore leopard print Speedos as part of the job.
3: Oh, that's not
2: like,
3: right.
2: That's not being a man nanny.
1: It's not digging ditches though, is it? I mean, I'll do it.
2: get
1: over here, good looking.
2: Spray tan. You'd wear your Speedos too.
1: Of course I would. Hey.
2: Another woman on the show, her name is Sydney, she's 28, and as part of her job interview, she was told that she would have to oversee plating of all the children's food, making it Instagram worthy because that's important and kids really care about that, right?
3: Mm-hmm.
2: And had to show her chopstick skills with Louis Vuitton chopsticks.
1: Oh, I like that.
2: Because if she couldn't use chopsticks, you ain't getting the job. Like, come on. This is ridiculous. She also had to sing all lullabies with precision, wear a uniform provided by the family, change her nail colours to be appropriate based on the client's liking and to match the family's daily aura.
3: I mean, you'd nail the lullaby thing.
2: The lullaby
3: you?
2: Thing.
3: You'd kill it.
2: I'd nail the plating up as well. I reckon.
1: Yeah, I'm a good plater.
2: I reckon I could spray tan too. I reckon I could do all of this.
1: Yeah, yeah.
2: I would be a manny.
1: I get right down and plate, and I even like wipe the sides with the tea towel over my shoulder.
2: Good with a chopstick as well.
1: Love a chopstick.
2: Good with a chopstick.
1: I'm very proud of my kids, all three of them can really use a chopstick.
2: Did they start out with the little kid chopsticks?
1: Nope, straight into it.
2: Straight
1: deep
2: in.
1: End, guys.
2: Bang.
1: Bang.
3: My kids eat it with their hands like they're the poor cousins at Christmas. Look, you've just rattled off a list of ridiculous requests.
2: Yep.
3: I've been in a newsroom where an impossible request was made by a news director.
2: Really?
3: After 9/11, the news director stood up and said, "Can someone get Osama bin Laden on the phone for an interview?"
2: Are you joking?
1: Hey, if you don't
3: Not
1: ask,
3: even
1: you don't
3: joking.
1: Get.
3: So don't know if the cave he's hiding in has phone service.
2: Sure
3: the CIA can't even track him
2: but
3: down.
2: Also, not sure he's doing phoners.
1: Maybe he is.
2: You know what I mean?
1: Maybe he's doing a junket. Set up in a hotel somewhere.
2: Oh, my
1: with lots of different radio
2: gosh.
1: Stations. I'm Stuart.
2: Insane, Sarah.
1: What's your weird request at work?
4: Well, we're in a real estate office and we employed an 18-year-old who was the school captain the previous year. He had to work out a maths question. And he used the calculator. Then he came back and asked if he could get a different calculator because it didn't have a fraction button on it. We all looked at each other and went, "What?"
2: Oh my God, Stuart. That is ridiculous. Actually ridiculous.
1: Rochelle, what is your weird request at work?
5: I was working in early childhood at the time, and I had a mother turn up and hand me a set of gloves and two sample jars, and her request was that I follow her child around for the day to get a urine sample and a stool sample for medical tests. I pretty much shut her down and went, "That's not my job."
1: No.
2: What?
1: Okay. And Lisa, finally, what is your weird request at work?
6: I have a small business where I take hand and feet moldings of babies.
2: Beautiful.
6: And then I put them into frames. I had a phone call from a man, and he asked me if I could take a moulding off his behind, off his butt.
1: And did you?
6: No.
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8: 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Put your foot on the brakes as you make your way up the Bruce Highway northbound with a couch sitting on the northbound right shoulder after Ullman Road through Burpengary. There's a breakdown on Beaudesert Road, southbound left lane after Elizabeth Street through Acacia Ridge. There's slow going on Ipswich Road, outbound from the Gabba to Annerley. The run on the Centenary Highway is easing nicely, heading up towards the Jindalee Bridge. Still a little bit of traffic heading out towards Springfield, and the run on the M1 a little slow both directions as you make your way through Slacks Creek. So if you need to get to the airport, catch the train. Just tap your card or visit airtrain.com.au. Remember, catch the train, make the plane. Airtrain, woo woo. It's going to be a little wet tomorrow with a shower or two about and a top of 23 degrees. It's currently 18 on Nova 106.9.
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11: 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While Gavin blissfully sleeps, this vigilant bird, the ANZ Falcon, is on high alert. 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

0: breathless here tonight on Nova. Olivia Dean in New Zealand. Details on how you can get in that draw very soon. But I got my Oasis merch on.
1: This is actually old school merch.
0: This is 94 merch. This is.
1: You didn't buy that yesterday?
0: At the movies. No. What are you, an idiot? Bruce Isaacs is here to tell us what to watch. From the Film versus Film podcast and Sydney Uni, Bruce. Let's talk about it. Don't Look Back in Anger, the Oasis film. Yeah. It's in cinemas and IMAX, of course, because everything has to be on IMAX, on Thursday. What did you think?
2: Look, I loved it, okay? I am a diehard Oasis fan. I knew all the songs that they sang and played. And I got to say, kind of like that Michael Docker a while back, they give you real access to the music. Mm-hmm. So there are lots of wonderfully staged performances of pretty much every big song, I think.
0: Yeah.
2: And so I love that. I guess, look, what I would say is this for me was a nostalgia trip. And I think that's how they've made this movie. Mm-hmm. It's if you were there in the mid-90s and, you know, if you were there for Definitely Maybe and What Story, this is going to transport you back. And I was just saying to these guys that I remember a whole evenings of just listening to Wonderwall over and over, Don't Look Back in Anger. And I know a lot of people have had fun for like 20 years making fun of Oasis and saying they're actually crapper than they think they are because they thought they were the biggest band in the world. I think Noel Gallagher is one of the greatest songwriters ever.
0: Yeah.
2: Like, well,
0: I think Liam admitted that.
2: Like, something chemical has to happen to make a rock band amazing. So Liam doesn't write the songs, doesn't play an instrument, but you take him out of that band and they're not Oasis. I mean, the anger and the crazy and the, you know, that whole line of like, what, you think I'm going to be cancelled? I don't care what that means, you know?
0: Yeah.
2: Mm. And that's what he brought to Oasis. And so you've got kind of the genius of Noel and then you've got Liam.
0: And the cameras,
1: he's like the sparkle that like is the cherry on top that makes it all come together and makes it work.
2: It's truly amazing.
0: And the camera's in the rehearsal. Like they film from the first moment of the first rehearsal.
2: Yes.
0: The first time they'd gotten together in 15 years.
2: And Liam's not there because he can only make tomorrow.
0: He can only
2: and when he walks in the
0: They're
2: next
0: all
2: day.
0: There.
2: Yeah. Everyone's ready, but of course Liam's not there.
0: All right, we could talk about this for hours. Yeah.
2: But
0: just go
2: check it out. It's wonderful.
0: Okay. What about No Other Choice on Amazon Prime?
2: I mean, I don't know if you guys are into Korean cinema, but if I said a movie like Parasite.
0: I love Parasite.
2: Okay. This guy, Park Chan-wook, is one of my favorite filmmakers. So you guys should check this out on Amazon. It's Think Parasite. The story is a guy who's pretty well-to-do, but then loses his job.
1: Okay.
2: And he's so desperate to be respected by getting another job because his wife's losing respect for him. And he decides to, well, quite literally murder other people who might be applying for the next job that's available. So it's a really dark.
1: Well,
2: so, you know, like,
1: you
2: in the same way that Parasite was a kind of criticism of capitalism and people not having money and not being able to live their lives, this is one of those wonderful examples. So I'm just going to say, if you got a chance this weekend, it's also so funny.
0: Now, finally, Untold, Ray Gun, Breaking Badly.
2: I'm actually
0: Netflix.
2: Interested in what you guys think of this as well. So. I don't know, I just got an interesting look from Ricky Lee.
1: I watched it. One of my best friends is a breaker from the Bronx.
2: Yeah, right, okay.
1: And
2: oh, wow.
1: So I know a lot about the culture of breaking and
0: it's not me,
1: I have
0: by
1: a
0: the
1: deep,
0: way.
1: It's not Tim. I have a deep appreciation for the sport and the physicality
2: so
1: of
2: do
1: it
2: I.
1: and
2: yes.
1: how amazing what these people do with their bodies, what they do. I think it's incredible. And I think, I don't know, I also have a bit of an insight into the community here in Australia and what was happening and who was and who wasn't involved ahead of the Olympics.
2: Yeah.
1: And I think the hard thing with watching her at the Olympics, I understand that, you know, and watching it and seeing in the documentary her and her husband talking about, she really realised she was out of her depth and she wanted to do something super creative that represented Australia. But I think when you look at the fallout from it and the way that breaking was looked at and spoken about after her performance, it was kind of people made a mockery of it. And I think that's a real shame because when you look at the people that she was up against and other breakers and how amazing and talented they are.
2: Because they show clips of that, right?
1: Yeah, and I just think it's sad that that's the takeaway for the world of what breaking is.
2: I have a very similar position to that. So I was a child of the mid-80s. Breaking was huge. Hip-hop culture was taking over the world, right? And for me, I'll always connect that stuff with a certain cultural moment. And what doesn't come across in Ray Gunn's performance especially is that kind of history.
1: Yeah.
2: And one of the characters at one point says, "I found it offensive." I got to say, when I watched it, I don't think I watched it live, I watched it the next morning in the Olympics, I found it offensive. Like, I just thought it did not acknowledge a kind of tradition of the art form.
0: So that's Untold, Ray Gunn, Breaking Badly on Netflix. I'm not sure after hearing both of you speak whether or not that's something to go and watch.
2: No, but it's an interesting sociological thing.
0: I'm going to watch it. No Other Choice on Amazon Prime, and of course, on Prime, sorry, and Don't Look Back in Anger.
2: At the movies.
0: At the movies Thursday. See it at the movies. It's like being back at the gig. Ricky Lee and Tim. Ricky Lee and Tim.
3: 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Good evening. Reports of a crash in Woodridge, eastbound on Compton Road, around Kingston Road. It's quite slow in the city, northbound on Riverside Expressway. There is a breakdown on the M1 in Slacks Creek, northbound, just in the left shoulder before Logan Road. A breakdown, Diagula Highway, eastbound in the shoulder before Pettigrew Street, Caboolture. Rolling okay now on the Western Freeway, Mount Coothera, Victory Pocket. Tough new e-scooter and e-bike laws are now in place to stop behaviour that puts lives at risk. 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We're down to 15 degrees in Brisbane tonight, then a cloudy one, chance of a shower or two, top 22 degrees. It's 19 degrees now on Nova 106.9.
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0: Ollie and Tim almost done for a Wednesday night. Nova Boy jams around the corner. The Matty Rose Show as well. But I tell you what, I think on Friday we are giving this away. So Friday is the time that someone will be heading to New Zealand to see OD, Olivia Dean.
1: Are you not entertained?
2: This is a chopper!
1: Are you not entertained? It's so
0: easy. And is it perfect to speak to our very own Olivia? Hello, Olivia.
3: Hello. Love you guys.
4: Olivia wants to go to Olivia.
0: So,
3: yes, Olivia wants to go see Olivia.
0: To get in the draw, you need to pick the Kiwi thing. Ricky's got three things. You need to tell us which one is from New Zealand, not wine.
4: It's not wine again, Olivia.
3: I'm thinking.
4: But I was just thinking about, remember when we went to New Zealand, Tim, and we went down to Queenstown and we did the canyon swing?
0: Oh, the big canyon
4: well, you didn't
0: swing.
4: Do it because you were
0: it.
4: A
0: I'm
4: girl.
0: I'm too scared.
4: But me and Joel did it. It was really fun swinging through the canyon.
0: Yep. I do remember that. What are the three things that Olivia needs?
4: Okay, Olivia, I'm going to make this real easy for you.
3: Okay,
4: the three experiences are the 300-meter cross-canyon never swing.
0: Oh, yeah.
3: Okay.
4: Swimming with whale sharks at Ningaloo Reef or shark cage diving in Port Lincoln.
3: Oh, well, it's the first one, of course, big swing.
4: Yes!
0: You are in the draw Friday. So keep your phone on for flights, accommodation, experiences for two in Auckland and tickets to Olivia Dean.
3: Love you guys. Oh, thank you so much.
0: Another chance tomorrow. You've got a very good chance. Olivia Dean's heading to Auckland, so you should too. All right, stay a little longer and discover more of New Zealand this year. Start planning now at newzealand.com and we'll have another chance to get in the draw on tomorrow's show. Ba-ba-bum-bum-bum.
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16: Good evening. Getting some minor delays with a crash reported tonight in Woodridge, Compton Road, eastbound around Kingston Road. The traffic lights are out in St. Lucia, Sir Frechenel Drive at Ryans Road. Traffic is moving easy outbound on the Western Freeway, so it's all good from Mount Coot right down through Fig Tree Pocket. No hold-ups for Ipswich Motorway through Oxley. There is a breakdown on the Gympie Arterial Road, Bald Hills. It's northbound in the shoulder at the Linkfield Road overpass. And a car's broken down on the Diagula Highway, eastbound in the shoulder before Pettigue Street in Caboolture. 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Tonight in Brisbane, down to 15 degrees. Then tomorrow, cloudy, chance of a shower or two, top 22 degrees. 19 degrees now on Nova 106.9.
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2: Reports of a crash in Woodridge on Compton Road at Kingston Road. Be mindful through there. Traffic lights are blacked out in St. Lucia. On Ryan's Road, it's a Fred Chanel Drive. Breakdown 2 in Bald Hills on Gympie. Arterial Road northbound at the Lingfield Road overpass on the left shoulder. A breakdown 2 near Brisbane Airport on the Gateway Motorway southbound. And a breakdown as well in Caboolture on Diagula Highway eastbound before Pettigrew Street. And that one's on the shoulder. 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Down to 15 overnight, tomorrow shower 2 and it's off at 22. And right now it is 19 degrees on Nova 106.9.
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0: to know on Nova. Nick, Lotsy, and Nova's Susie O'Neill.
1: Hey, back tomorrow, Thursday. The week's flying.
2: Well, yeah, Thursday. We've never had a bad Thursday show, have we?
1: Never. I don't think so.
2: No, not in the history.
3: No, they're always good.
1: The records would show that. They're always, 10 out of 10.
3: Probably, not as good as our Friday show.
1: Oh, yeah, that's true. That's the best.
2: Yeah, obviously. Yeah.
3: Smarter Than Sue's back to $100. I'm still pissed off about that.
1: Yeah, actually. You played well today, Sue's.
3: Oh, God.
1: Yeah.
3: How could he possibly know that answer?
2: Sewerman, he was.
3: The third Sewerman we've had on.
2: Kenny the Sewerman.
3: Anyway. Ben the Sewermans.
1: Anyway, that's tomorrow.
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24: Oh,
23: 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My name is Matty Rowe, if we haven't met before. Producer Alicia is here as well.
24: Hello.
23: 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On the show tonight, the Rogue Traders have confirmed their huge collaboration with Miss Dani Minogue.
24: Ooh.
23: First taste of the teaser. This new song sounds like an absolute banger. plus the Peking Duck Boys, who really like soundtrack the whole show. They give us a big intro every night. They are looking for an Australian support act. So if you are an upcoming DJ and you want to support the Duck Boys, more details on that coming up. Plus, Cody Simpson has spoken out about his vocal cords for the very first time by speaking out about it. He can talk now. So more on that in a second. But we are, yes, the Matty Rowe Oz Music Show. Vanessa Amorosi, absolutely everybody. After Loser, Tame Impala.

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22: 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While Gavin blissfully sleeps, this vigilant bird, the ANZ Falcon, is on high alert. Yes, his ANZ Falcon watches for fraud 24/7. So should a fraudster use Gavin's card details while he snores, his ANZ Falcon will swoop in. 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
23: 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Hello, I am Matty Rowe. Coming up, we are hanging out with an absolute Aussie superstar who has a fan in Missy Higgins and is mentored by Casey Chambers. The incredible Olivia Colman on the show next. Plus, we celebrate

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1: Hey, this is Ricky Lee and Tim on Nova. Let's talk about strange requests you got at work.
2: Weird requests.
1: Because remember I told you about that person that worked very closely with that very famous Australian model?
2: Oh, yes.
1: And what yep. they had to do as their assistant.
2: Yep, I've heard that.
1: Like once a month.
2: I've heard that for other people as well.
1: Oh, wow. 13, 24, 10, weird requests at work. Yes. Why are we talking about this?
2: Well, because I have a few stories here to go through, but one of them is from a show called Million Dollar Nannies. Now, this is a show that's right up my alley. Just rich people spending money on stupid stuff, and I'm so excited. There's a 23-year-old man from New York who works as a male nanny. He's on this show. He's earning six figures working for a wealthy family, and one of the things that he's been asked to do is spray tan the dad as a male nanny.
1: Right, a nanny.
2: He's a nanny. He's a male nanny. Your job, you would think, as a male nanny is to look after the kids.
3: Mm.
2: But one of the weirdest requests he's had is to spray tan the dad while he wore leopard print Speedos as part of the job.
3: That's not
2: like,
3: right.
2: That's not being a man nanny.
1: It's not digging ditches though, is it? I mean, I'll do it.
2: get over here, good looking. Spray tan. You'd wear your Speedos too.
1: Of course I would. Hey.
2: Another woman on the show, her name is Sydney, she's 28, and as part of her job interview, she was told that she would have to oversee plating of all the children's food, making it Instagram worthy, because that's important and kids really care about that, right?
3: Mm-hmm.
2: And had to show her chopstick skills with Louis Vuitton chopsticks.
1: Oh, I like that.
2: Because if she couldn't use chopsticks, you ain't getting the job. Like, come on. This is ridiculous. She also had to sing all lullabies with precision, wear a uniform provided by the family, change her nail colours to be appropriate based on the client's liking and to match the family's daily aura.
3: I mean, you'd nail the lullaby thing.
2: The lullaby
3: you?
2: Thing.
3: You'd kill it.
2: I'd nail the plating up as well. I reckon.
1: Yeah, I'm a good plater.
2: I reckon I could spray tan too. I reckon I could do all of this.
1: Yeah, yeah.
2: I would be a manny.
1: I get right down and plate, and I even like wipe the sides with a tea towel over my shoulder.
2: Good with a chopstick as well.
1: Love a chopstick.
2: Good with a chopstick.
1: I'm very proud of my kids, all three of them can really use a chopstick.
2: Did they start out with the little kid chopsticks?
1: Nope, straight into it.
2: Straight
1: deep
2: in.
1: End, guys.
2: Bang.
1: Bang.
3: My kids eat it with their hands like they're the poor cousins at Christmas. Look, you've just rattled off a list of ridiculous requests.
2: Yep.
3: I've been in a newsroom where an impossible request was made by a news director.
2: Really?
3: After 9/11, the news director stood up and said, "Can someone get Osama bin Laden on the phone for an interview?"
2: Are you joking?
1: Hey, if you don't
3: Not
1: ask,
3: even
1: you don't
3: joking.
1: Get.
3: So don't know if the cave he's hiding in has phone service.
2: Sure
3: the CIA can't even track him down.
2: Also, not sure he's doing phoners.
1: Maybe he is.
2: You know what I mean?
1: Maybe he's doing a junket. He's set up in a hotel somewhere.
2: Oh, my
1: with lots of different radio
2: gosh.
1: Stations.
2: I'm
1: Stuart.
2: Insane, Sarah.
1: What's your weird request at work?
4: Well, we're in a real estate office and we employed an 18-year-old who was a school captain the previous year. He had to work out a maths question. And he used a calculator. Then he came back and asked if he could get a different calculator because it didn't have a fraction button on it. We all looked at each other and went, "What?"
2: Oh my God, Stuart, that is ridiculous. Actually ridiculous.
1: Rochelle, what is your weird request at work?
5: I was working in early childhood at the time, and I had a mother turn up and hand me a set of gloves and two sample jars, and her request was that I follow her child around for the day to get a urine sample and a stool sample for medical tests. I pretty much shut her down and went, "That's not my job."
1: No.
2: What?
1: Okay. And Lisa, what? Finally, what is your weird request at work?
6: I have a small business where I take hand and feet mouldings of babies.
2: Beautiful.
6: And then I put them into frames. I had a phone call from a man, and he asked me if I could take a moulding off his behind, off his butt.
1: And did you?
6: No.
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3: 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This is Ricky Lee and

0: You're listening to Ricky Lee and Tim right here on Nova. Friday, we are giving this away. So Friday is the time that someone will be heading to New Zealand to see OD, Olivia Dean.
1: Are you not entertained?
2: This is a chopper!
1: Are you not entertained?
3: It's so easy.
0: And is it perfect to speak to our very own Olivia? Hello, Olivia.
4: Hello. Love you guys.
5: Olivia wants to go to Olivia.
0: So,
4: yes, Olivia wants to go see Olivia.
0: To get in the draw, you need to pick the Kiwi thing. Ricky's got three things. You need to tell us which one is from New Zealand, not wine.
5: It's not wine again, Olivia. We're still thinking. But I was just thinking about, remember when we went to New Zealand, Tim, and we went down to Queenstown and we did the Nevis, the canyon swing?
0: Oh, the big canyon.
5: Well, you didn't
0: swing.
5: Do it because you were a girl.
0: I'm too scared.
5: But me and Joel did it. It was really fun swinging through the canyon.
0: Yep. I do remember that. What are the three things that Olivia needs?
5: Okay, Olivia, I'm going to make this real easy for you.
4: Okay,
5: the three experiences are the 300-metre cross canyon Nevis swing.
0: Oh, yeah.
4: Okay.
5: Swimming with whale sharks at Ningaloo Reef or shark cage diving in Port Lincoln.
4: Oh, well, it's the first one, of course, big swing.
5: Come on, Olivia!
0: You are in the draw Friday. So keep your phone on for flights, accommodation, experiences for two in Auckland and tickets to Olivia Dean.
4: Love you guys. Oh, thank you so much. Love you guys so much.
0: Another
5: chance
0: tomorrow. You've got a very good chance. Olivia Dean's heading to Auckland, so you should too. All right, stay a little longer and discover more of New Zealand this year. Start planning now at newzealand.com and we'll have another chance to get in the draw on tomorrow's show. Ba-ba-bum-bum-bum.
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7: Jody and Hazy. In the
8: morning. That phrases, or just phrases in general, and they'd come back.
5: Mm.
8: Oh, we had some fun yesterday. Susie won birthday payday, and then she dropped this absolute bombshell in the midst of celebrations.
15: Unreal banana peel.
5: Oh, yeah.
8: Unreal banana peel. Oh, I went straight back to my youth. Went back to primary school.
5: Mm-hmm.
8: Unreal banana peel.
5: Yeah.
8: In a wild crocodile. All that sort of stuff.
5: Okay.
8: It was very popular in primary school, Jazz.
5: Do that thing with your hands. That make
8: it was like a surf. Oh, it was like God. A surfing.
5: All right. Huge ick, isn't it? That's a massive ick when you do that, just so you know.
8: I was a kid.
5: Yeah, okay. Yeah, so some of the expressions that we want to bring back. What was your... Oh, you were going off like a pork chop, were you?
8: No, you're carrying on like a pork chop.
5: That's right. Sorry.
8: Yes, going off like a frog in a sock.
5: Oh, I just combined those two.
8: Going off. Carrying on like a frog in a sock.
5: Sorry about that. I want to bring back heavens to Betsy.
8: Yeah.
5: My nan used to say that.
19: What does it mean?
5: I don't know. It's something to do with a flag. I tried to Google it yesterday, then I got bored.
8: Oh, heavens to Betsy, for goodness sake. Just concentrate. I like Cor Blimey as well. Cor Blimey.
5: Oh, yeah, that's
8: good. That's more Australian than Australia itself.
5: Yeah,
19: we don't hear Struth a lot anymore.
8: Struth?
5: Well, you do from Old Mate Off Home and Away.
8: Yeah, he took up all the quota for Struth, didn't he?
19: Yeah, no, Johnny out on the street isn't saying Struth anymore.
5: No.
19: But why not?
8: Oh,
5: yeah.
8: Don't know.
5: Good question. Get around it. We want to know, what phrases do you want to bring back? Old school. Let's go to Nina from Prospect. What phrase do you want to bring back, Nina?
24: Good morning. This one was one that was a little bit nasty in high school, so I feel like it's time to reclaim it and bring it back in a positive way.
5: Sure.
24: So it's all about the tone, and you might even put a high five with it, but it's game on, Mole.
8: I'm just trying to work out, Nina. How do you turn this into positive reinforcement when you're calling someone a mole?
24: You could use it in lots of ways. So, I mean, mole could be a term of endearment. If someone's got a great outfit, it could be a high five and a game on, mole.
5: Oh, yeah.
24: Or if they're about to, have a game of sport, it's like, you know, it's encouraging. I feel like we could really reclaim it and change the connotations around it. Bring it back.
8: So do you think that just before the Crows take on the Lions, if Jordan Dawson's like, righto, game on, moles, all the boys would be like, yeah.
24: No. Well, that'd have to be plural.
5: Nina, where did that come from? Was that Comedy Company with Kylie Mole, or was it Big Brother?
24: I
5: reckon it was Big Brother.
24: Definitely a 90s phrase, for sure.
8: Yeah, there you go.
5: She madly Google searches.
8: Game on, moles.
5: Where did game on, moles come from?
19: It definitely was in Big Brother in the early 2000s,
5: yeah.
19: But whether or not it came from somewhere else before that.
8: Yeah. Mm. What about the mole community as well?
5: Yeah.
19: Well, those poor little cute little brown rodents.
8: They're like, why so derogatory towards us? Mm. We're just doing our best.
19: Well, Nina says we should all be kind to the moles, so yes. Fair enough.
8: And if we are referring to a bunch of moles and they're about to play a game and you go, game on, moles, that's definitely positive.
5: High five. Georgia from Athelstan. What do you want to bring back, Georgia?
25: Hi. Well, I got a bit of a story. Like, I work at a reception and I work with a bit of an older crowd. And anytime they say something, like a phrase that I don't know, I actually have like a vocabulary list.
5: Yeah.
25: For them.
5: Yeah.
25: So a couple of them I've got, you didn't come down in the last shower.
8: Oh, that's a good one.
25: And I got the whole kit and caboodle.
5: Yes.
25: Caboodle?
8: Yeah, that's a good one.
5: Caboodle, good. Yep.
25: And you've peed on your chips.
8: Oh, I haven't heard that.
5: What does that mean?
25: I don't know. And then another one is googly gook.
8: Bunch of googly gook, yeah.
25: Give up the ghost.
8: Yep. That's a good one.
25: And you can't fight your way out of a wet paper bag.
5: Georgia's got them all.
19: Georgia's had quite the education.
8: Georgia, what's the age demographic of the people that you work with?
25: Well, I'm 22 and they're about in their late 50s, 60s.
19: Georgia, what was that one? You've peed on your chips?
5: No, I've got it.
25: Yeah, you peed on your chips.
19: Yeah, Jodie, what does it mean?
5: Okay, so it's from the Brits and it means to ruin someone's plans, spoil their enjoyment or make them feel disappointed or irritated. So basically you're weighing on someone's chips.
8: Wow.
5: You're spoiling their fun.
8: It's a horrendous picture.
25: I'm forever learning.
5: Oh, so good.
8: Oh, Georgia, you have gone so hard. That was educational.
5: It was.
8: That was a lot of fun. Oh, but what about as well, Cor Blimey? Remember Cor Blimey?
19: Cor Blimey.
8: Cor Blimey, that's as Australian as it gets.
0: Nova. Jodie and Hazy.
1: Let's get the party started. See you at the bar, you was hardly talking. That's when I knew that your heart was scarring. Friends to lovers need a part to star in. Like, wait, babe, let me

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1: Thank you so much.
0: Nova, the home of Samba. 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

0: pretty soon because he's growing rapidly and the pads obviously have to fit him perfectly. You can't get like big pads and say, I'll grow into them.
1: Mm-hmm.
0: So I don't know. I feel like maybe with cricket, particularly for the youngsters, it's probably a yearly thing where you have to get a brand new kit. The helmet might be able to last one or two times, but if he cops a couple of knocks on the helmet, you'd probably get a new helmet there as well.
1: Can I say hold my beer?
0: Yeah.
1: Because I'm a dance mum and that is probably one costume. It has been one costume over the journey.
0: One costume?
1: Mm-hmm.
0: So how much is that?
1: $600.
0: $600 for one costume?
1: I've paid $600 for a costume before. Yep.
0: Okay, so how much money do you reckon you've spent in total for dance?
1: Oh, my gosh. What's the gross domestic product of Australia? I've spent that on dance costumes and dance fees.
0: But
1: it's, I would argue it would probably be the most expensive sport out there. Be hard to beat.
0: Okay. Do you want to take you through the cheapest sports?
1: Go.
0: Because I would imagine you're looking for a sport where the sign-up fees aren't too much, but also low maintenance in terms of gear.
1: Uh-huh.
0: Coming in at number five, netball. Average cost a year for a youngster, $340.
1: Oh,
0: so you got shoes, obviously.
1: Your shoes aren't cheap. They're minimum about $150. Your dress is probably about $100. And then you get your ankle supports, which are like $80-$90 each as well.
0: And then you got your fees.
1: And then you got your fees.
2: And if you play down at the Adelaide Stadium, that's usually an entry fee on top of your club fees.
1: You pay every time you walk in there. I don't know how they're not making an absolute fortune down there.
0: Right, okay. Well, that's coming at number five. Number four, for youngsters in this country, basketball.
1: Okay.
0: Around about $315 per year.
1: Yeah.
0: Well, that's saying it's cheap is because games take place indoors at local community centres, removing outdoor field maintenance costs.
1: Oh, gotcha.
0: Players only need a basic singlet, shorts and a ball for practice. And then, of course, you've got the basketball shoes. Mm-hmm. Which probably specialise as they get older. Mm-hmm. Number three, Australian Rules football, about $233 per year.
1: Okay.
0: So that we'd have to, you got your Guernsey, shorts, socks and your boots. Okay. Boots can last you at least a year.
1: Yeah, right.
0: Number two, rugby league.
1: Ugh.
0: Oh, rugby league beats AFL once again, $226 per year.
1: Yeah.
0: Same sort of stuff. The cheapest sport to play for youngsters, and I don't know anyone who actually does this, but it's cool.
2: Oh, table tennis?
0: It's not table tennis. Mm. Touch football.
1: Oh, touch footy.
0: Touch football. About $136 per year. It requires minimal safety gear or expensive equipment. Kids only need basic active wear and comfortable running shoes.
1: It's a good sport. It's a fun sport.
0: Yeah.
1: It's like rugby without the CTE risk, you know?
0: Yes, which is very beneficial later in life.
1: Mm-hmm.
0: So you can remember your touch football career.
1: So there you go. Touch footy.
0: Mm.
1: It's the sport to play, guys.
0: Okay. Your top five touch football players from across the journey and the top five touch football players who are now multi-millionaires because of their sport. Go.
1: Look, okay. Small outlay, even smaller return.
0: Yes.
1: I will say that.
2: But, Jodes, you've got huge outlay. What's the career prospects for your girls?
1: Oh, for dance?
2: Yeah.
1: Or
2: aerobics?
1: No, they'll be backup dancers for Beyonce.
0: No, or the long-term goal is that it can be one of those things on the side of the road, the wacky, wailing, inflatable tube man at the front of car dealerships.
2: Oh, look, there's summer already on Goodwood Road again.
0: $21 an hour.
1: It's all paid.
2: Come
1: off.
2: By my Mazda.
0: Oh, she's down. Oh, she's back up. She's back up. Now she's down. Jodie and Hazy.
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9: 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While Gavin blissfully sleeps, this vigilant bird, the ANZ Falcon, is on high alert. Yes, his ANZ Falcon watches for fraud 24/7. 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
1: Woo!
0: Woo-hoo! On the show Happy today, inspired by Alistair Clarkson dumping all of his North Melbourne stuff at Vinny's, we talk about what other people did with their ex's stuff and some stories. Oh, my God, you're going to hear some stories.
2: And you've never seen me become more alive.
3: You loved them, didn't you?
2: The pettier, the better.
3: We talk about overhead fans because they can be dangerous.
0: And you think, as if that would happen. It happened to two people Sean knows in the space of 2 days.
3: Yeah. Unbelievable.
0: Incredible. Plus, who's going to play the new James Bond? Apparently, but the word is out.
2: I know. Bloody Gary Oldman.

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1: Nathan, Nat and Sean.
2: Alistair Clarkson, of course, who was dumped as the North Melbourne coach. And there's been a little bit of argy-bargy between him and the club. He thinks he's been quite hard done by and they've thrown him under the bus a bit. Sean?
3: Well, when they affronted the press conference, they were very honest in their assessment of him. And Todd Viney, who was the footy manager, was basically saying his way he goes about things are too old-fashioned.
2: And everyone hates him.
3: And I'm paraphrasing this one. And he doesn't delegate.
2: Yes.
3: And he needed to do that. So straight away when you're a person at any workplace, you go, oh, I know a manager like that. You know, he thinks he can do everything and no one else is supposed to can do their job.
4: Yeah,
3: and
4: they delegate.
2: They need to hire a coach for the modern game is what they said.
3: That is a fair sledge.
2: Isn't it just?
3: They could have done that better.
2: It's been a messy breakup, that's for sure. And it got messier yesterday, Joel, because turns out that he dropped several bags of all of his North Melbourne gear out of Vinnie's. So there are, in this Vinnie's, there is North Melbourne shirts that say Clarkson on the back. So there's no doubt about it.
4: Oh, it's like that Blue Control song, If He Was Cheating. I've always wanted to break up with someone and play that as I walk out of the room.
2: Right? Isn't it wild?
4: Just I love that he dropped it out of Vinnie's.
2: I know, and that it was immediate. Like, it's in the days after. Like he was only sacked like a week ago.
3: Yep.
2: And he's like, no, I'm getting rid of all this stuff. Yep, I'm going. This no longer sparks joy. So I'm going to pop it in a bag and take it straight down to Vinnie's and they can do with it what they will.
3: Well, oh, I'd be down there because those training shirts and stuff, like they're normally $100.
2: But yeah, it's a lot of kit.
4: Which one? I'll pop by for you.
3: Yeah, actually, we'll have to do the
2: I'm guessing the North Melbourne one.
4: Oh, that's not far from me. I can do that. I know someone who shall remain nameless, but I'll tell you off air. When she found out her boyfriend was cheating, she cut up all his clothes and then stood behind the door, the apartment door, and waited for him to get home and then whacked him over the head with the saucepan.
2: Wow. Okay.
4: Oh, yeah. Backwild, just go back and hit him up style. I hope he played this as he dropped it off.
2: No, that hit him up style isn't meant to, that doesn't mean with a frying pan.
4: Oh, no, this was to do with Alistair. I hope he was playing this as he got to the Vinnie's.
3: The breakup happens and you ditch all the gear.
2: Yeah. Look,
3: you're no longer together.
2: Let's talk about it. What happened? What did you do with their stuff once you broke up with them? Did you drop it at Vinnie's?
4: Did you cut it up?
2: Somebody told us a story of some stuff that got pushed down the rubbish chute. And you know how apartments have got rubbish chutes?
3: Yeah, I like that.
2: Yeah, straight down into the compactor.
3: Some people make really big statements. And he bought me this, I'm getting rid of this, and I'm burning that. And then he got me this. No, but that's really nice. I'm going to keep that.
2: Ring into the sea.
3: Oh, yes.
2: Yeah. You hear about that, you know, go down to the breakwater and toss it in off the deep end.
4: I posted all my ex's stuff back to him, but then I sprayed it with my aftershave just to give him a little reminder.
3: Oh, that's so good.
4: Of the JC. He dumped me. He probably couldn't stand the smell.
2: Yes, no. Exactly.
3: What a loser. He's gone, and then this is why I got rid of him.
1: Nathan, Nat and Sean on Nova.
5: 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The first. 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
16: 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I mean, no one's actually said it, but I know they're thinking it.
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0: Lutzy and Susie O'Neill.
1: Lutzy, come on, come up to the desk. Lutzy went down to plug his computer in under the desk and he got stuck.
2: You're back, mate.
3: All I could hear was...
2: Oh, no.
1: Like, get up here. Come on, you can do it. Come on.
2: What are we doing? I'm up. What are we doing?
1: Sorry, it was fun doing that. Oh, this is a funny one. Random celebrity couples that you forgot dated. I'll go through some names of people that dated. It'll blow your mind. I saw this list this morning. I was like, I can't believe these people were a couple. Mm. Okay, first one, it blows my mind. It was a long time ago, 1985, 86. Cher and Tom Cruise.
4: They dated?
2: Did they?
1: Allegedly.
2: Jeez, I had forgotten that.
1: They met at Madonna and Sean Penn's wedding.
4: Oh, wow.
1: And Cher has since famously ranked Tom as one of her top five lovers.
2: Really?
1: That's what, apparently.
4: Really?
1: I thought there must be an age difference there. I feel like Cher's way older than Tom Cruise.
2: Yeah.
1: Way, but I'm...
2: Well, I mean, can't be that much older. I don't know. Yeah.
1: Anyway, that's a good,
2: good question, actually.
3: One top five lovers in Cher's, that's a claim to fame. Like,
1: yeah.
3: She'd have had some.
2: Wow.
3: 16 years older, it says.
1: 16? Well, that's not that. That's
2: Next
1: not...
2: is out at Cher's.
3: She what? Would have...
2: Charlatan.
1: Oh, yeah. Oh, well, I presume so, too.
3: Sorry. This might be showing my age. Is it Cher or Cher?
1: I was wondering that when I was saying it.
2: Oh, sure.
1: What have I been saying?
3: You've been saying both.
1: Oh, have I?
3: You've been flicking between.
2: Oh, I don't know. Yeah.
3: I thought it was Cher, but I don't know.
1: Sure.
3: Okay, whatever.
1: I don't know.
3: Doesn't matter.
1: This one I remember, and it doesn't seem that weird to me at all, actually. Nicole Kidman and Lenny Kravitz. Do you remember that, though, 2003?
3: I don't remember that.
2: I did have some memory of that one.
1: Yeah, I remember that. It was after Tom Cruise, sort of around that period. And then Nicole actually acted with Lenny's daughter, Zoe Kravitz,
2: That's
1: in Big
2: right.
1: Little Lies.
2: Yeah, she did too.
1: Yeah.
4: That's weird.
1: Okay, I've got to do some Ryan Reynolds stuff because Ryan Reynolds is married to Blake Lively now.
2: Correct.
1: But famously, at the Sydney 2000 Olympics,
2: okay, here we go.
1: Ryan Reynolds was there as a guest.
2: Yes.
1: And he was with, I'm not going to mention the name, but he was definitely with a hockey brew girl. And they kissed.
2: You're not going to mention a name? We've mentioned it 17
1: I just feel
2: times.
1: Bad.
3: Would I know who the hockey roo girl is just from name?
2: Maybe.
1: Probably not now.
2: No, you wouldn't.
1: It's a long
2: actually.
1: Time ago.
2: Yeah. You wouldn't.
1: That's why it doesn't matter.
2: Was he a guest in inverted commas?
1: Well, he was there just watching. He wasn't super famous yet. He was in that pizza show. Was that pizza show he was in? Oh, I don't know. He wasn't massive.
3: He wasn't Deadpool and everything like that yet.
1: He wasn't really, really famous.
2: No, even near it.
1: But they met at this...
3: he was the Green Lantern.
1: ...bar at Surrey Hills. Yeah, two guys, a girl, and a pizza place.
2: Guys, a girl and a...
1: Yeah.
2: What?
3: I don't know. I've never even heard of it.
2: 2000 he was in that show?
1: Yeah, he wasn't that famous. And they met at a bar and they kissed and he said to her, the hockey roos, come back the next night and, you know, we'll get it on, whatever. And she never went back. Anyway, but...
4: She never went back.
1: Yeah. She had something else on.
2: This story doesn't sound right.
1: But he also dated... Ryan Reynolds also dated Alanis Morissette.
3: Really?
1: And Scarlett Johansson. I remember him dating Scarlett. They got married.
2: Did they?
1: They married Ryan Reynolds and Scarlett Johansson.
2: Really?
1: Do you remember that?
3: That's crazy.
2: Completely forgot that.
1: Yeah. Okay.
3: And Alanis Morissette.
1: Another one which I think I can't remember, which I think is kind of odd. I don't know. Janet Jackson... And Matthew McConaughey.
2: Jeez Louise.
1: Apparently they went on dates after meeting at the Grammys and Matthew later admitted they had went and had dinner. That was sort of it. Oh, okay. Okay.
5: Then I had a wet dream.
1: What time is it? Okay.
2: Oh, God.
1: Are they interesting ones? Do you guys know Chelsea Handler, the comedian?
2: Yeah.
1: I follow her a bit. Do you remember when
2: she's loose.
1: Oh, she is so loose. Mm. She has a lot of lovers. She talks about it.
2: Actually, she carried on a bit after that last roast. I think I went off for a bit. She
1: was
2: the one that was complaining about people going places for the roast of, was it Kevin Hart? I can't remember.
1: Oh, yeah.
2: It's like, come on, love.
1: She once dated 50 Cent.
3: Really?
1: Do you remember that?
3: Fitty.
2: Yeah.
1: Do you call him 50 Cent?
3: Fitty Cent.
1: 50 Cent.
3: Yeah. Just depends, man.
1: Fitty. Yeah.
3: Yeah, they did.
1: Yeah,
2: that
1: briefly.
2: Was a weird one.
1: That was weird.
3: Yeah.
1: Do you want to hear some more weird ones?
2: Yeah,
3: let's go.
1: Madonna and Dennis Rodman. Do you remember that? The basketballer?
3: Yeah. Dennis Rodman's crazy.
1: His daughter now. I saw her at the US Open, I'm sure. I think she's dating a tennis player now.
2: She is.
1: Yeah.
2: I can't remember which one, but she is. I saw that as well. She was at the tennis the other day.
1: And she had a shirt about something my boyfriend,
2: My boyfriend is hot or something?
1: Something like that.
2: Yeah. I did see that.
1: Okay.
2: Yes.
1: I feel like there should be music under this. It feels funny
2: definitely,
1: to me.
2: Definitely should be.
3: What kind of music do you want?
2: I don't know,
1: I've only got two left. Ted Danson and
2: Show Whoopi. Busy.
1: Ted Danson and Whoopi Goldberg. Ted Danson and Whoopi Goldberg.
2: That's age appropriate, though, I think, isn't it?
1: Is it? Met while making a movie together. Is Ted Danson alive? I feel like...
2: Yeah, I think he's still kicking around, yeah.
1: Okay. Oh, this is better. I should have had this 5 minutes ago.
3: Feels less awkward.
2: We'll start again.
3: Yeah, let's just go now from the top.
2: What's the last one?
1: Oh, the last one was a secret. I don't know if you knew it. Jamie Foxx and Katie Holmes. Oh. They dated for 6 years after she and Tom Cruise separated. Remember, part of her prenup, alleged, not prenup, whatever, post-dating, post-married to Tom Cruise, she wasn't allowed to say who she was with, and they had to date secretly.
2: Really? What a crazy prenup.
3: I know.
1: Do you remember that?
3: Yeah. Jamie Foxx, too. Big get.
1: Yeah.
3: Who's a better lover, Jamie Foxx or Tom Cruise?
1: Tom Cruise.
3: Ooh.
2: David. How would she know?
0: Luxie and Susie O'Neill on Nova.
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0: love girl.
1: Nick, Lutzy and Susie O'Neill.
2: Didn't mean for it to be this, but we're talking the worst thing that can happen to you when you own a dog and not being able to pick up your dog poo if you run out of bags. Happened to me yesterday. I brought one bag. There was a double situation. You're faced with some tough options.
0: We already had a good option. The last lady put it in a Gatorade bottle. I like that. And then I went off my own little tangent saying that I think there's two dogs in our street that are pooing on our lawn and not picking it up. So five, I counted five yesterday when I was watering the plants.
3: Two different dogs though, you think?
0: Yeah, different sizes. Yeah, different size poo. Makes sense.
2: Can we also stress, I know there's those things where you can put multiple dog bags in, as Lutzy was talking about. I just did not have one yesterday. You know, it was one of those situations.
0: Yep.
2: Didn't have enough bags.
0: Okay, we're going back and forth like tennis.
2: Sorry.
0: Graham.
3: Just get to the coolest, guys.
0: Great. I like that. And then I went off my own little tangent saying that I think there's two dogs in our street that are pooing on our lawn and not picking it up. So five, I counted five yesterday when I was watering the plants.
3: Two different dogs though, you think?
0: Yeah, different sizes. Yeah, different size poo. Makes sense.
2: Can we also stress, I know there's those things where you can put multiple dog bags in, as Lutzy was talking about. I just did not have one yesterday. You know, it was one of those situations.

0: That's well. Okay.
1: When it puffed up in the dust, and you know you've got five of them. Yeah, make sure you pick it up.
0: I'll tell Cliff when he moves.
2: Oh, toxic.
1: Don't run over the muck mower, because, yeah, you can end up quite ill.
0: Thank you.
2: Oh, okay.
3: I did not know that.
2: No.
3: Did not.
2: Now, these calls could go any which way, I think, but Kelly from Fernie Grove, what have you got for us?
4: Good morning. I've got two dogs, and one of them has anxiety, so I can't even get 50 metres without it pooping, and it just poops the whole way. But if I'm not quick enough, my other dog will eat it and scoop it up itself.
2: Oh, I see what you're saying. So I own two dogs.
3: That's sick.
4: I've got my own pooper scooper.
0: That's a great idea.
2: Oh, yeah.
4: It's disgusting.
3: It's gross, but I mean, it's, you know, it's not your problem, is it?
4: It's notorious at the dog park for, yeah, eating poo, but it's not the only dog that does it, so no. I don't feel as bad.
2: There are such some dogs that just do that.
0: Really?
2: Yeah.
3: Oh, that's actually making me feel a bit vomity.
2: And you just can't help if you get one of those
3: dogs.
2: What is
3: wrong with them? Can't they taste it?
2: They smell and they taste it. My dog doesn't do that, but I've seen plenty do that, Kelly. Jeez. It's
4: And they're really quick, too. It's like they're obsessive with it.
0: I feel sorry for your anxious dog as well. Is there something you can do to stop it being so anxious? Some meditation?
4: Yeah,
0: or?
4: I don't know. Yeah,
2: you can put it on, you can put it on pills. You definitely can with dogs like that. And
3: pills.
2: My dog is.
3: Just medicated.
2: Yeah, Pam's medicated.
3: What are they anxious about? They don't even pay tax.
2: I know, they don't do anything.
3: They buy, food, they sleep all day. Poo wherever they want.
0: That's true.
3: How could they be anxious?
2: Just petrified. Yeah, I know.
0: It's just be genetic.
2: Sarah out of Chermside.
3: Strike me.
2: What have you got for
5: us,
2: Sarah?
5: Good morning. I've got a funny dog poo story. So this didn't happen to me. This happened to my partner's dad. So we used to have a little sausage dog. He made it till 17, but he used to love sitting on the couch with us. Anyway, his dad was sitting on the couch, eating a bowl of Twisties, and little Snags is walking all over him, and he picks up a Twisty, eats it, realises it's not a Twisty, but a little piece of dried dog poo that Snags decided to drop by.
3: That's disgusting.
5: Yeah, we heard him from the other room, so it was very funny.
0: I suppose the texture, mate, was it dry, no, would feel the same.
2: Maybe. Snags is poo.
5: It was exactly like a Twisty.
3: Yuck. Sort of, I don't know, for some reason I feel like serves him right, because he's just on the couch, doing nothing, eating Twisties, just, you know, it's just like being piggish. He knows he drops them sometimes because he's untidy. Yeah, I'll just pick that one up and stick it in my mouth.
0: Oh, how much would it cost for you to have a piece of dog poo?
2: You couldn't pay me.
3: Money wise.
0: Yeah. You would do it for a certain amount of money. There's always a price.
2: Yeah, the dog's
3: want to swallow it.
0: Oh, not to swallow it, no.
2: Oh, that's too far. Well, that's too
3: it's
2: far.
3: It's in your mouth. You gotta,
0: well, it might be dangerous to swallow it.
3: Yeah, I don't know. That's disgusting. Come on, people haven't.
2: I know. Apologies for these calls.
3: It's 8 o'clock. Nick, Lutzy, and Susie O'Neill. 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
1: All this stuff making the headlines, Suze, about the opt-out Instagram algorithm.
2: Yeah, Albo came out yesterday and said, in inverted commas, the federal government wants to give Australians more control over what we see on social media. So basically, you know, when you look at your social media and you get, if you look at something, you get more and more of the same of it.
3: Yeah, I get cats a lot.
4: No, you don't. That's a lie. That sounds like someone who...
3: Susan. That's disgusting.
4: 727. Good gear,
3: you just snuck it in.
2: No, I didn't say anything.
4: Really just...
2: No. You get dogs or something. You get something else. Puppies. So basically, Albo's come out. It's called My Feed, My Way. And he's saying, yeah, that you can opt... We don't have actually the details on it, but maybe opt out of your... algorithm.
1: Yeah. So when
3: what's
1: it does
3: that,
1: come
3: that
1: in.
3: Mean?
1: So right now you'll
2: what's
1: get
2: an algorithm.
3: No, I know that. But so opting out of your elbow rhythm.
1: Algorithm. That's what he's trying to turn it to. Yeah. So right now your default on Insta or TikTok, whatever it may be, will be this normal algorithm. Yeah. But if you choose to opt out and get the feed my way, it'll be a followers only. So in your Discover pages and For You, where you see random accounts, it'll only show you your followers and things that they're spitting out.
2: It used to be, kind of.
3: I don't mind that.
1: So yeah, back to when Instagram was sort of just photos and stuff. I guess there'll still be videos, but it's also going to hurt content creators on social media because a lot of them get discovered in that Discover page.
2: True.
1: And they do a lot of advertising that way. So if that gets taken out and people just are choosing for their own stuff, they're only going to see their own mates.
2: Some skeptics are saying the government is bringing this in because now it's affecting their kind of voting. Because you know how you start to get a lot of
1: political
2: stuff. For example, like a
3: right wing or left wing.
2: One of the wings, you know, and you start looking at it and you get a lot of that stuff sort of feeds and you get into a bubble of a certain thing.
1: Yes, that's true.
2: That they reckon that maybe they're bringing it in so that they
3: potentially
2: have more say over democracy than what you're getting in your socials. But I don't know about
3: that. Okay, for me, I don't really care. Yeah. I'd rather just go back to basics.
2: I actually like getting the feed because I start looking at gardening stuff, for example, and I get
3: stuff that I'm interested in,
2: and I get more and more of the same thing. Or if I start looking at swimming,
1: but that's
2: stuff.
1: How they then lure you in to look at your phone heaps because you just get trapped in a vortex of what you want.
2: Actually, I don't like that.
3: Yeah. As if you just like gardening, just why don't you just follow one gardening site?
2: That's a good idea.
3: I don't know. It's a tough one, I guess.
1: The For You pages are an interesting one, like because mine is all sports stuff. If you go on mine, all sports stuff.
3: Here we go.
1: A lot of running stuff now. Suze, what's yours?
3: You're so pure.
1: Nothing bad on mine.
2: Hang on. So that's the, which one is that?
3: Apparently mine's just OnlyFans chicks.
1: Let's swap our phones, right?
3: I can't even find mine. That's ridiculous.
2: Which one is it to show you?
3: You're triggering people at home to do it. And you're wrecking stuff. Nick, stop. You're breaking man code right now, mate.
2: I'm just getting surfing and ladies' fashion.
0: Nick, Lutzy and Susie O'Neill. 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

It's Are You Okay Day, where we check in with the ones we love. We're going to stop down and pause for 5 seconds for you to think about who you could ask, are you okay? Go on, reach out and start the conversation. It might be just what they need. It will mean more than you think. Nova.

0: This is Nova. You've got Jace, Lauren and Clint. Jack Inman, Nick Watson from the Hawthorn Football Club are in the house. A week off for the Hawks. Back into training. You won't be going to the NFL at the G, will you, boys?
1: Nah, unfortunately.
2: We nearly convinced you just then that you should come, though, didn't
1: Might
2: we?
1: Might come with yous.
0: Yeah. Got well, close. You can win tickets coming up in the next 15.
1: Done.
0: So good luck with that.
3: Snap for Rihanna.
0: Hey, guys, you're good mates. You hang out off field.
3: Well, how much do you hang out? Too much?
0: You know, you follow them. You keep running into them.
3: Well, yeah, we're all 3-1-2-1 locals.
1: Yeah, a fair bit, I guess. Caught the red eye back with each other, drive to work together, went to the pub on the weekend together. So
2: yeah, right. Top
1: mates. Yeah, it's good.
0: All right, we're going to test that friendship this morning. So, Ginny, we're going to ask you three questions about Nick.
2: Now, this is sort of like what you do at a hen's party. I don't know if you've ever been to a hen's party. Probably I imagine not. It doesn't happen at a Bucks party. But you ask the groom questions about the bride and then you ask the bride and see if they're on the same page.
0: Yeah, we play similar games at the Bucks parties.
3: Yeah, of course.
2: I'm sure you do it at Mad Monday. You
0: know, something
2: really wholesome and sweet.
0: All right, Ginny, Nick's favourite movie, what would you say?
1: Gee whiz. Spider-Man.
2: Spider-Man. Okay.
4: My favourite movie is 21 Jump Street.
0: Oh,
3: that's a good movie.
2: That's one
3: good
0: solid movie. Channing Tatum.
1: Yeah.
0: Yep. And
1: I don't know the other one.
2: Big, all right, Ginny, question two. Who's Nick's favourite footy player?
1: Think old school. Not playing now. Leon Davis.
4: My favourite footy player is Dane Swan.
0: Oh, yeah. Oh, you're a Swanee fan.
2: Two strikes.
1: Yeah. Yes. Okay. You as Pies, man.
3: Neon was bloody good.
1: Yeah, he was.
2: I could see you guys being friends with Swanee.
0: I could see you guys in a bar with Swanee.
2: Are you mates with him?
1: Nah. But he's apparently a good man.
0: I think you three together would be a lot of trouble.
3: Okay, question three. If Nick wants to treat and spoil himself, where does he go? What does he do?
1: Oh, gee whiz.
4: Think Brecky and
1: Cheeky Monkey, and then with his puppy Kobe and your bitty Ochi as well.
4: To treat myself, if it's breakfast, I'll probably go Cheeky Monkey, and if it's dessert, we'll probably go Yochi or something.
3: Hey, have you had that Biscoff hot sauce at Yochi?
1: Oh, best ever.
3: It is elite.
0: You can have it in a month.
3: It's pretty good. Yeah, it's fun.
0: All right.
2: Okay. All right. Now we've got some more questions. Now, Jace, do you want to explain how this bit works?
0: Don't be a smart ass, Lauren. Jack. What's your favourite music artist?
1: Justin Bieber.
0: Right.
2: All right, let's see what Nick's
4: Jack's favourite music artist is DJ Sportscar.
1: Oh, yeah.
2: What on earth is DJ Sportscar?
1: He's a DJ in Germany. He's my second favourite, so...
3: And a bit of Olivia Dean as well.
1: Yeah, Olivia Dean is a good song.
3: Yeah.
0: Are we out of the demo for DJ Sports Car, Lauren?
2: I certainly am.
1: You guys are probably too old.
2: All right, Jack.
3: Good tracks.
2: What's your favourite footy moment or footy memory?
1: Oh, probably winning the flag. Or anything.
4: Jack's favourite footy memory would probably be the 2023 grand final.
2: Yeah. Yes.
0: Winning the flag.
2: Doesn't pretty get much easy, that sweeter one. Than that. Hopefully you get to have that
1: hopefully
2: sweet
1: two
2: success
1: time
2: together. Yeah.
3: Creating a new dating profile. What would he say his favourite attribute about himself is?
2: So this is about Jack, right?
0: Yeah.
2: So Jack, what do you think Nick would have said?
3: You don't need it because you're very happy.
1: Nick would have said probably my tan and my rig.
4: If I was creating Jack's dating profile, his first profile pic would probably be with his top off because he loves his top off.
2: You do know each other very well.
0: Well, thanks for putting a shirt on this morning.
2: You boys, okay. If that was a hen's party, that would be success. And you can get married and live happily ever after.
1: Let's go.
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0: She started on Saturday at Disney, and then she graduated to The Great Outdoors.
1: Oh, yeah.
0: And then did a bit of Better Homes and Gardens.
1: Oh, yeah.
0: And then it was off to the Olympics. And
1: what then she? What event was she in at the Olympics?
0: Oh, no, she didn't. She was a reporter at the Olympics.
1: She wasn't doing backstroke.
0: And then she graduated the Nine Network and she was Australia's Funniest Home Videos, Domestic Blitz.
1: Oh, my God, Australia's Funniest Home Videos. I loved that show.
2: That's right. You know what? The kids watch it on
0: YouTube.
2: She's
0: done it all.
1: And then she's been on the block for 374 seasons.
0: Yeah.
2: After winning gold at the Com Games.
1: Not the Com Games. No,
0: the Olympics. I wonder if she's got the tattoo, the Olympic rings.
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3: Morning, Susie Thompson with you. Liberal MP Andrew Hastie is demanding One Nation remove a cartoon from their social media sites that labels him a traitor. The former elite soldier claims the minor party is going after him after he testified in the Ben Robert Smith defamation case. One Nation leader Pauline Hanson says she never personally called Hastie a traitor, but he argues Senator Hanson and her colleague Barnaby Joyce are lying cowards because the evidence is there for all to see. Police believe a fatal shooting in Sydney's southwest was targeted. A 32-year-old man was gunned down in a community centre car park in Punchbowl last night. This witness telling Nine a number of children were nearby at the time.
4: My heart's racing right now. My whole body's numb knowing that my daughter was right there. Not only my daughter, a dozen other kids.
3: Three people have been arrested over the shooting death of a 22-year-old man in Melbourne's north. Two men aged 19 and 20 and a 19-year-old woman are being questioned over the shooting in Thomastown on Sunday night. And it's been revealed Qantas had to stuff overhead lockers with extra snacks on the flights used to carry two NFL teams from the US to Australia. The special charter flights for the 49ers and Rams carried 200 people, 20 tonnes of equipment and 2,000 meals to meet the nutritional needs of the players. Nova Sport is next.
2: Nova Sport.
3: Carlos Alcaraz has been knocked out of the US Open in a marathon quarterfinal. American Ben Shelton defeating the third seed in a fifth set tiebreak. Shelton will clash with countryman Francis Tiafoe in the semis, ensuring an American man will make the final of their home Grand Slam. The Opals are currently in action against Italy in the qualifying final of the Women's Basketball World Cup. And Vanuatu United FC has had a 3-2 win over the Central Coast Mariners in their first ever match on home soil in Port Vila. And you're up to date on Nova.
1: Nova!
0: Nick Lutzy and Susie O'Neill.
1: Nick Lutzy and Susie O'Neill.
5: Yes, hello and welcome to Thursday morning. Good to have you here. Good to be back, as always. Hey, no Sue's today. She's running late. I think she went swimming this morning. I think she was trying to enjoy herself going swimming. So that's what's happening. We will still get her in, hopefully, for the next chat. The text line has been absolutely popping off, though. Appreciate your messages.
6: 0457-611-069.
5: Fair few people yesterday messaging us after nine saying, we can still hear you on air and the songs. There was a slight mishap yesterday after nine where the desk that we use here at work was breaking. I think it might be due to the demolition site that's happening all around us right now. And everything we were recording for a podcast in bonus stuff that you can get wherever you get our podcast was then just shooting through and going to air and crashing over some songs. So, hey, you know, that's what happens when you knock a place down and you're trying to rebuild and renovate. Hopefully it doesn't happen today, but I do appreciate everyone texting and being honest. We do have Smarter Than Sue's coming up, and luckily we won't say anything bad. And what else do we have today? Oh, yes, Couples Connection. Your chance at $1,000. Hopefully catch one Susan O'Neill after a bit of Dave and Thames. It's Rain Dance on Nova.

Let's get the party started. See you at the bar, you was hardly talking. That's when I knew that your heart was scarring. Friends to lovers need a part to star in. Like, wait, babe, let me ask your pardon. This ain't Gucci, this is Prada, darling. If you want something, you can ask.

0: Claudia Dean. Man, I need Nova 106.9. Nick and my partner in crime, Suze, joining me for the Half Fivers.
1: Good morning.
0: Ah, Susan.
1: I saw the most interesting thing on the internet this morning.
0: Yes?
1: It's a dilemma. Do you want to hear it now?
0: Okay, yeah, all right.
1: Okay, so if you were taking... So it's a person who was driving to and from work.
0: Olivia Dean. Man, I need Nova 106.9. Nick and my partner in crime, Suze, joining me for the Half Fivers.
1: Good morning.
0: Ah, Susan.
1: I saw the most interesting thing on the internet this morning.
0: Yes?
1: It's a dilemma. Do you want to hear it now?

0: colleague, so the person's driving, the colleague's in the front seat.
1: Yeah.
0: They go to pick up their wife, and the colleague never got out of the front seat, and the wife sat in the back seat.
1: Right.
0: And she was really annoyed that she had to sit in the back seat on the way home.
1: Right.
0: And she said, the wife said that the colleague should get out of the front seat, that's my seat. And the driver said, no, it's not, it's the colleague's seat.
1: The colleague was in there first.
0: Yeah, but I think it's the wife's seat.
1: Now, it depends if it's a one-off trip or is this going to be an everyday? Right,
0: don't you think that if you own the car, or if it's your partner's car, then you deserve... I couldn't believe that was even a discussion.
1: If it's your car and you're doing the trip every single day, then I feel like at least the person in the front should go, hey, do you want the front seat today? Yeah. Or just get in the back straight away and go, we're going
0: to
1: do.
0: But they can't do the back the whole... to the wife, because then they'd be like chauffeur driven.
1: Well, I feel like you've got to then, because then it's annoying having to start at the front then get out the back.
0: I don't think so. Just get out.
1: Yeah.
0: I don't know. What do you think, producer Ash?
2: I was in this situation on the weekend.
0: You're kidding.
2: Slightly different. Okay, so I was at my partner's footy game. One of his player mates needed a lift home. I was already sitting in the front seat because I was sick of the game because they lost. And I was like, let's get going. He's like, oh, I've got this mate. Yeah. So I got out of the front, got in the back.
0: Why?
2: Because I thought he was going to be really tall and needed a bit of extra leg room.
1: Right.
2: So I was trying to be courteous. He was actually, would have been fine.
1: Right.
2: I should have just stayed.
0: Did he say, no, you keep the front seat?
2: No, he was like, oh, thanks.
1: Mm. Yeah, if it's someone else's car and they're the partners, I'll always offer first. But if this is going to be a regular trip thing, I feel like he just needs to start in the back.
0: Yeah.
1: And pick the wife up a couple minutes later and let the wife have the front. But I don't think swapping, from front to back, is the answer.
0: No, I think they should swap. Anyway.
1: You reckon?
0: Just think about that. Yes, I think. But back to you.
2: Once the guy got out of our car when we dropped him off, Dan's like, do you want to come sit in the front now? And I was like, no, I'll stay in the back.
0: Really?
2: Yeah, and I felt important, like the queen, you know.
0: You're getting shown.
2: Being driven
1: something
2: around.
1: Something kind of nice being in the back.
2: Yeah.
0: And you might have thought, oh, they just want to chat, those boys.
2: Yeah.
0: No, I don't want to be part of that.
2: No, so I was just,
1: I'll just sit in the back.
2: Slightly
0: how
2: different.
0: Interesting. Anyway.
2: Anyway, that's a good one.
0: Yeah.
1: Also annoying to do that every day, though. Oh.
0: But maybe
2: he should be paying petrol money because he's weighing the car down with his weight.
0: Maybe the colleague should just
1: in this climate
0: go away.
1: Yeah.
0: I've got a few other dilemmas.
1: Okay,
0: but I won't do them now.
1: Okay,
0: I'll save them up.
1: Where are you getting these? Was this just like a theoretical thing on Instagram, or was this like a?
0: I've got some real life ones.
1: Okay,
0: Cliff and I were talking about it last night, and we've also. Got
1: I love how much this
0: Instagram.
1: Grinded your gears. This car seat thing.
0: It's the first thing I woke up to on my Instagram, and I've been thinking about it the whole time on the way here.
1: Let's come back with one maybe. We've got the One Note Wonder as well. We'll come back with that for you. We'll do it on the other side of this. Nova! Nick, Luxie and Susie O'Neill.
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12: Imagine what you could be buying instead. Hey Brizzy, Jesse Southwell here from the Broncos NRLW squad. 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
14: 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A multi-vehicle crash is being tidied up on Hope Island Road westbound direction around Helensvale. We've got a breakdown to watch for on the Dagula Highway eastbound before Pettigrew Street through Caboolture, and a car fire being looked after by crews Samson Vale Road near Railway Avenue through Strathpine. The Bruce Highway slowing up around North Lakes for the trip south, and the M1 is on the brakes north into Slacks Creek as well. 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A possible shower on 22 the top today. Currently 17 degrees. It's Mark on Nova 106.9.

0: Charlie XCX, Apple, Nova 106.9. Nick and Sue's in with you. Good morning, Half Fivers. Band show coming on next. Now, I'll quickly do the One Note Wonder, because we've got to get into this dilemma we were talking about, Sue's. Perfect segue, though. The One Note Wonder. I'll give you a bit more, because that's what we like to do here.
1: Why is it a good segue?
0: You'll see maybe after six.
1: Okay, do you want me to briefly go over my dilemma?
0: Yes.
1: Okay, a colleague's driving, workmate's driving a colleague home, but on the way has to pick up his wife as well. The colleague hops in the front seat. There's obviously the driver, the colleague.
0: Yep.
1: The wife hops in the back seat.
0: Yep.
1: For the lift home. The wife said, I should be in the front seat. The colleague should move.
0: Yep.
1: And I agree with that.
0: And then the partner says, no, this is the colleague's seat.
1: Yeah, they're in there first.
0: Now, it's happening every day. So my thing was, I think the colleague should just start in the back.
1: What if it's 10 minutes?
0: Start and stay in the back and let the wife have that front seat. It's hers and they can always stay in the back. No one needs to swap seats.
1: Okay.
0: But I think we're both in agreement that it's the wife's seat.
1: It's the wife's seat.
0: Yes. We've got a few texts in on the text line.
1: Oh, good.
0: 0457611069. Stephen said, that's the wife's seat. No discussion.
1: Yeah. Thanks, Stephen. I agree. It's the wife's seat.
0: Tim from Indooroopilly said, I think the colleague should get out and give it to the wife.
1: Oh,
0: so wife seat, same thing.
1: Yeah.
0: They're all saying wife seat.
1: Totally. I don't think that's why it's been on my head.
0: Were there many comments on it? Like, what were people saying?
1: Oh, I never got that far because I had to get out of bed. I just saw it, you know, like.
0: You just pictured you and Cliff.
1: And then I got angry. I got really angry.
0: I love when you get fired up.
1: That weird stuff that doesn't involve me.
0: Like, that was you and Cliff and Cliff's colleague.
1: Yes.
0: Yeah.
1: I'm like, that is my seat.
0: Yes.
1: Even if the kids, who are now 21 and whatever they are, 20 and 21, it's my seat. It's not their seat.
0: Oh.
1: They should get it. If they pick me up and they're...
0: Oh, that's an interesting one.
1: Oh, God. They don't usually, but I feel like they should offer. It should be my...
0: If they're picking you up, let's say you've had a night out on the sauce and they're picking you up and whatever.
1: Well, just say Cliff picks me up and my son's already in the front seat.
0: Yeah.
1: My son, who is 20, should. My daughter, who's 21, should say, Mum, would you like to hop in the front seat? This is your seat.
0: Oh, that's another can of worms.
1: God.
0: That's another can of worms. I'm trying to think what I'd do if I was in that situation with my parents. I don't know. I think I'd probably offer, but I'd hope that the offer gets, you know, denied. Oh, Mum, do you want the front seat?
1: There's a hierarchy in cars.
0: There is, isn't there? It's
1: a
0: big thing. There is a big thing of hierarchy.
1: You remember when you were growing up?
0: Yes.
1: Middle seat, side seat, front seat.
0: Yeah. It's always the youngest gets the middle seat.
1: Mm-hmm.
0: Yeah.
1: Yep.
0: Yeah, and then...
1: Not me.
2: Oh, remember the other day when we were in the car and I was like, Nick, I'll take the middle.
0: Oh, yeah.
2: Because you're smaller than me, I think. But I was like, no, I'll take it.
0: Then I had to be in the sandwich between you two, and I feel like it was less uncomfortable for everyone if it was you in between me and Sue's rather than me in between you and Sue's.
1: Yeah.
0: But yeah, I normally know my place in a car. If it's a full car of friends, I'll often just go to the middle straight away because I know I'll usually be the smallest
1: one. You're the littlest, yeah.
2: Three fully sized adults in a car is very squishy in the back.
0: It is, isn't it?
1: Squishy.
0: We'll keep the text coming in anyway. Hey, the show One Note Wonder, couples, connection, it's all happening next.
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22: 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We've got a crash being tidied up at Dutton Park, Cornwall Street near Noble Street. Also a crash still being looked after Main Street, Redland Bay near Spinnaker Circuit, and a crash on Hope Island Road, the westbound direction at the M1 southbound off ramp. It's building on the Bruce Highway south past North Lakes and slowing on the M1 into Slacks Creek. Also the Ipswich motorway is under speed eastbound through that goodness stretch. It's spring season at Freedom. Save up to 50% off selected sofas and furniture, and for a limited time, take a further 10% off all sofas. Hurry, sale ends Monday only at Freedom. A possible shower at 22, the top today, currently 17. It's Mark on Nova 106.9.
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24: Right here, right now. Good morning, it's Mike Humphrey with you. The government's new social media reforms have drawn fire from the White House. A Trump spokesperson is warning Australia against hitting American tech companies with new taxes, fines or restrictions. It's likely to be a hot topic when Prime Minister Anthony Albanese meets with the US President in November. Organised crime gangs are stealing cars off Aussie roads, stripping them for parts and selling them in Iran and Russia. The Insurance Council of Australia says Melbourne remains the nation's car theft capital, while Brisbane has seen the biggest decrease in stolen vehicles. It's Are You OK Day today, a national day encouraging meaningful conversations about mental health and suicide prevention. Organisers say a simple Are You OK could make the difference. Overseas, thousands have lined the streets in Norway's capital, Oslo, for the funeral of late King Harald. It comes after 13 days of national mourning, Australia flying flags at half-mast for the rest of the week. And new iPhones out from Apple today. CEO John Ternus unveiling the company's first foldable device along with two new colours. Nova Sport is up next.
23: Something fancy is coming in hot at 7-Eleven. Gourmet pies. Grab a new smoky Texan barbecue pork or chunky beef and mushroom pie for lunch today. Nova
24: Sport. Team news in for tomorrow's elimination final between South Sydney and Newcastle. Rabbitohs back rower Talis Duncan returning from injury, while the Knights welcome back Dom Young and Tyson Frezzell following suspension. Storm's Marion Seve has called time on his NRL career after 52 games with Melbourne. And Ben Shelton through to the US Open semi-finals after a marathon five-set win over Carlos Alcaraz. The match finishing at 3 a.m. local time. And now you're up to date on Nova.
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26: 6.03, Thursday.
27: It's Thursday already, everyone.
26: Has gone fast.
27: It's been a good week. A little bit drizzly this morning as I came into the new farm area. It was dry out where I was at Indooroopilly.
28: Mm. Yeah. I just never see this bloody rain you speak of.
27: Don't you? Don't you?
28: It hasn't rained in my mind for months.
27: Really? Yeah. The ground was wet around this area.
26: I remember it was wet yesterday morning driving to work.
27: It was wet over the... just as soon as I got to New Farm, over the Story Bridge, Bowen Terrace.
26: I didn't notice it this morning.
27: Unless they did they were cleaning the streets.
26: Could have been.
27: No, it was wet. It was wet around here.
28: No, I'm not. Just didn't see it where I was.
26: Yeah.
27: No, it's just funny.
26: I think now we sort of dip in temperature, like it's sort of 22, 23-ish for the next little few days.
27: Mm.
26: Not that that's cold, just we've had 25 to 30.
28: You're right.
26: Yeah.
27: It's been hot.
26: Yeah. Well, for this,
27: good?
26: Yeah, feeling pretty well. Good. We're all in beige today.
28: Yeah, it's beige day.
26: The beige brigade.
28: That was beige and green.
27: Don't worry.
28: What?
27: I was just a Wordle the other day. I've just got back into Wordle.
28: Oh,
27: it's so hard. You get six lines to try and get the word. It's really impossible unless you really know words. It was like an EIG, and I was like, what could that be?
28: It's pretty logical. Logical.
27: I think you'd be good at it, Lutzy.
26: E-I-G.
27: Do you play Wordle?
28: There's no time limit on it, so I'm good at that sort of stuff.
27: Oh, I'm impatient.
28: I'm pretty good at Wordle.
26: If there was a time limit, you wouldn't be as good?
28: Well, I mean, when we used to play Trivial Pursuit, yes. Do you know what that is?
26: Yes. I do know Trivial Pursuit.
27: Oh, that was big for a while.
28: My family used to get annoyed because I'd just take the time and work it. Well, it can't be that.
27: You know? Really?
28: And that my brother would be like, hurry up, you can hurry up. Like, there's no time limit, mate. Like, shut up. And then I'd annoy them. And I'd sometimes win.
27: That is annoying.
26: That is annoying.
27: That's very annoying.
26: Young people just speed through it.
28: Yeah.
27: Our family never really did board games or cards.
26: We weren't a card game family.
27: No.
26: Certainly not.
27: Cliff's family is, and now our family
28: what
27: is,
28: they play?
27: Bar me. A lot of 500. A lot of 500.
28: Yeah, Mum, I remember... Yeah. My parents used to play 500 with the Conways.
27: Yeah.
28: You know, like on holidays at Rainbow Bay.
27: Yeah.
28: 500, I didn't know how to play. We'd just sit there, the kids would sit around doing whatever. Yeah.
27: It looks fun.
28: Do you reckon? I never got into it.
27: It looks fun because, you know, after you've had dinner, and you've had a few drinks, and then
26: you wind just, down, and you want to sort of
27: want to be together, but you've run out of conversation. You can kind of just play cards.
26: There's nothing harder than getting taught a new card game, though.
27: Oh, my God.
26: My brain goes to different places.
28: Either you love it or you don't.
26: I just can't.
28: I haven't got the brains for it.
27: Mm. I must have a brain like you as well because I can't take in instructions. What are you talking about?
26: No, me neither. It's really easy. So the 7 does this, and then the 9?
28: Yeah. No, I've got no idea.
26: I can't do that.
28: Then you got the... I was watching the World Poker Champs the other day on television. Quite good to watch.
27: Yeah.
28: No idea what's happening.
26: Yeah.
28: No idea.
27: I used to watch that a bit. Remember when Shane Warne was really into poker?
28: Triple Eight poker, yeah.
27: And he could watch it on TV, so he can still do that.
28: Yeah, it's like the World Champs.
26: It's pretty impressive.
28: It's pretty cool. It starts with like 1,000 people in the room and eventually the winner won like $10 million.
27: That was that Australian, hey?
28: Joe Hasham.
27: Yeah.
28: I had a night on the juice with him in Vegas. I had a night with him. Yeah. Funny you mention that. I had a night with him. There's a guy called Billy Cross.
27: Yes, he's the...
28: Owned the Cat House.
27: He
28: was Manpower. He had a nightclub called the Cat House. It was at the Luxor in Las Vegas.
27: Oh, yeah.
28: And he said, come have a drink with us. And so I sat at a booth. It was me, Billy Cross. He owned it with Mick Doohan.
27: Oh, yes.
28: The five-time motorcycle rider.
26: Yeah.
28: Joe Hasham, Jeff Fenwick, and Shane Warne.
26: Oh, and you're with all of them?
28: In a booth.
26: Oh, that's a chaotic booth.
28: And I invited my mate George at the time.
27: Oh, was he okay?
26: Did George
28: fit
26: in?
28: George, calm down. You can see George is about to lose his shit.
26: Yeah.
28: George, we're going to get kicked out. Calm down.
26: Who was best on the source to be with?
28: I was sitting next to... Yeah, I was sitting furthest away from Warney, to be honest. I didn't have much to say to him. And, I don't know, they're all just, what's that? That's like...
26: Weapons.
28: Hall of Fame.
27: That's fun.
26: That's Mount Rushmore of boots.
28: Seriously. That's crazy.
26: Anyway. That's cool.
27: Fun.
26: Well, anyway, big show coming up. Couples Connection, $1,000 up for grabs. Smiley and Sue's, the rebuild is on.
27: Can we come back with this dilemma that we've done in the Half Five Club?
26: Yes.
27: I don't know if you're listening, Lutzy.
28: No, I missed it today.
27: I've got this dilemma.
28: Well,
26: that's unlike you.
27: I'll explain it next.
26: Yeah, we'll do it on the other side of this. On

0: 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Electric feel. Nova 106.9, Nick Lutzy and Susie O'Neill, 613, the 101 are coming up very soon.
1: Okay, I've got this dilemma. I brought it up in the Half Five Club, but we thought we'd share it with Lutzy and everyone else who's listening now that it's six. All the Lutzy's fans who have come on board now that he's arrived in the studio.
2: This is the show we're on, the gates are closed. You're talking like the 5 o'clock, like now this is like the after game.
3: Yeah.
2: This is the game,
3: This is the post half five show.
2: I wonder what they spoke about. We're going to dig deep into what they spoke about after six this morning in the post show. What's happening here. We're getting paid for this one.
1: That makes me laugh
2: sometimes. And occasionally we hear that some Lutzy fans jump in after 6 o'clock when we finish the main game.
3: Welcome to the show, Lutzy's fans.
2: What are you talking about?
1: I'm just trying to be
2: funny. Like we're in a packed stadium at 5:30. Five people have stayed for the 6 o'clock club.
3: This is the kids' game on the field after the Broncos game.
4: Like, come watch Lutzy late at 6 o'clock. After you big guns are finished.
2: You've got it the wrong way round.
1: Okay. I've got this dilemma which I saw as soon as I woke up this morning.
2: Yep.
1: I saw it on my Instagram, a dilemma, which is why I brought it up. Half five was on top of my head.
3: She was fired up.
1: I was fired up when I came in here because the story is, okay, there's a colleague that is driving home from work and he usually picks up his... I'm sorry, there's a man who's driving home from work and he usually picks up his wife on the way home from a different work. Mm. But all of a sudden there's a colleague that's like, oh, I live near you. Can I get a lift home as well? So he's like, okay, you can get a lift home. So there's the man, let's call him a man.
2: Man one.
3: Yep.
1: Man, and then his colleague.
2: Man two.
1: Man two. And he's driving home from work, and on the way he picks up his wife.
2: So he picks up man two first?
1: Yeah, they're in the same workplace.
2: Oh, sorry.
1: So it's man one and man two in the front two seats, and then they drive home via his wife's work and picks up the wife who hops in the back seat.
2: Yeah.
3: She's crying right now. Like your eyes are so red and crying from laughter.
1: Wife is dirty as hell because she said the front seat is her seat and colleague man two should get out of the front seat and she should hop in the front seat because it's her car.
2: Yeah, I can get around that.
1: But the man one is saying, well, no, because... Man two's already
2: just
1: in the car.
2: In. Yeah.
1: It's not a big deal, love. Just stay in the back seat.
3: That's a direct quote.
2: not a big deal, love.
1: Leading the witness, Your Honour. And I'm saying, I was like, of course, it's definitely the wife's seat. The front seat is the wife's seat. And then Nick had another take on it.
2: Yeah, interesting to see. Can I just say what I think is interesting?
3: Yes.
2: It might be the same as you. Hmm. It would be weird for man two to jump in the back when they're at, because that's like, I'm not a new, like I joke around with my mate Bowie sometimes if he picks me up, particularly if it's in his G-Wagon where he'll pick me up and I just jump in the back seat and he goes, get in the front, you idiot. I'm not your Uber driver. Like, so
3: there's something rude about driving someone who's in the back.
2: You can't. But having said that, when you get to the wifey, maybe jump in the back.
3: But I think it's more, I think it's definitely the wife's seat, but I think it's more annoying having to every day to do the dance of getting out of the front, going the back. So man two should just start in the back, cop the 5 minutes, pick up the wife, and she always gets the front.
2: Mm. Well, at least have the conversation with man one. Saying, look, I find it incredibly rude for me to sit in the front when we're picking up Cynthia in 15 minutes. So I'm going to sit in the back from the outset. Please don't take this as being an uber rude thing.
3: Yep.
1: Yeah. Or at least man two when they arrive at Cynthia, say, Cynthia, would you like the front seat?
2: Yeah.
3: Offer.
1: And because she's been offered, then she'll be fine. She'll go, no, it's just easier if you stay in there. I'm happy to sit in the back.
3: Sometimes it's just nice to offer, isn't it?
1: It's just nice to offer.
2: Yeah. Yeah. There's lots of different...
3: It
2: depends on Cynthia. Yeah, then if you did do that, then I'd make not fun of Cynthia, but make fun of the situation every time.
1: Yeah.
2: Going, God, it's nice up here, Cynthia. And eventually you go, bugger it, I want the bloody front back.
1: Yeah.
2: And we'd all have a laugh and carry on.
3: But then we move on with our days.
2: But to not talk about it at all is not the right option.
1: Where it festers.
3: And to not offer it all, rude.
1: Yeah.
2: Where did you hear this? Was this people you know?
1: I just saw it on Instagram. Didn't we have a text just before that I wanted to get to? I can't see it from
3: someone
1: here.
3: Someone said, when I visit my Bali friends.
1: Oh, that's right, because this added another thing into it.
3: That I have over there. He'll always give me the front seat and his wife will move to the back seat to sit with the children.
1: The children added a new dimension.
2: Bali added another.
5: One note wonder.
3: Cynthia, just sit where you want. Hey, the 101, let's do this quick. So today's song for your chance to go to Aussie World. Here it is.
2: Choice.
3: 13, 24, 10, I'll go again.
1: It sounds like a record, doesn't
2: it? Yeah, it's a scratchiness. What is that?
3: The next note is obviously very key, and I think you'll know it, but...
2: That is not helpful at all.
3: I know.
1: If you had listened to the main game, you would have got it.
3: If you listened to the main show, had it on.
2: You guys played in the main game.
3: Give us a call. Get you on next.
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9: A couple of things to watch with the M1. We've got a multi-vehicle crash northbound around Main Street, Beenleigh, Eagleby. No northbound delays, but southbound delays are building through there. Then there's a breakdown to watch out for at the Logan Road exit, northbound Slacks Creek, reduced speed limit, and it is slowing up around Tanimura for the northbound run. A crash still being tidied up at Redland Bay, Main Street near Spinnaker Circuit, and a breakdown to watch for on the Gateway Motorway, southbound left shoulder before the Winner Road off-ramp through Tingalpa. Reduced speed limit through there once again. Centenary Highway is getting busy inbound through to that Jindalee Bridge. JB Hi-Fi's Footy Finals Frenzy is on now with crazy deals, plus spend $2,000 or more on TVs and get $500 off with code TV500. End Sunday at JB Hi-Fi. Possible shower at 22, currently 17. It's Mark on Nova 106.9.
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13: Nick Lattie and Susie O'Neill's One Note Wonder.
0: Experience Aussie World, the Sunshine Coast theme park with unlimited rides and unreal fun for all ages. You could be there with the family. Just tell us this song.
14: Hey, Donna from Redland Bay. Is it dry or wet out there?
15: Oh, half-half, actually. It doesn't know what it wants to do today. It's crazy.
14: Yeah, that's what I think. Lutzy hasn't seen the rain. Have you ever seen the rain? But, yeah.
0: Well, there you go, half-half.
14: What?
15: It's a half-half day.
14: It's a half-half, yeah. What song do you think it is?
15: I think it's 1,000 Miles by Vanessa Carlton.
16: Oh, yeah, okay.
14: Did you see her when she played it? What was it? Was that Coachella?
0: Yep. Yeah.
14: Coachella with Teddy Swims?
0: Yep.
14: Did you see that, Donna?
0: Good memory.
15: No, I didn't, no.
14: Oh, it was
16: culture
14: really good.
16: Reference.
0: Yeah, look at
14: Thank
0: that
14: you. Just, if I know something about popular culture, I'd like to get it out
0: there. Donna? Sorry, that's not right.
15: Okay, thanks.
16: In unrelated news, I'm still getting my head around Post Malone cancelling. Presumably because he couldn't sell tickets.
0: You reckon?
14: No.
16: That's what someone told me in the biz on Tuesday night.
0: But he was very popular here. I mean, he was supporting the Chili Peppers, but everyone loved him.
16: I know, but that's why I can't believe it. But someone said it was just ticket sales.
0: Mm. Wow.
16: And someone that books bands told me that.
14: Where were you Tuesday?
16: You have to wind back, won't you? And see what I do on Tuesdays.
14: Oh. What day is it today? Thursday.
16: Last
14: Tuesday.
16: Just gone.
0: The ones this week.
14: You've had a quiet week.
0: Yeah, you did. That's what
16: yeah,
0: you said.
16: Yeah, but I wasn't out. I wasn't drinking. But I was somewhere. Mm.
0: Oh.
14: Nighttime or daytime?
16: Nighttime.
0: Joel out of Kalangar. Do you know where Lutzy was on Tuesday?
17: No.
0: You're taking a guess.
16: No, it was nowhere weird and wonderful. It was
0: okay.
16: Quite wholesome.
0: How are you today, Joel?
17: Good, thank you.
16: That's good.
0: This song, what do you think it is?
17: Well, I'm caller two, aren't I?
0: You are.
16: Yeah, which puts you in danger. You're the weird middle child again here. Or are you?
17: I think it's Dilemma by Nelly and Kelly Rowland.
0: That's a good guess. You a fan of that song?
17: Yeah.
16: What is that
17: back
16: song?
17: From the 2000s.
0: You're absolutely correct.
16: Oh, my boo one, yeah.
14: Yeah. Tricked you, didn't we?
0: You a fan of this one, Suze?
14: Yeah, I do like this. It's very relaxing.
0: Very calming.
14: Calming.
0: Joel, you're off to Aussie World, mate. Well done. Enjoy it.
17: Thank you so much.
16: Oh, and here it is.
0: Here it is. Nelly. Kelly Rowland. Sit back, relax. Dilemma. See Sue's Dilemma on Nova.

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1: It's really funny. It was called Dilemma.
0: Yep.
1: When we started the show, we started on dilemmas.
0: Yep.
1: I've already forgotten. How do you explain that in one sentence?
0: Well, we've had a few dilemmas to do with car stuff.
1: Yep.
0: But more texts are rolling in. Now, if you have a dilemma, text us.
2: 0457-611-069.
0: We want to take them because there's another one I really want to read out. We'll do it next. This one grinds my gears, this dilemma.
1: Yeah. These are all dilemmas that you can think about yourself and think, what would I do? I've got so many dilemmas, actually.
0: Good. Perfect. Hold on to it. That's good. We'll read this text out. If you have any, text us. We'll get them on next.
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21: 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We've got a crash being tidied up at New Farm, Kent Street around Chester Street intersection. Also a crash on the M1 northbound around Main Street through Beenleigh, Eagleby. It is adding two delays through that area. A breakdown to watch for on the Gateway Motorway. Southbound left shoulder before the Wynnum Road off ramp through Tingalpa. Reduced speed limit going through there. And the Centenary Highways building inbound to that Jindalee Bridge. Did someone say family dinner sorted? Head into Aldi for lamb loin chops, only $23.99 a kilo. 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Possible shower today in 22. The top currently 17. 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
23: Right here. Right now. Right here.
24: Good morning, it's Mike Humphrey with you. Anthony Albanese and Angus Taylor have locked horns on migration as Labor pushes to get its crackdown through the Senate. The Coalition wants an even lower overseas intake. A deal is expected to pass through Parliament as early as next week. A fresh warning from the Trump administration over Australia's plans to crack down on social media. The White House is telling the government to think twice before taxing or fining American tech giants. We're being urged to get disaster ready ahead of a dangerous spring and summer forecast. Forecasters are predicting hot weather and low rainfall, which could trigger heat waves and early season bushfires. Donald Trump's been asked an even lower overseas intake. A deal is expected to pass through Parliament as early as next week. A fresh warning from the Trump administration over Australia's plans to crack down on social media. The White House is telling the government to think twice before taxing or fining American tech giants. We're being urged to get disaster ready ahead of a dangerous spring and summer forecast. Forecasters are predicting

0: investors feared it might collapse. And Apple has unveiled its latest generation of iPhones, including a new foldable version. The company's new chief executive, John Ternus, introduced the latest lineup at the Steve Jobs Theatre, producing the Duo, which has the largest ever display on an iPhone. 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
0: Panthers skipper Isaiah Yeo will return for Sunday's first v fourth clash between the Roosters and the Knights at Allianz Stadium. James Tedesco, Billy Smith and Daly Cherry Evans among nine Roosters back in the side after being rested last week. Tomorrow it's the Rabbitohs and the Knights at Allianz Stadium. Socceroos star Christian Valpato is in hot water, reportedly testing positive for cocaine for a second time in New South Wales. Football Australia is yet to confirm whether the 22-year-old will play in the upcoming friendlies against Brazil. And now you're up to date on Nova.
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1: Now. Right now. This is Nick, Lutzi, and C.

0: I knew it. I knew you. Nova 106.9, Nick Lutzy and Susie O'Neill, $1,000 up for grabs inside 20 minutes with Couples Connection. But today, you know, in the moment, on the fly, we sort of launched a new segment. Dylan has cooked this one up, our audio producer.
1: What's your dilemma?
0: Brilliant.
2: Yep, that's
0: Brilliant.
2: Some of his finest work.
3: Thanks, Dill. It was last minute.
0: That's a two-minute turnaround right there for the great man.
3: Well, I woke up this morning and the first thing I looked at my phone, you know, we have to for our job. I know you're not meant to look at your phone as soon as you wake up.

0: we don't have to for our job. That's ridiculous. Why would I say that? Anyway, I looked at, and a dilemma popped up on my Instagram, and it was a dilemma about a car trip, you know, who's got the front seat.
1: I don't think
0: we need to go into it again.
1: Yeah, right.
0: I'm done with that dilemma because another good one came in through the text line.
2: 0457-611-069.
0: That we can discuss.
3: This dilemma really grinds my gears. Okay. My wife and I booked an Airbnb with her 30-year-old daughter and her wife. We all paid equal amounts. So two parties, all paid equal amounts. My wife's daughter arrived a day earlier at the Airbnb, so they took the master bedroom and the ensuite. I think she should have left it for her mother out of respect. What do you think?
0: Definitely.
1: Certain areas there I have to dig into.
0: Firstly, the parents, the oldest couple in the arrangement, should get the best bedroom, I think.
3: See, I don't think age matters for me. It's whoever books it and puts it on their card. Whoever books it and puts it on their card. Even if you all pay equal amounts, if it's on your credit card and you're the one who books it, you get the best room.
0: What if you're single and the other person's a couple?
3: And you still book it?
0: Yeah, shouldn't the couple get the master suite?
3: I think the favour still goes to whoever books it and they get to choose.
0: Really?
3: Mm.
1: Tricky one. I mean, they got there a day earlier, did you say?
3: Yeah.
1: It's technically aren't they there a night longer?
3: Yeah, I guess they are.
0: That's true as well.
1: I'm just saying. I mean, in my books, it comes down to, like, whoever's paid. The fact they've paid exactly the same is a tough one.
3: Mm.
1: Usually someone ends up paying a little more. You know what I mean? Like, it doesn't always cut equal.
0: Doesn't it? I really do see age, and I see hierarchy in families.
3: I suppose if it's a family.
0: So it was the daughter that took the mate, not even the daughter's mum. It was the daughter that got the master.
3: Yep.
1: And there's
0: That's
1: two
0: ridiculous.
1: Of them. So one mum and then a couple.
3: Yep. No, my wife and I, so like two couples. Yes. Yeah.
1: No, hang on. What? So it's the mum.
3: Yep.
1: And then one couple.
3: My wife and I booked an Airbnb with her 30-year-old daughter and her wife. Oh, yes. My wife's daughter arrived a day earlier. She took the master bedroom. Copy, yeah. So the daughter just took it.
0: The daughter
3: did? Yeah. It's bad.
0: That's bad. No, anyway, you
1: can't be doing that.
0: Who's the person who texted it? So I can't read it from here.
3: It doesn't have their name.
0: Anonymous.
3: They kept it anonymous.
0: Anonymous. Okay, anonymous.
3: But Belinda did just message in.
0: Yeah.
3: And she said, no, I definitely give the master room to my mother out of respect.
0: Yes.
3: You have to.
0: A lot of people, actually, okay, here's another sort of similar one.
3: Yeah.
0: If you live in a house and you're... there's no spare room or whatever and your parents come to stay, do you give up your...
3: Oh.
0: I was going to say marital bed. Your master suite for your parents.
1: Not in a million years would I do that.
0: A lot of people do that. I wouldn't do that either, actually.
3: I give them the spare room.
1: That's weird.
0: I've heard that happen a lot.
1: Mum, just sorry, I've just got to go to work and get some underpants.
3: Yeah.
1: Just, sorry for
3: your clothes are in there.
1: Like, that makes no sense.
0: Yeah, but just as a respect thing. But yeah.
3: Well, okay, here's
0: I don't want to share a bed with my
3: parents.
0: Here's
3: a real life example I'm going to have with my family.
1: Yeah.
3: It's my dad's 70th. He's just turned 70.
0: We're
3: going to go to the Gold Coast. We've got a big place on Palm Beach, quite an expensive place that we're all splitting equally.
0: Yes,
3: my older sister, her husband, my younger sister, her husband, me and my wife, mum and dad. We've all paid the exact same amount.
1: Really?
3: However, I put it on Mike. I'm the one who booked it. Who gets the main bedroom?
1: Oh, I see why now you're fighting for that. I don't know.
3: It's
1: about
3: dad's 70th, to be fair, so I'll probably give it to dad.
1: What, so they're,
0: mum and dad.
1: They're then putting money in your account.
3: Yeah, they'll have to transfer me.
1: I don't think that gives you dibs.
3: But then
1: unless you did some heavy lifting around.
0: To organise it.
1: I found it. It's amazing.
3: Well, we did, but.
1: Well, you've done the work. Maybe.
3: Now,
1: yes.
3: it is dad's 70th, so I will give him the main room, obviously.
0: Yeah.
3: But let's pretend it wasn't his birthday.
0: You should get the second best room.
3: Yes, agreed.
0: You should get the second best room. It should go to your dad because it's 70th.
1: Abby should get the worst.
3: I agree.
0: Because a lot of older siblings would say that the hierarchy should be oldest.
3: Yes, to youngest.
0: To youngest.
1: But he's on the heavy lifting. Abby's going to swan on in.
3: Yeah. Mm. Do nothing. Have no kids that night. Yeah, as will Laura.
0: Oh, you don't bring your kids?
3: No kids.
0: Oh, okay, because I was wondering about that, because Abby's got 5 million children.
3: There's so many kids.
0: As well.
3: No kids. It's a bit of a party. And that's the thing. When you put your card on an Airbnb, if any trashing or anything goes wrong...
1: Yeah, you're right. You got
0: the stress.
3: You foot the bill.
1: Yeah, exactly.
3: And it's really hard getting money off people after the holiday's been and gone.
0: Even your family?
3: Nah, I'm sure that family's a bit different, but...
1: I'll give you that.
0: All right. I like that. I've got a few dilemmas I can run across you guys over the next little while. Not today.
3: We can keep this going. Keep the dilemmas
0: going. We can't, not all day.
3: Not this morning, but, you know.
0: We've had enough dilemmas.
3: Thursday dilemmas.
1: Can you please play the jingle again?
3: Yeah. You want to hear it one more time?
1: Yeah.
2: What's your dilemma?
1: I mean, that's some of his finest work.
3: Nominate the man for an award. All the best. All the best.
2: Brisbane's best coffee.
1: We asked and you delivered.
3: Your top five finalists for Brisbane's best coffee are...
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6: We've got a breakdown to watch out for on the Gateway Motorway southbound on the left shoulder before the Winner Road off-ramp through Tingalpa. Reduced speed limit through there. Also, an earlier breakdown on the M1 northbound around the Logan Road exit, Slacks Creek on the left shoulder. Reduced speed limit there as well. That earlier crash around Beenleigh has been cleared on the M1. Slowing traffic on the Ipswich Motorway eastbound from Riverview to Goodner and Wacol through to Oxley. On the Mount Lindsay Highway, adding a bit of traffic northbound from Crest Road through to Green Road, Boronia Heights. And the Logan Motorway slowing up westbound through Parkinson, Heathwood and also Ellen Grove. JB Hi-Fi's footy finals frenzy is on now with crazy deals. 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

0: 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It's Nick Lutzy and Susie O'Neill, 6:58, Thursday morning. Now, we need to get to the ads because up next, Sue's couple connection.
1: Oh, yeah, I'm looking forward to this. So two couples ring in and they answer the questions to see how close they are. We gave away $1,000 yesterday to the ladies.
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1: Five from five.
0: Yeah, that's right, $1,000.
1: Yeah.
0: That could be you. So 13, 24, 10. If you want to win $1,000, we'll play with you on the other side of the news.
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24: 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We've got debris to watch out for and a breakdown as well on the Gateway Bridge, the southbound lanes after Southern Crossway through Murarrie. Also a breakdown on the M1 northbound left shoulder at the Logan Road exit through Slacks Creek. A reduced speed limit through there at 60 kilometres an hour, and it is slowing from around Tanimura for the northbound run. The Bruce Highway is back to around Boundary Road, and it's slowing into the Jindalee Bridge on the Centennial Highway. September to April is the Northern Territory's best kept season, with better value, bigger deals and so many reasons to visit. 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Possible shower at 22 the top today, currently 18 degrees. It's Mark on Nova 106.9.
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26: Good morning, it's Mike Humphrey with you. Thousands of transport workers around the country will walk off the job today in the largest coordinated campaign in the history of the Transport Workers Union. Workers who move goods for companies like Aldi, BHB and Coca-Cola will strike for 24 hours in their fight for better pay and conditions. The heartbroken father of Aussie brothers Jake and Callum Robinson has told a Mexican court the past 2 years have been hell. The brothers were allegedly murdered during a robbery whilst on a surf trip in 2024, Martin Robinson giving evidence saying their deaths have left a huge hole in his life. It's Are You OK Day today, a national day encouraging meaningful conversations about mental health and suicide prevention. Organisers say a simple Are You OK could make all the difference. Overseas, Apple has unveiled its iPhone Duo, the company's first foldable phone and most significant change to the iPhone since its introduction in 2007. The device opens and closes like a passport to double its screen. The phone will start at nearly $3,500 and will be available on October 23. And a rough week for Hollywood's Nicolas Cage. His $10 million Malibu mansion teething on the edge of a 10-metre sinkhole that's already swallowed his driveway. Nova Sport is up next.
27: Something fancy is coming in hot at 7-Eleven. Gourmet pies. Grab a new smoky Texan barbecue pork or chunky beef and mushroom pie for lunch today.
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26: Team news in for tomorrow's elimination final against South Sydney and Newcastle. The Knights welcoming back Dom Young and Tyson Frezel following suspension. Dom Young also signing a 2-year contract extension. And the Rabbitohs back rower Talis Duncan, he's back in the side following injury. Storm's Marion Sebe has called time on his NRL career after 52 games with Melbourne. And Ben Shelton through to the US Open semi-final after a marathon 5-set win over Carlos Alcaraz. The match finishing at 3 a.m. local time. And now you're up to date, Don Nova.
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0: Yep.
1: You just got to know your partner inside and out.
0: $200 every question you get right, Suze.
1: Yeah.
0: Reckon you and Cliff would go well?
1: Oh, I'd like to think so. I feel like I know him inside and out. I've been together with him for 32 years now.
0: We should test it. It's Tempest City.

0: Self-aware, Nova 106.9, Nick Lutzy and Susie O'Neill, 10 minutes past 7. We are going to hear from our next finalist for Brisbane's Best Coffee before 8 o'clock this morning.
1: 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Nick Lutzy and Susie O'Neill's Couples Connection.
2: I love this game. It's kind of fun to see how well different people know each other.
0: Yeah, we gave away $1,000 yesterday, so we asked 5 questions. $200 per question you get right.
2: Correct. When do we get to meet the contestants or the couple?
3: Right now.
0: Let's go. We have, from Manly West, Sarah. Good morning, Sarah.
4: Good morning, guys.
2: Good morning.
3: Good morning. And Peter, also from Manly West.
5: G'day, how you going?
2: You guys sound young.
3: Reckon?
2: Yeah, how long have you been married for?
4: 12 years. 12 years.
3: That is not a good start, guys.
5: Man. This is going well.
3: Luckily, that's not one of the questions.
0: You'd think it'd be an easier question,
2: though. I thought you'd get that wrong.
0: All right, okay.
2: You've been together for 19 years, married for 12. I'm taking it.
3: Since I was 17, Susan.
2: 17 years old?
3: Yeah.
2: Wow.
3: Was that grade 12? Yeah, grade 12.
0: Sweethearts. Good on you.
2: We're just talking about dating and marrying someone that you first meet when you're young.
0: Yeah.
2: Wow, good on you.
0: Well, Pete, I'm going to put you over with our producer so you can have a chat with them and you can't hear the answers.
5: Yep.
0: And then Sarah, all right, off he goes. And then Sarah, we are going to chat to you. All right, Pete's gone. We're good to go.
3: Okay. So, Sarah.
4: Yeah.
3: When's your anniversary? Question one.
4: It is. The 21st of the 12th.
3: The 21st of December. Mm. That's a song from Paul Kelly, weirdly. You know.
2: Is it?
3: I hope you're feeling well.
2: Is that
3: I got good behaviour. We're going home in July.
2: Is that one?
3: Oh,
2: the gravy.
3: 21st of December. It's the 21st of December.
0: Yeah.
3: Is the,
4: yeah.
3: Yeah.
0: Sarah's cool.
3: It's an iconic...
2: it's a great fact.
3: It's an iconic date. Okay. If you're right. Yeah, Pete can upstage you here. Question two, what is Peter's cutesy nickname that he has for you?
0: Oh,
4: he doesn't really have one for me. He just calls me Sarah.
0: Okay.
3: Okay, it's as simple as that. It's just Sarah. No Sarebear?
4: No. Not from him.
3: He doesn't strike me as a Sarebear kind of bloke.
4: No.
3: What high school did you go to? This isn't a question, by the way. I'm just interested. What high school did you meet at?
4: I was at Moreton Bay and he's at Iona.
3: You jumped the old jump the fence relationship, eh? Hey? That's like a Taylor Swift song, you know?
0: Oh, which one?
3: Meet at the outskirts of the city. Love story, obviously.
0: Was it love story?
3: Yeah, you know, like there was a... Yeah.
2: It's funnily enough that I went to Lewards Hill and heaps of people from our grade married guys from Iona too. Yeah.
3: Moreton
2: Bay
0: sort
2: of thing.
0: Migrate to that school.
3: What were you wearing when Peter first met you?
4: Oh my God, that was such a long time ago.
0: A uniform?
3: Don't give a hint, mate. Like, were you there?
4: I don't think... I'm going to say a Volcom jumper with zippers on the front.
3: Volcom jumper. So you were down at the mall.
4: It was actually... He had a house party, so we'll see if he remembers that.
2: Okay. Oh, underage house party. Okay. No parents.
0: If he gets that, my goodness.
3: That's a cracker. It's actually weird. What was the last TV show you watched together? Last night.
4: No, we didn't watch TV last night. I'm going to say I can't remember the name of it. It's like a survival show on Netflix.
3: The nude one?
4: I don't know the name of it though.
3: Okay, I'll take survival show on Netflix anyway.
4: Okay.
3: Just for the sake of it. And is Peter more of a dog or a cat person?
4: Dog.
3: Okay, dog. Okay, there we go.
2: That was pretty hard today, I got to say.
3: Pretty hard. See how Peter goes if we bring him back into the link.
0: Yep, Peter's in. Hello, Pete, you got us.
5: Yeah, gotcha.
3: Righto, mate. We'll start with the nice, easy one for you. When is your anniversary?
5: 21st of December.
3: 21st of December. Yep, there we go. You get the Paul Kelly reference there? No, okay. okay, so what do you call Sarah? What's your cutesy name for her? What do you call her?
5: Oh, I don't really call her anything, just Sarah.
3: Okay, boom, that's it.
4: Good one. Good
3: job, sorry, we're actually two from two there. Yep. $400 right there. So great high start, $400 in the kitty. Mm-hmm. Now, what was Sarah wearing when you first met her? It's a pretty tricky one, this. You remember what she was wearing?
5: Nah, like a white and blue dress, maybe.
3: A white and blue dress. Was it a house party, we think? But
5: not like a, probably something a bit seductive, knowing her.
3: Yeah, no, no, Sarah. Throwing you under the bus there, Sarah. No, well, it was the Volcom jacket with his jumper.
5: Fair. Yeah, okay. Sorry.
3: Okay, so no good there. So
6: he remembers that jumper.
3: Two from three.
5: Yeah.
3: Do you remember the last TV show you watched together?
5: It would have been that, was it like Alone or something?
3: I'll take that. It was a survival show on Netflix, correct?
5: Yeah, that's it.
3: Well done. So that's $600 and one more. Are you more of a dog or a cat person, Pete?
5: Oh, dog. I hate that.
3: Dog person! Woo! $800. You've done very well there. Congratulations.
4: Awesome, thank you.
5: Well, I'll take the rest of the day off.
2: Yeah.
3: Damn straight.
2: Well done.
0: Well done, guys.
5: Nice one. Thank you.
4: Thank you.
0: Anastasia, the hit Broadway musical inspired by the beloved film, arrives at the Lyric Theatre QPAC next week. 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
3: And a double pass for them as well.
0: And a double pass. You're going to see it. Back tomorrow, you can win $1,000.
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8: A multi-vehicle crash is causing problems on the Centenary Highway. It's in the northbound lanes before the Logan Motorway Carroll Park, and traffic is back to Springfield on that. We've got a breakdown on the Gateway Motorway on ramp northbound from Mount Gravatt to Palabar Road, Mackenzie. It's on the shoulder. Traffic is slowing from around Runcorn for the northbound run. Also got a breakdown on the Dagula Highway eastbound direction before Pettigrew Street at Caboolture. And the Bruce Highway slowing around Boundary Road for the trip south past North Lakes, getting busy on the Ipswich Motorway eastbound through Goodner and then Darra Oxley, and the Centenary Highway slowing inbound to Jindalee. Catch all the Zufa boxing action on Paramount Plus. 10 a.m. Sunday, it's Garcia versus Ben. 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Sign up today. Possible shower at 22, currently 18. 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

0: Olivia Rodrigo. Stupid song. Nova 106.9. It's Nick Lutzy and Susie O'Neill. Happy Thursday.
1: Oh, yeah. Later on, I want to talk about this thing that Cliff, my husband, was so excited that our daughter could do. And I'm like, every girl can do that. I want to check if every girl can do that.
0: I'm going to test it out.
1: Yeah. Okay. I reckon it's something that... Anyway, we'll find out.
0: Half the smarter than Sue today.
1: Yeah. Okay.
0: Right now, this was going around yesterday, and this is very funny. I'll let the audio do the heavy lifting, but basically to set the scene, a police driver has pulled over a young driver on the road.
2: Right.
0: And here is the police audio.
3: Can you explain to me why in four lanes of traffic that's quite busy at this time of day that you thought steering a motor vehicle on your P's with your knee while you buttered a bagel would be a great idea?
2: Come on.
0: He is buttering a bagel on his P's while driving with his knees next to a police car.
1: Have you ever... Can you drive a car with your knees? I don't think I can.
0: Yeah.
2: Can
1: you?
0: You can.
2: For a split second, I've done it.
0: Yeah.
1: You know. To butter bagels.
0: Not to butter a bagel, but, you know.
2: I think I've done it to stir a Slurpee once.
0: Yes. Oh, geez. To do something else.
2: Only when it's not dangerous.
1: Yeah.
2: And you know, I'm not condoning it.
0: I'm not condoning it.
1: Yeah.
0: But what I thought could be funny is on...
1: Kind of impressive in some ways.
0: 13, 24, 10, what have you caught someone doing while driving? Because you see all sorts of weird stuff, right?
1: Yeah.
0: I remember once, now this wasn't in this city, but this is not a word of a lie. I'm crossing a road at a traffic light. A car has pulled up.
1: Mm-hmm.
0: A guy pulls out, swear, as he's driving, he's like sitting in the traffic lights, pulls up a full schooner glass of a beer.
1: What?
0: Like a pub schooner glass. Sips it, and then puts it back in the middle and then drives off.
1: No, you can't do that.
0: I know you can't drink
1: and
0: drive.
1: On a number of things, but like, how does it not spill?
0: I don't
1: That's
0: know.
1: What I'm thinking.
2: There's almost so
1: impressive.
2: Many questions.
0: I know.
2: Well, he's at home and he's gone, I could have a stubby or a can, but how about I get a schooner?
0: Or had he been at the pub and gone, I'm going to take this glass with me?
2: Yeah, he's stolen it from a pub.
1: Yeah. He's having a roadie, like literally walking out with his schooner.
0: He wasn't being discreet. He was sitting right up and just puts it down.
2: That's madness.
0: How crazy is that?
1: Yeah. It reminds my mum always says to me, you know, you can't have a drink in a car, like even a soft drink. I'm like, well, why do they put cup holders in it if I'm allowed to drink, mum?
2: Very good point, your mum, mate.
1: Yeah.
2: Cup holders everywhere.
1: Yeah.
2: On this one's on the door, I don't even use them.
1: I know.
0: Kylie had a kipper ring on 13, 24, 10. What have you caught someone doing while driving?
4: Oh, my gosh. Boondle Entertainment Centre on the highway. The car beside me in left-hand lane pulled out their pipe. Packed it with both hands, one holding, one packing, then lit the pipe and smoked.
1: How old were they? Like a pipe smoking age?
4: No, they were a young person.
2: Are we talking
0: an old?
2: It's not an old fashioned pipe. This is like a.
1: I thought you meant a pipe.
4: No, it was an illegal pipe.
2: A crack pipe.
0: I pictured like Gandalf's pipe.
2: Yeah, I'm thinking just puffing away like Sherlock Holmes.
1: Yeah,
2: or something.
1: That's what I thought. Yeah. I thought, who smokes pipes anymore?
2: Because you're so innocent.
4: It was an illegal sort of pipe.
2: That's outrageous.
1: That's bad.
4: That was outrageous.
2: Where did you say it was?
4: Look away.
0: Boondle, mate, your neck of the
2: woods. It was at the entertainment centre.
4: On the highway,
2: the gateway
1: arterial.
2: See, that gives Boondle a bad name, doesn't it?
1: But that's a hard road.
4: Sorry,
1: it's all like merging.
0: Probably Lutzy's neighbour. Oh, that's bad. Kirsty out of Chermside West, what did you see while driving?
5: I didn't see it, actually. I witnessed it. My mum used to put on a full face of makeup in the car on the way to school drop-off.
1: Really?
2: Well, there would have been at one point pretty common.
0: Yep.
2: You know?
1: Yeah, I suppose.
5: Eyeshadow, mascara, eyeliner, lip liner, the whole works.
2: There's an ad like that at the moment for a car being so smooth that the lady in the passenger seat's like doing it.
1: Oh, okay.
2: And she gets to the wedding and she's perfect and the lady next to her's got smudge everywhere. Don't worry, we were late as well. It's a pretty good ad, actually. But remember, the Refinex thing's the big one.
0: Yeah.
2: Like for those over 50 or 40 or whatever. Where you used to have to do ridiculous things. You're reading a book as you're driving.
0: It would go over pages too. Yeah,
2: from page
1: on your lap.
2: From page 37 to 87. It's like a choose your own adventure.
0: Yeah. When you didn't have power steering.
2: Power steering, no anything.
1: That was hard. And your head was always down looking at the map.
2: Yeah, that was crazy when you think about it.
0: Colby.
1: Colby
0: out of Alexandra Hills. What did you witness while driving?
6: Oh, I was on the way to work, and you know how, you know, being a new mum is very, very busy task. So I was driving along, stuck in traffic, and I look over to my right, and Mum's got both her knockers out, and she's pumping milk for the little one. She's got them both connected up, and I couldn't believe my eyes.
1: Electronic or manual?
6: Oh,
2: he doesn't know.
0: He's just as if he was going. They'd been electronic, and they make the loudest sound, and they just pump.
2: Did you think all your drink, Christmases had come at once?
6: Oh, mate, I had to double look, but I thought it would be rude to double look, I guess you could say they had both their headlights on.
7: Swan Show. My mate Lauren Phillips is in for Swanee.
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22: 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T's and C's apply. That earlier crash on the Centenary Highway northbound before the Logan Motorway at Carroll Park has been cleared. Still a busy run through to the Jindalee Bridge though. And a breakdown to watch for on the Gateway Motorway on ramp northbound from Mount Gravatt, Palabar Road at Mackenzie, slowing traffic from Stretton for the trip north. We've got also heavy traffic on Ipswich Motorway eastbound through Wacol and Oxley. And the Bruce Highway slowing up around Deception Bay Road. So if you need to get to the airport, catch the train. Just tap your card or visit airtrain.com.au. Remember, catch the train, make the plane. Airtrain. Woo woo. A possible shower and 22 the top today. Currently 18. It's Mark on Nova 106.9.
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23: Right here. Right now. Right here. Right now.
3: Good morning, it's Mike Humphrey with you. Labor's long-awaited migration crackdown could hit Parliament as early as next week. The plan could slash net overseas migration to 225,000 people per year. Labor in talks with the Coalition in order to pass the bill through the Senate. A fresh warning from the Trump administration over Australia's plans to crack down on social media. The White House is telling the government to think twice before taxing American tech giants. The issue could be heading straight to the top of the agenda when Anthony Albanese sits down with Donald Trump in November. Thousands of transport workers are walking off the job today in the biggest coordinated strike in the Transport Workers Union's history. Truckies moving goods for major companies including Aldi, BHB and Coca-Cola will strike for 24 hours demanding better pay and conditions. Global oil prices have risen to $100 a barrel for the first time since July. It's as tensions between Iran and the US continue to add uncertainty to future supplies. And Practical Magic 2 opens in Australian cinemas today, the long-awaited sequel to the 1998 film. Nova Sport is up next.
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3: Nova Sport. Francis Tiafoe has come back from two sets down to defeat fellow American Alex Michaelson in their US Open quarterfinal match. He'll face 8th seed Ben Shelton on Saturday. In the women's, Kazakhstan's Alina Rybakina too good for Chen Wenjiang of China. Meanwhile, the stage is set for tomorrow's elimination final between the Rabbitohs and the Knights at Allianz Stadium in Sydney. The Knights winning four of the past five encounters between the two, and the Opals through to the quarterfinals of the Women's Basketball World Cup following a two-point win over Italy. And now you're up to date on Nova.
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0: Nova 106.9, it's Nick Lutzy and Susie O'Neill, 7:38, Thursday morning, doing it for Shell Ready Express. Going to hear from our next finalist in Brisbane's Best Coffee before Smarter Than Susie at 8 o'clock. But now...
1: The end game with no name, work out what they're selling. We ain't going to be telling, end game with no name.
2: A bit of a communications kind of ring to it today, if you don't mind.
3: Oh, okay.
2: Apparently the iPhone 18... is, I'm told...
0: imminent.
2: Released today, I'm hearing.
3: Oh, really?
2: And also some kind of flip situation, like a flip phone.
3: Oh, I saw that somewhere. I'm just hanging on to my phone. It keeps getting full of stuff. It won't work.
2: Do you remember when it was...
1: out there selling, we ain't gonna be telling, ad game with no name.
2: A bit of a communications kind of ring to it today, if you don't mind.
3: Oh, okay.
2: Apparently the iPhone 18... is, I'm told...
0: imminent.
2: Released today, I'm hearing.
3: Oh, really?
2: And also some kind of flip situation, like a flip phone.
3: Oh, I

0: 8 now.
1: Didn't they just add 3 onto everyone's at the front?
0: Pretty much, yeah. But it used to be like 2654781. I think that was mine. Is there audio there? I think there's 7-digit audio there. Can you see it on your page there?
2: I've got about 35 people pointing it to me.
0: Oh, sorry.
1: Yeah, I've got mine.
2: Use your words, Lockie.
1: 3454884.
0: 3454884. Then it would have gone to 3.
2: Okay, so I do have audio here. Hold on.
0: I know, quiet.
3: Australia's running out of phone numbers. So over the next 5 years, 1 or 2 digits will be added to the front of everyone's phone number in Australia, so that all phone and fax numbers will be 8 digits.
4: 1 or 2 extra digits. Not hard to remember. And I get to keep my old number. Just 1 or 2 extra digits added to the front. I can cope with that. You even get 12 months' notice before it happens. 8-digit phone numbers. It's simply a new look to your old number.
0: How funny is that?
2: So that happened. That's real.
0: Yeah, that was real. Yeah.
1: Do you think ladies had higher-pitched voices back then?
0: She had that sound of it, didn't she?
1: Yeah, like, it's like...
2: Oh, it's like it's almost British twang.
1: Yes.
2: Like, yeah.
1: Sounded different.
0: Yes, it was. It was more British. Anyway, so we've got 3 ads here. They're from... they're all from the noughties. You know, like that...
1: Okay. I'm trying not to look at you, Lutzi, because I can see... I can kind of see the sheet. So that's
0: sorry.
1: Why I'm not being rude if I'm not looking at Lutzi. No,
2: good. Sorry. The integrity of the game is key here.
0: I'll try and... Look, here, put your...
1: Oh, that's better.
0: Give us your laptop. There we go.
2: There we go.
1: Oh, that's better. Okay, good.
0: Okay, so this one's... This one involves a very famous Australian sporting team, and it comes from 2000. And I have fond memories of this, 2009.
5: Hit it. Come to the beach. Please bring the stumps. The bat. Ball.
6: Has packed summer full of good news. 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
0: So it's a telecommunication. I love this company because they gave me a phone when they were sponsoring the cricket.
1: And
0: I was the on-field MC, and I had to, like, it was when video calls, and I had to be on field at, like, the Gabba or the MCG doing a video call to someone who'd won, and they just forgot I had it. For, like, 5 years, I had a free phone. I didn't pay a bill.
1: Oh, wow.
0: About once a year, someone would ring going, who is this? And I just hang up.
1: That's funny.
0: Anyway, do you know who it is?
1: It's Vodafone, isn't it?
0: Well, it's what Vodafone, I think, became Three Mobile.
2: I remember Three Mobile.
0: Yeah.
6: This summer, it's good to be Three.
2: Because I remember all the cricket stuff with Three.
0: It was Three Mobile.
1: It was Three after Vodafone.
0: I think one of them bought the other or something.
1: I've forgotten about Three.
2: My first prepaid phone was a Three,
1: was
2: I remember.
1: It?
0: Yep. Yeah, that was about mid-2000s of that year. Okay, so this one is actually from 2005. And it has a young boy asking his dad about the remember this ad? This is a classic.
7: Dad, why did they make the Great Wall of China?
8: That was during the time of Emperor Nazi Goring. And it was to keep the rabbits out. Too many rabbits in China.
9: Okay, now Daniel will do his talk on China.
2: I mean, that's the best Australian ad of all time.
0: That's a classic.
1: It's up there. It's up there.
2: It's very good.
1: And you could use it in, you know, keep the rabbits out.
2: Oh,
1: you know,
2: so
1: to answer
2: funny.
1: Questions
0: Every
1: and
0: time
1: stuff.
0: Nazi Goring to serve somewhere. Like, it was just such
2: hilarious.
0: Great. And it was, of course, for?
2: I actually don't know
1: Telstra.
2: Who it was.
1: Telstra.
0: Telstra.
1: Telstra,
0: you were probably sponsored by them, weren't you?
1: Yeah, was it one stage? I did some ads for Telstra, actually.
0: Yeah. Oh, you did too, of course you did.
1: Back in the day.
0: Is there any audio now?
2: Oh, hold on, so I'm locking
10: We it. Found one of the Telstra ads. The audio wasn't good enough, but I was like, oh my goodness, that's Susie O'Neill.
0: Oh, really?
2: Yeah.
0: Have we played that before?
1: Anyway.
2: We played something of yours before.
1: They sponsored the whole swimming team.
0: Yeah, that's right, yeah. Was that a good thing when they sponsored, that you were sponsored when they sponsored the whole swimming team, or when you got to the Olympics, was it too busy? I'm asking now for someone, another athlete I'm managing.
1: It's fine. You just have to pay
0: back.
1: We
0: can do this off
1: air.
2: Yeah, let's do that.
0: Okay, let's do that.
1: Okay, I was going to give you a serious answer.
0: No, I will still want it. I just want to...
2: Stay together,
0: probably.
2: People. Yeah. Come on.
0: And this one is, speaking of the Olympics 2000, another absolute rip-roar.
11: Jan, where's our ad in the...
12: Keep calm. Count to 10. 1, 2, 3, 8.
11: Not happy, Jan!
2: Great ad.
1: That's probably almost, that's up there.
2: That's
1: is that
2: up
1: better
2: there
1: than
2: too.
1: The Telstra one?
0: It's, I mean, that's iconic.
2: God. Not happy Jan is the most iconic line, isn't
1: yeah.
2: it?
1: Yeah.
0: So what was she not happy? Where?
1: Yellow
0: where?
1: Pages.
0: Yes.
1: Hadn't put the ad in the Yellow Pages.
2: Let's see.
11: Jan, where's our ad in the Yellow Pages directory?
2: Oh, that's funny.
11: Not happy Jan.
0: That's a great, they're great
2: They're good ads. They don't make them what they used to,
0: I mean,
2: do they?
0: Do they?
2: Nah.
0: No.
2: No, they really don't.
0: I mean, we had... Gatut, and that was
2: Ronda Gatut, yeah.
0: I mean, that's sort of kind of
2: so hot like a sunrise.

0: Oh, God. It was the last really good ad.
1: Yeah.
2: Let's try it. Okay, let's next time we play the ad game with no name, maybe we try and find some
1: good modern ads.
2: More modern ones.
1: Ooh.
0: That's fun.
2: It's the best show.

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7: A couple of breakdowns to watch out for on the Gateway Motorway. One's northbound after Old Cleveland Road, and it's a busy run from Stretton northbound on the Gateway this morning. Also, one southbound before the Wynnum Road off-ramp through Tingalpa, and another breakdown on the Logan Motorway. Westbound before Logan Lee Road through Meadowbrook, it's on the shoulder. Slowing traffic on Johnson Road, Forestdale, the westbound direction around Forestdale Drive. Mount Lindsay Highway northbound adding traffic around Crest Road through to Green Road, Boronia Heights. The Ipswich Motorway slowing up eastbound through the Darra-Oxley stretch, and the Centenary Highway, a very busy run in to the Jindalee Bridge. 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A possible shower at 22, the top currently 18 its mark on Nova 106.9.
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0: Beyonce, Jay-Z, Crazy in Love, Nova 106.9. It's Nick Lutzy and Susie O'Neill, 7.53, top of 21, bit cloudy today in Brizzy. Smarter than Suze, your chance at the cash and two BYDs up next.
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3: Honestly.
0: They went nuts. 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
2: 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But we're running the ruler over them the next couple of weeks. And, oh, this is one of the most popular. This is the one that first started coming in on our text line, the Roasting Warehouse G-Bung.
3: Oh, yeah.
2: Remember G-Bung, this?
0: Yeah, just G-Bung, yeah, yeah. G-Bung, Roasting Warehouse G-Bung.
2: Roasting Warehouse.
0: Yeah.
2: And we have got Mina, who's the owner, on the line now. Good morning, Mina.
4: Good morning, everybody.
3: Jeez, Mina, you've got quite a support crew out there. We were getting inundated.
2: Yes.
3: So hopefully, I presume you must have put a, did you put a sign up saying make sure you vote for us? Because we were getting just, it was crazy at one point.
4: Yeah, we had quite a few customers telling us about the segment that you guys ran on the radio. And I actually happened to hear it while I was in the car dropping off a car seat to my mum. And I came back and I was like, guys, guess what? They're running a competition for best coffee shop. And like literally I told all the customers, pull your phones out and start voting. and we all started voting together. And honestly, it just went insane on our side of things. Everyone was telling their friends. Sharing it and getting amongst it. Like, it's just such a great community vibe down here. And I honestly think, like, the top five so far is for our customers and for our team. Like, they are so excited and so happy, that we've come this far. So it's really cool.
3: That's really cool.
0: Great. Good community.
2: How long have you had the coffee shop for, Mina?
4: So we have had Roasting Warehouse Specialty Coffee here in Queensland for 9 years, but our cafe has actually only been open for 2.5 years.
3: Right.
4: We're a coffee wholesaler and we roaster and we distribute to cafes and restaurants all around Queensland. But yeah, it's really cool. We opened the retail outlet and it's literally exploded. It's been amazing.
3: G-Bung's gone a bit gangbusters. I've noticed a few things lately. So I grew up in that area and it was a bit sleepy at one point back in the day when I was a kid.
4: Yeah.
3: G-Bung's really taken off. All that sort of little, I'm sure there's like micro breweries and stuff happening there now. Like, well, that's sort of
4: there
3: vibe going on, which is pretty cool.
4: Yeah. And there's a few little roasteries. There's a few, the breweries. But it's still like this little sleepy industrial area, but you do find these little, little hot spots, which is really amazing. And we never thought, we'd get such an amazing following because it is. It's like little sleepy industrial debunk. Yeah. And look at it. It's amazing. It's definitely going places.
0: And clearly a great community. Great community because they're all voting for you. And I mean, you'd see some crazy coffee orders, but what I thought we could maybe do is if we all give you our order, can you tell us what that says about us? Lutzy's on a coffee drink, but I think can get to that.
3: I do what do I do?
4: He's probably a strawberry matcha man, aren't you?
0: No,
3: I'm a big strawberry guy, but I'm more an iced vanilla latte. I think that's
4: you are.
0: So a bit different. What does that say about it?
4: It just means that Lutzy really cares about what people think of him. He takes a lot of pride in his appearance. He's a man about town.
3: Thank you.
4: And I bet you he probably likes a nice medium roast or even one of those nice light fruity roasts as well.
3: Yes.
0: Oh, yes.
3: Fruity roast. Nothing like it.
2: Oh, okay.
0: What's your order, Suze?
2: Mina, I love a soy cappuccino.
4: Oh, you are a lady who knows what she's doing.
0: Oh, yeah.
4: Cappuccino. Yep, she's traditional. She wants to get in, get it done. She doesn't have time to muck around.
3: No, she doesn't.
2: And
4: she probably doesn't even have like a large one. It's probably like a small or a medium, I reckon.
2: Yeah.
3: She's very
2: and
3: much
2: a couple of them.
0: A few. All right, and I'm a small, long, black guy.
4: Yeah, small, long, black. I want everyone to know that you're very important. Absolutely. He's very important. He would like a dark roast because he's got kids. You know, he's got to keep going. He needs the energy. He can't manifest it for himself, so he gets happy to do the job for him.
3: Oh, this is unreal.
0: It's scarily accurate.
3: This is like, what they call your coffee
2: signs?
3: Readings. Like, this is brilliant.
0: Read the tea leaves kind of.
3: I actually love this, man. Bounce back on me with this one. It's fantastic.
0: Yeah. Hey,
4: we've only been doing it for a little while.
0: Well, I mean, you could win an advertising package valued over $5,000. We could be voicing your ads.
3: Congrats on making the final five. So now all those...
4: That would be amazing.
3: That great community you've got down there has got to get on the Nova...
0: Win page. 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
3: Vote.
4: Absolutely. And good luck. Thank you
1: Go
4: so much,
1: bun.
4: Guys.
1: Yeah.
4: Go that
1: bun.
0: Smiling
1: Sue's
0: next.
1: Nick, Lutzy, and Susie O'Neill.
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23: 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We've got a broken down truck on the M1 northbound centre lane before Murray's Road slacks. Creek traffic's back around Logan Home with that. Also a breakdown on the M1 northbound left shoulder from Lexington Road through Underwood. Debris on the road. It's a box on the Ted Smout Bridge, the southbound direction on the shoulder just before Brighton. Reduced speed limit through there at 40 kilometres an hour. The Bruce Highway still slowing around Boundary Road for the trip south past North Lakes. Aussies have a knack for finding a way from daily hurdles to big ambitions. And every day, Optus is helping Aussies make things happen because with a little help, there's always a way. A possible shower and 22 the top today, currently 18. 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
24: Right here. 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
25: Good morning, it's Mike Humphrey with you. Labor will announce new laws in Canberra later aimed at stemming Australia's booming illicit tobacco trade. The changes will give law enforcement stronger powers to tackle the black market, making it easier to seize illegal cigarettes and vapes as well as cash. Donald Trump is reportedly furious over Labor's social media reforms. The White House has warned of consequences if US tech giants are taxed or fined under the government's new algorithm opt-out laws. LIV Golf has filed for bankruptcy in the United States, putting its Australian tournament in Adelaide under a cloud. The event is due to tee off in March. Aussie star Cam Smith is reportedly owed more than $5 million. Apple has unveiled its latest generation of iPhones, including a new foldable version. The company's new chief executive, John Ternus, producing the Duo, which has the largest ever display on an iPhone. And the LA Rams have touched down in Oz ahead of tomorrow's NFL clash with the San Francisco 49ers in Melbourne. It's the league's first ever game down under. Nova Sport is up next.
20: Something fancy is coming in hot at 7-Eleven. Gourmet pies. Grab a new smoky Texan barbecue pork or chunky beef and mushroom pie for lunch today.
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25: The Opals with a 2-point win over Italy at the Women's Basketball World Cup. The clutch 82-80-point victory handing the Aussies a quarterfinals berth to face Spain. Some big names back in the lineup for the Dolphins ahead of Saturday night's finals clash with the Warriors. Selwyn Cobbo, back rower Kilikifu Finifuiaki and 5'8 Cody Nikarima all returning from injuries. Finals kicks off tomorrow with the Rabbitohs taking on the Knights at Allianz Stadium. And Football Australia yet to make a statement with Socceroo Christian Volpato returning a second positive drug test. And now you're up to date on Nova.
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0: minutes past eight, doing it for Shell Ready Express.
2: Okay. It's down to $100 again. That's why I'm annoyed.
0: Come on.
2: Anyway.
3: Just that great pep talk you got from Noah or Nick yesterday really helped, didn't it?
2: I was really annoyed about that.
3: Well, you were pumped when you came in. You were...
2: Oh, was I?
3: Speaking
2: I can't remember.
0: You were fired up.
3: You were pumped, you think, how good it was. Yeah, in fairness, you got smoked by... You didn't get smoked. You got beaten by the guy that knew the bloody...
0: Yeah, he got...
3: The biggest... The name of the guy that developed the biggest bloody telescope in the world or something.
2: Webb.
3: Bullshit. Hey?
2: His name was Webb, the person.
3: Yeah, you'll
2: the
3: never
2: answer.
3: Forget that now.
2: Webb.
3: Yeah.
2: But there's been three sewermen who've come on this. Like, as we were saying, we've never heard of that job. Yeah. All of a sudden, three have popped onto this show.
3: Actually bizarre.
2: And smashed. I think all three have smashed.
0: No. He said the other two haven't won.
2: Haven't they?
0: He was out for blood. He was the first winner. I think the other two were in the back sort of helping. Yeah. So, yeah.
2: Really?
0: Yeah.
2: Okay.
0: Yeah.
3: He's a bit of a stirrer.
2: So, he seemed like a stirrer.
0: Little shit stirrer. Oh, you led me there, and I
3: wouldn't have said that.
2: I wouldn't have got it if you didn't.
3: Mate, we got Sydney in town, mate. There's a meeting. That's going to add 10 minutes to our meeting. So, mate, as he plays air checks, are you swearing at 808?
0: That's a smile and suits. Let's go, dude.

0: Swims, Mr. Know-It-All. 8:11, Nick Lutze and Susie O'Neill coming up inside 10 minutes.
1: Oh, yeah, this thing that Cliff was so excited our daughter can do. I'm like, every girl can do that, Cliff. So but can they?
0: I'll find out.
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0: Sue's wanted to leave.
1: I thought you were going to say 30 seconds, questions.
0: You're so right. 30 seconds, 5 questions. Need to take one. Susan O'Neill down. Our player today, Amber Fernie Hills.
1: And I'm enjoying walking out early just to psych up and just to calm down in the booth, BYD booth by myself. But I just saw that Amber, good morning, is a bra fitter.
0: And I want.
3: Yes. Good morning.
1: I need a new bra fitting because, anyway, for some reason they're growing, Amber.
4: We don't know what's going on here.
1: Yeah, I don't know what it is.
4: She's not pregnant. We had a test yesterday.
1: Is it worth getting fitted, bras?
3: Oh, 100%. My goodness. You're not supposed to know what your bras are. I've listened to you guys. Good morning, by the way.
4: Good morning. Morning.
3: I've looked forward to speaking to you, Suze, about your bra situation because I've listened for years about you and your struggle.
1: Yeah, I know. If I put posts up with me in a T-shirt and sort of bouncing, people make comments saying about my bra sometimes.
4: Yeah.
1: And say that it's incorrect.
3: That's a bit mean. But they shouldn't be making comments.
4: No, but they're great. Yeah, well, I thought you had them augmented.
1: No, they're just getting bigger and bigger. But
4: bigger?
1: Where should
4: Whoa.
1: I...
4: Whoa! Getting bigger.
3: No.
1: Where should I go to get them fitted? Maybe I should do it on air.
4: Where do you fit them?
0: Are
4: you a professional or just a person?
3: Yes. No, excuse me. No, definitely a professional. 17 years I've been fitting the beautiful women of Brisbane in bras and I absolutely adore it. So,
4: yeah, who do you work for?
3: Hard. So I work for a company called Intimo Lingerie. We're Australian-based, but I am, I've had a little studio at my house, but I go,
4: You are a professional. I'm just saying, I can say, I'm a professional underpant fitter for bikini models.
3: No.
4: You can't just say it.
0: Actually, my mother-in-law, Amber, has Intimo parties at her house.
3: Yes, back in the old days. Yeah. We used to be a party plane company back in the day, but no, not anymore.
0: Ladies come together.
4: There you go, I'm Nicole.
0: I'm just saying to support my mother-in-law.
4: They fit them on you.
1: I'm gonna leave now because it's getting too far, Amber. They're going down a bad path.
3: But seriously, you need to look for me, Susie. You need to find Amber, the bra lady on Instagram.
4: Yeah, you too.
1: I've got this idea, and I think you'll be perfect for it if you're
3: available. I would love to. It'd be super fun.
0: She's going to the BYD
4: tiger. Booth.
3: Oh my God, I'm so excited.
4: It says he stole a mic from me at Arana Leagues Club once too.
3: I did, for All Abilities Australia.
4: That's right. That was a great beneficiary of...
3: How fun was that?
4: It's my favourite gig of the year. I love doing it. There's a guy out there, Glenn Wallace, who was the really fit triathlete-looking guy that runs it out there.
3: Yeah.
4: He's
3: a champion of All Abilities as well.
4: Well, good for you, All Abilities Australia, wonderful organisation. Well done with your great work you're doing there, and the fact you're looking after Tatas.
0: Jeez, an angel, really a saint.
4: Different hat. Yeah. Okay, let's go. It's $100, but there's plenty in the cave, so we'll run it through, Amber, once we get in there and see what you want.
0: And you're in the chance now to win 2 BYD cars as well, Amber. Draw those at the end of the year.
4: Righto. Well, cool. Good luck, Amber, from Fernie Hills. 30 seconds on the clock. Your time starts now. Which 2008 film launched the Marvel Cinematic Universe?
3: Iron Man.
4: Perfect. Bad Habits and A-Team are all songs by which musician?
3: Ed Sheeran.
4: Beginning with C for cat, striking your hands together to show admiration is called what?
3: Clap.
4: According to the idiom, to say something is boring is to say it's like watching what grow?
3: Grass.
4: Spell idiom.
3: I-D-I-I-O-M-N?
4: God, that's got to go upstairs.
3: That's idiom. Bloody hell.
5: Well, there was a few extra things going on.
4: I mean, it's happened yesterday, but we've got to take it on face value how you spell it. And I think there was way too many I's in that
5: one. Yeah, and maybe an N at the end, I think. Or
3: I think there was an N at the end,
4: Okay, so we'll put that down as what it was. Yeah. Anyway, you've done very well. It's going to be pretty hard to beat still, so let's release the beast.

0: just asked, what's
1: you are so excited by that.
2: You are.
1: You're more excited than me going to the needle
0: the
1: guy
0: needle
1: today.
0: Man. The needle man. I was just trying to find the Instagram post, the handle. Was it the bra lady, Amber?
2: No, we're not allowed to talk to her. You know that. That's your rule.
1: Yeah. Your rule.
2: Come on, man.
1: Sorry. You can chat to her after the
0: fact. Okay, yep.
1: Okay.
2: Eye the tiger.
1: Yes.
0: I think the bra I'm wearing is about 20 years
1: Can
0: old.
1: You still talk about bras?
2: Stop touching your boobs
1: ridiculous
2: as well.
1: It's weird.
0: Okay. I'm ready.
1: Sorry. Okay, your time starts now. Which 2008 film launched the Marvel Cinematic Universe?
0: Iron Man.
1: Perfect, Bad Habits, and A-Team are all songs by which musician?
0: Ed Sheeran.
1: Beginning with C for cat, striking your hands together to show admiration.
0: Click.
1: Oh. According to the idiom, who's to say something is boring is to say it's like watching what grow?
0: Grass.
1: Spell idiom.
0: I-D-I-O-M.
1: Stop the clock.
2: Woo-hoo-hoo! We got a game.
0: Hey, well done, everyone.
1: Yay! Yay!
2: What is that? Is that Mean Girls that do that? Mean Girls, that's...
1: In theory, I think I have seen.
0: Oh, God.
3: Oh, my God.
1: Yeah, this one's going down on a wire. Which 2008 film launched the Marvel Cinematic Universe? I mean, you both ummed and ahed, but and got it right. Iron Man is correct.
3: Woohoo!
1: Pretty good get.
2: Yeah, very good get.
1: One all. Perfect, Bad Habits and A-Team. Oh, I remember the first time I saw him play that live in our cubby house right here in Nova, Brisbane. The great Ed Sheeran. You both got that right, two all.
0: I couldn't remember his name.
1: That's one of those weird ones, under pressure. Beginning with C for cat. Striking your hands together to show admiration is called what? Amber, you said clapping.
3: Yes.
1: Susan said clicking. I mean, obviously everyone clicks. If I'm in a football game, I'm clicking away. Yay!
0: Snaps.
1: Well, clapping is correct, so it's a 3-2 lead to Amber. According to the idiom, it's like watching what grow? Grass, of course. It's... Both correct, 4-3, Amber leads. Mm. And then spell idiom. Amber had some difficulty. She went I-D and then went I. It's like the needle got stuck on the record there for a bit.
2: I.
1: Susan, you got that right. So that's 4-4. Which means it comes down to time, which it seems to me was very, very tight.
2: It really comes down to this with time. Amber, you had 1 second remaining.
3: Oh.
2: Suze, you also had 1 second remaining.
3: No way.
2: Which means in the event of a time tie, it goes to...
1: Benefit of the doubt to the listener.
2: Amber!
3: Sorry,
0: Susie.
3: Well done.
0: No, you enjoy it.
1: Yeah.
0: You enjoy it.
3: That is so cool that we're like dead equal though, right?
0: So similar. You got you to the cave as well. Give me the name of your Instagram handle. Is that okay? Can I ask now?
1: Yeah.
3: Can you ask now? Are you allowed? Oh, okay. Amber Pedersen _.
0: Oh.
1: That seems like it's convoluted.
0: Sorry, I thought it was going to be...
2: personal insight.
0: Oh, sorry, I thought it was going to be like a bra.
3: Yeah, well, that is the bra.
2: That's the bra.
3: That is the bra.
2: I'll just jump on and check.
0: Okay, we're just anyway, into the cave with
1: just
0: you.
1: Just make it like...
3: Anyway, into the cave.
1: Jubilees _, something easier, just for marketing purposes.
3: Yeah, I know.
2: Anyway, I'm on it now, Suze. That's legit.
1: Oh, you got it?
2: I'll give you a follow-up. Actually, no, that's problematic. I'm sure I'd be doing that.
1: I've got a $250 flowers for everyone voucher for you. Say hello to spring. Say hello to spring.
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3: The Last Dance
1: World Tour. It's on Thursday, the 17th of September. That's in a week. That's coming right
3: that
1: up.
3: That is so cool. I will take my daughter, who is sitting in the car with me. We listen every morning.
1: That is so good.
0: We've got to get to my next thing.
1: Yeah, just quickly, though. Enough about your daughter for a second. Geez, there's some wonderful-looking people on your website here. Just having a look at.
3: You're welcome, Lutzie.
1: Yeah,
3: you're welcome.
1: Fantastic, Amber. Thank you very much for that. That's, gonna
0: that's why
1: Thursday.
0: I was trying to get him to move on,
2: I'm Amber.
1: Nick is shocked.
0: Like, move on.
1: I don't know what Nick's watching. He's married.
2: I was helping Suze make sure it's legit. It is. You're good to go.
3: It is legit. I promise. Yes, I promise.
2: Thanks, Amber. Thanks for playing.
1: Yes.
3: Thanks, guys.
0: Bye.
2: We've got Suze's big thing. 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
6: We've still got that broken down truck causing delays on the M1. It's in the northbound centre lane before Murray's Road through Slacks Creek. Traffic's back around Logan Home. Heavy haulage are going to attend. Also, a broken down truck on the north side at Gympie Road, Kedron, the northbound centre lane before Strathmore Street. Traffic is back to Stafford Road. Also got a car and motorbike crash being attended to at Castledine on Gympie Road. The inbound centre lane and right lane just after Beams Road. Traffic is back to Linkfield Road. And debris on the Tetsmouth Bridge southbound. It's a box on the road around halfway on the left shoulder before Brighton. 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Possible shower at 22 at the top, currently 18. 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

0: Britney Spears, Toxic, Nova 106.9. It's Nick Lutzy and Susie O'Neill at 8:26.
1: Cliff and I were sitting on the couch the other night, and our daughter's overseas trekking in South America at the moment, and she posted this thing where she was doing something, and my husband was so impressed that she could do this. And I said, every girl can do this, Cliff, in my opinion. Alex, my daughter, posted a video of her doing a cartwheel.
2: Oh, God.
1: A cartwheel.
2: All the things I thought you were saying. That's what we're talking about. And what, so every girl can do a cartwheel?
1: I reckon, well, I thought every girl could do a cartwheel. Can't every girl do a cartwheel?
2: I don't know, I'm not a girl.
0: It is funny because it does seem to be something that groups of girls do. Like yesterday, we were at the park with my nieces and my wife, and they just started doing cartwheels.
1: Yeah, it's like...
2: I think it's like passing a footy as a...
1: Yeah.
0: Oh, yes.
2: Traditionally,
1: yes.
2: Back in the day, as a boy could.
1: Yeah, that's what I find cartwheels.
2: Girls would do cartwheels in the school.
1: Cartwheels
2: garden.
1: In the garden. In the garden.
0: Because I don't think I could do a cartwheel.
1: An oval.
0: Yeah. Because like we never grew up doing, boys didn't grow up
2: doing
0: cartwheels.
2: That's what I'm saying.
0: Yeah.
2: We were probably more, traditionally speaking, throwing a footy.
1: Yeah, and in the next ad break passing or whatever, I'm going to see if I can do a cartwheel. Because actually after saying this, I haven't tried a cartwheel in 100 years. And I was curious.
3: Are you
0: going to do it? But you think you can
3: do
0: a cartwheel?
1: I've tucked my shirt in.
0: Yeah.
1: No, don't worry about it.
0: 13, 24, 10.
2: The roof, but you wouldn't...
1: Oh, no, I won't hit the roof.
2: Okay.
0: 13, 24, 10, can you do it? Can all girls do a cartwheel? If we can take a litmus test on air if you want to do that. Or how old are you and can you still do a cartwheel?
1: Yes, that's a good one. How old are you and can you still do a cartwheel?
0: Yeah.
1: Hi, my name's Susan.
0: Yes.
1: I'm 53 and I can still do a cartwheel.
0: So you actually haven't done one in...
1: Actually, can't remember the last time I did a cartwheel. I just presume that I could do it when I was a kid.
2: What, when you were swimming?
1: Yes, I probably...
2: What would you have been doing one since? I can't think of one moment in your life post-swimming where you're doing
0: Susan
2: a cartwheel.
0: Susan, her mate's catching up.
2: Why would you be doing a cartwheel?
1: We've had a controversial caller.
0: Arabella. Arabella, good morning.
4: Good morning.
1: How old are you, Arabella?
4: I'm 13 years old.
1: And can you do a cartwheel?
4: I cannot do a cartwheel.
1: Really?
2: Are you trying to do cartwheels?
4: not really. Not one of my strengths.
2: Okay, just not really that keen on it.
0: And no. Do your friends Arabella do cartwheels? Like, is this something you guys would ever do from time to time?
4: Yep, they normally do it right in front of me as well.
0: Oh, okay. So you're the one out.
1: And they tease you.
2: I don't like that you don't do it. I like it, Arabella.
0: Yeah.
2: It's like skiing. Everyone says to me, go skiing. I'm like, I don't want to go skiing. You go ski.
1: Yeah, you be you, boo.
2: Yeah, you be you, boo.
0: Well, thank you, Arabella. Let's go
2: cool.
0: Lauren out of Clontarf.
5: Hi, how are you?
1: Hi, Lauren. Can you cartwheel?
5: I can do a cartwheel, but my daughter, who's 10, can't. She's a bit uncoordinated.
2: Obviously, she's not in the car with you at the moment, I'm hoping.
5: No, I've just dropped her off.
1: Maybe it's the next generation, Lauren, that aren't doing, aren't learning cartwheels.
2: No, there's a younger
5: maybe.
2: One there.
5: Yeah.
2: She wants to do a cartwheel.
5: Ellen tried to do a cartwheel. Yeah, he's four. Yeah.
2: Imagine if he can do it and your daughter can't. That'd be awful.
1: We've got a good one now. Sarah from Coomera, you sound like you're very talented. What can you do?
6: I can do a one-handed cartwheel. just naturally, of course.
0: Yeah.
6: But the last time I did one, after too many drinks at dinner, I went out and banged out a one-handed cartwheel and forgot I'd broken my hand. And then it blew up and went black immediately. I was like, that's right, I broke that hand. Oh, I shouldn't have done that.
1: Why didn't use your other hand? The good one.
2: What an obvious thing to do.
0: But you always have the one you use.
6: On later too, Steve. Yeah.
2: So you can only do one handed ones with one hand, one specific hand?
6: Yeah, I feel like you naturally just go to your dominant side.
0: Yeah.
6: So
2: it's like long jump.
0: Yeah,
6: I was thinking.
0: You go your strong hand. Oh, it seems like majority can and the ones that can't get a bit ostracized. A little bit. That's what it seems like.
2: Yeah, Arabella's getting ostracized.
1: It's a playground divider.
0: It really is. And then Ashley out of Eagle Beach, can you cartwheel? How old are you?
7: Hey guys, I'm 30 and I can cartwheel. Have since I was a little kid.
0: Okay.
2: Boom shakalaka.
0: Bang.
1: That's pretty
2: just
1: good.
2: A straight statement.
1: You're a special lady too because
2: what does that mean?
7: I'm a mum of six kids, and funny enough, I'm 30. I can cartwheel, and my six-year-old can too.
1: Six children.
0: Six kids. Six.
1: That's, well Bang. Done.
2: So can all your kids cartwheel?
7: Not all of them can. My my 11-year-old can, my 10-year-old, sorry, my 8-year-old can, my 6-year-old can. My 4-year-old's trying.
2: Oh.
7: 2-year-old just likes to stick her legs up in the air and try and do it, but it ends up in a roly-poly. But
2: that's
7: my 13-year-old can't.
2: Oh, that's weird.
0: That's weird.
7: Just can't get it.
0: It's a full thing.
1: It's like a genetic thing, you know, where they can do your tongue in a... round or not, or you know, all those different tests.
0: Yeah,
1: it must be a thing you're born with. You can born.
2: Well, why can't the 13-year-old do it?
1: She didn't get the genes.
0: I want to see if Susie can do a cartwheel. This is what I want to see now.
2: Yeah, if you want.
1: Okay, we can try that.
0: Do you want to do it
2: in the news or what? What are you
0: going to? I mean, I kind of want to.
2: We're going to take up airtime for this.
0: Yeah, I want to write up, put this in a neat bow.
2: I can't see him.
0: Yeah,
2: hold on. Someone on video with people.
0: Get the cave mic, David.
2: There's people here. Oh, you want the cape?
0: Yeah.
2: Okay, we're doing it.
0: But this is a real thing. I know, but I want to try this up in a neat bow. Susie's going out. Lutzy's going out.
2: I don't know why I'm going out the microphone, but I am.
0: Yeah, you commentate.
2: Okay, she goes, we're out here. She's going for it. She's got the hands up in the air, and she's done a little bit of a walk-up, and she's done a cartwheel.
0: Oh!
2: Decent enough.
0: Legs weren't straight.
2: It hurt her. Where's it hurt, Susan?
3: My left shoulder and my lower back.
2: Okay, so she's looks like the needle guy. We're having a double session today.
0: When you look back at that, Susan, I don't know if you'd be proud of the form.
3: Really?
2: It was solid enough. It wasn't like, it wasn't legs in the air like you just don't care.
0: Yeah,
2: but like, it was good enough.
1: There you go. Took a lot of effort.
2: Yeah, well done. Fitzy,
8: Whipper and Kate. 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I got Bruce McAvaney to record my voice message.
2: Oh, all right, mate.
8: 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And then the boys, when they were younger, stuffing around with my phone, deleted the message. 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
8: 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We've got a car and motorbike accident being attended to on Gympie Road at Castledine, the inbound centre lane and right lane after Beams Road. Delays are back past Linkfield Road on that one. Also, a broken down truck on Gympie Road at Kedron, northbound centre lane before Strathmore Street. Traffic's back around Stafford Road. And a broken down truck on the M1 on the south side, northbound centre lane before Murray's Road through Slacks Creek. That's had traffic back around Logan Home, heavy haulage to attend. 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Possible shower and 22, currently 19. 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
11: Good morning, it's Mike Humphrey with you. Labor's crackdown on illicit tobacco hits the floor of Parliament today. The government wants police to have greater powers to seize illegal tobacco and the profits made from it, but the Coalition and One Nation are calling for major cuts to cigarette taxes. A massive transport workers' strike underway. Trucks for Aldi, BP and Coca-Cola among those grinding to a halt. Workers from the Transport Workers Union seeking better pay and conditions. Organised crime gangs are stealing cars off Aussie streets, stripping them of parts and selling them in Iran and Russia. The Insurance Council of Australia says Melbourne remains the nation's car theft capital, while Brisbane has seen the biggest decrease in stolen vehicle claims. Apple has embraced the folding phone, but it comes at a price. The tech giant unveiling its new iPhone Duo with a price tag close to $3,500. It's been labelled Samsung's worst nightmare. And the LA Rams have touched down in Australia ahead of tomorrow's NRL blockbuster in Melbourne. Qantas reporting a special charter flight was jam-packed with extra food, snacks and over 20 tonnes of equipment. Nova Sport is up next.
9: Catch today.
11: Cool claims. Apple has embraced the folding phone, but it comes at a price. The tech giant unveiling its new iPhone Duo with a price tag close to $3,500. It's been labelled Samsung's worst nightmare. And the LA Rams have touched down in Australia ahead of tomorrow's NRL blockbuster in Melbourne. Qantas reporting a special

0: The Opals to face Spain in the Women's Basketball World Cup quarterfinals. That's after a clutch 82-80 point win against Italy. Team news in for tomorrow's elimination final between South Sydney and Newcastle. Rabbitohs back rower Talis Duncan returning from injury. The Knights welcoming back Dom Young and Tyson Frezzell following suspension. And day one of the UEFA Champions League saw Liverpool edge Atletico Madrid 2-1 while Arsenal walked away 1-0 winners against Napoli. And now you're up to date on Nova.
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0: Timberland, The Way I Are. 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Let's go.
1: It's Nick, Lutzy and Susie O'Neill's Producers Press Conference.
2: All right. Hey, settle down. We only have time for one question each, please.
3: Ash from the prop department. Chatting things you accidentally kept earlier, Lutzy admitted to keeping a phone for longer than he should have. Suze, have you ever kept a little memento or souvenir from something you've worked on?
4: What was your example?
0: That was you. You got the phone.
5: Jeez, no, I'm a hoarder, but I hoard more stuff from school or, you know, sentimental things.
0: Do you still have your grade 12 jersey?
5: Yes, I do somewhere. I need to throw that
0: out.
5: Too.
0: What's the point?
4: Let's wear it.
5: I got my year 12 diary, school diary.
4: I've got that as well.
5: Yeah, I've got all my diaries actually from 2000 to now.
4: Did you have stupid like drawings in it? Banjo-like?
5: Yeah.
4: Weird things.
5: And lyrics.
4: Yeah.
5: And also
4: U2 in mine.
5: We cut out all of our hair.
4: That's weird. And
5: sticky taped it on the page.
0: So you have your friend's hair in your diary at home?
5: Yep. And all photos, and it was fun diaries. Now they're so strict with school diaries. You can't put anything in them.
4: Yeah.
5: You just got to have the things. It was fun to be able to, it's a memento.
0: To doodle. The diary. Yeah.
5: But from an actual ad, probably not. Maybe some clothes back in the day I might have kept if I was wearing it and just walked at home on me.
4: Yeah.
5: I don't know.
6: Nick Davis, dislocated dad, just a few minutes ago, we were trying to demonstrate who can do a cartwheel and who can't. Yeah. You instantly ruled yourself out due to a long history of shoulder injuries. As you go forward, bearing children and growing up playing with them, do you know there are just some activities that you'll just never be able to do?
4: That's a good point. Shoulders.
0: You know what's even bad?
4: Can you lift them over your head and put them on your shoulders?
0: I can lift them over my head, provided that my hands, my arm stays in front of my sort of
4: Well, you've got to put them back on your head, though.
0: I can't do shoulder behind. I also can't. So my last dislocation was playing a social basketball game, catching a someone passed it. I reached out to catch the basketball. It hit my hand and came out. So now, even with reflex, even like a tennis ball or something, throwing a footy, I have to think about it so much. Because it's catching it in that angle. It could just come straight out. I have thought about that with kids growing up and wanting to play touch footy with them and run around rolling around with them and stuff. It could really come out.
5: Damn that touch football game you played here 20 million years ago.
0: The Division 2 Nova mixed finals that we won.
4: I love how he always says that we won.
7: Yeah, Lutzy, Lachlan Sands here from Milkshake Mail. We're looking for Brisbane's best coffee currently on the show, but many people may not know that you're actually not a coffee fan. Mm-hmm. Do you ever get shamed when ordering at a cafe for ordering something that, you know, may be seen as a kid's order?
4: Yeah, I had a moment yesterday where I was by myself, Lockie. I just darted down the coast just for a bit of lunch yesterday by myself.
0: With the goalie?
4: Yeah, I just wanted to head down there.
0: What?
5: To see
0: by
5: the ocean. Yourself? You didn't go by yourself. You met someone down there.
4: I swear.
0: Did you? Were you down there just staring at the ocean? But I
5: will go
0: Drink. What were you drinking?
4: And I went to, I had a bit of lunch.
5: What?
4: And then I went to Baskin Robbins.
0: You child.
4: And I had a large thick shake. And I said, what's the go with your thick shake? So you got to have chocolate, strawberry, vanilla, which is custom, obviously. He said, no, you can have any of the flavours in the tubs as a thick shake. And I had...
0: Oh, here we go.
4: And by the way, this journalist doesn't know this. It's weird that you asked me. I had a rainbow sherbet thick shake. You know, the pink, orange, and white one?
5: Really? What is it? Was it like?
0: That is so sweet.
4: It looked strawberry. It was tangy and sweet and delicious, and I smashed it on the way home.
0: There's a growing David Luttrell.
4: Whilst knee driving.
5: I got so many questions about your trip to the coast.
0: Me too.
5: What? Did you really just go down by... Did you have lunch down there?
4: I had lunch.
5: How long did you stay there? Where did you have lunch?
4: Coolangatta.
5: And just by yourself?
4: Yes.
5: Where at?
4: At Nude... it's called Nude Mexican or something, but it's on the main street of Coolangatta.
5: So it hasn't got a view of the ocean, that place.
4: You can see the water.
5: You can see the water?
4: Ground level, but you can see the water.
0: Did you go for a swim?
4: No. I thought I might, but then I thought, no, there's no way.
5: You put your feet in the sand?
4: No, didn't even touch the sand.
5: And you went by yourself? You didn't meet anyone at the lunch?
4: No.
0: You had some rainbow sherbet.
5: How can you be bothered?
0: I don't
4: know. I was like, that'll lie at home doing nothing.
5: Well, good for you. Was there much traffic?
4: No, it took me an hour 17 down and about an hour 20 back.
5: Did you feel better when you got home?
4: Felt pretty, a bit tired. I had to stop at Yatla on the way back to have a 10-minute nap.
0: No, you didn't.
4: You got to do that.
5: Yeah, when you're
4: getting
5: tired,
4: I was like, I'm getting tired, and so I pulled into the car park, went to the toilet at Yatla Pies.
5: Did you get a pie?
4: No. Okay. And then I just had Mexican, and then I just
5: I
4: put the seat back, and slept for about 15 minutes.
5: Really?
4: Yeah.
5: That's so fascinating to me.
0: This is the biggest insight into your life, yes. And I like to think that Dido was just nonstop.
4: I would have played that album if I had thought of it. To be honest, it'd be nice to know.
5: Never. Did you listen to it?
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1: 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Good morning, it's Mel Tresina. Join me straight after Nick Lutzy and Susie O'Neill as I play Brisbane's freshest hits. 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
4: Crews are looking after a crash at North McLean Greenbank Road at Scott Lane intersection. No delays there. We've still got that broken down truck. It's a car carrier on the M1 northbound centre lane before Murray's Road, Slacks Creek. Traffic's be banking back to Logan Home. Heavy haulage will have to attend to look after that. Also, a broken down truck on the north side at Kedron on Gympie Road, the northbound left lane before Strathmore Street. Traffic's back around Stafford Road. A breakdown on the Gateway Motorway northbound left shoulder after Miles Platting Road through Rochdale. Reduced speed limit, and it is slowing around Wishart for the northbound run on the Gateway. It's spring season at Freedom. Save up to 50% off selected sofas and furniture. 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Hurry, sale ends Monday, only at Freedom. A possible shower today at 22. The top currently 18. 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
1: The new one, eh?
0: It just gets better and better. Bass Persuades, Nova 106.9, Nick Lutzy and Susie O'Neill. Hey, up next.
2: Oh, so still on Miley. Don't you reckon she's very Madonna-esque with this,
0: yes,
2: this album and her look and everything?
0: Yeah.
2: I love it. Anyway, sorry. Up next. What?
0: It's our girl.
2: Tracina. Oh, Tracina.
0: I heard her show when I was driving home yesterday.
2: Oh, yeah, she's very good.
0: She played back us talking about her.
1: Did she really? Which bits?
2: Are you kidding? Yes. What did we say about her? I can't remember.
0: Not the blue bits. It was like the how much we like her and is she better on radio or better on TV.
2: And I said she's better on TV.
0: Yes, yeah.
2: And what did she take from
0: that? Then
2: that?
0: You came back and said, actually, I think she's still good on radio.
1: No, because I saved the day.
0: Yeah. That's how it happened.
1: Did she play my bit?
0: Yep. Okay. We're on there.
2: And then of us saying.
0: Yeah.
1: More importantly, she's listening now. We know that now.
2: Yeah. Oh, okay.
1: So anything we say can and will impact her show.
2: Okay. Yeah.
0: And she can use against us.
2: Is that all positive?
1: For us. Yeah, it's all positive. And it wasn't being filthy. I was just saying there's a lot of work been in there. That's like something she just likes. It wasn't being sexy. It was just like, you know.
2: She likes an audience.
1: She likes an audience.
0: Yeah, you know? She does.
1: Of course she does. She's an entertainer. One of the best in the country.
0: And she's got cash in the cars as well. You can win that undisclosed cash amount. Only Kate Ritchie knows. Or two EVs, which are hot property nowadays.
2: I can't get it out of Kate Ritchie what the story is with that. What, how much money it is.
0: You've been
1: texting. Are you ringing her and stuff?
2: Yeah. I don't know. I don't ring her because I don't want to speak to her. Like, just text.
0: You're a text guy.
2: You know, I'm a text person.
1: Yeah, you're doing
2: I've run out of words by the end of this show.
0: Oh, do you ever send audio messages?
2: I do. I've started.
1: Oh, no.
2: I've started.
1: That's, I don't know.
2: I've started.
0: I don't mind an audio message.
2: Well, sometimes I can't be bothered typing it. I don't want to call them. So I just do a quick audio message.
1: Fair play.
0: Yeah. Imagine getting an audio message from Susie Lutzy.
2: Why? What do you mean?
0: I just couldn't imagine it. I just can't imagine.
1: What's he mean?
0: I
2: what
0: couldn't
2: mean
0: imagine you
2: that?
0: For a minute just talking by yourself and asking me questions.
2: Really?
0: Send me one today.
2: Okay, I'll send you one.
0: All right.
1: You know what?
2: But I'll be in my best behaviour.
1: You know what my audio message right now would be?
2: What?
1: Why are we still in air? It's 9:03. It's Tracina time.
0: We're out of here. She's up next. We're back tomorrow. Zorko joining us. We got Couples Connection and Smarter Than Sirs. We'll see you then.
3: Brisbane's best coffee.
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4: Energex crews work in some tough conditions, but they shouldn't have to deal with threats and violence. Please be respectful. They're here to help. There's no excuse for abuse. That earlier broken down truck has been cleared for the M1 northbound at Slacks Creek. Traffic is improving through there. We've still got that broken down truck on Gympie Road at Kedron, though, the northbound left lane before Strathmore Street. A crash being tidied up at North McLean Greenbank Road around Scott Lane. A breakdown to watch for on the Gateway Motorway southbound right shoulder before Bicentennial Road through Boondall. And another breakdown on the Brackenridge Road exit south bound right lane after the Gateway Motorway Brackenridge. 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A possible shower at 22 the top today, currently 18 its mark on Nova 106.9.
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5: Good morning, it's Mike Humphrey with you. Labor will announce new laws in Canberra later aimed at stemming Australia's booming illicit tobacco trade. The changes will give law enforcement stronger powers to tackle the black market, making it easier to seize illegal cigarettes and vapes as well as cash. Australia's overseas migration quota could be slashed to 225,000 a year. Both Labor and the Coalition locking horns over new policy, with reports a deal could pass through the Senate next week. We're being urged to get disaster ready ahead of a dangerous spring and summer forecast. Forecasters predicting hot weather and low rainfall will trigger heat waves and early season bushfires. Today marks Are You OK Day, a national day encouraging meaningful conversations about mental health and suicide prevention. Organisers say a simple Are You OK could make all the difference. Overseas, and Donald Trump has touched down in Texas for a colourful Republican convention. Dubbed Trumpapalooza, it's the first such rally of its kind held before November's midterm elections. And a rough week for Hollywood's Nicolas Cage. His $10 million Malibu mansion teething on the edge of a 10-metre sinkhole that's already swallowed his driveway. Nova Sport is up next.
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5: Some massive names back in the Dolphins lineup ahead of Saturday's finals clash with the Warriors. Selwyn Cobbo, back rower Kilikufu Funafuyaki, and 5'8" Cody Nikorima all returning from injury. Finals kicks off tomorrow with the Rabbitohs taking on the Knights at Allianz Stadium. Football Australia is yet to make a statement, with Socceroo Christian Volpato returning a second positive drug test, and the Opals with a clutch 2-point win over Italy at the Women's Basketball World Cup. They're through to the quarterfinals where they'll face Spain. And now you're up to date on Nova.
6: ANZ presents Birds of the World. While Gavin blissfully sleeps, this vigilant bird, the ANZ Falcon, is on high alert. Yes, his ANZ Falcon watches for fraud 24/7. So should a fraudster use Gavin's card details while he snores, his ANZ Falcon will swoop in. ANZ Fraud Protection. Now it's personal. 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
8: Oh my goodness, it's Friday Eve. I'm so excited. The weekend is very close at hand, my friend. And I'm going to get you in the running for Nova's Cash or the Cars. Let's open 13, 24, 10 in the next 15. I've got Ella Langley's new hit, Be Her, to play for you. And this Sienna Spiro, Great Expectations.

0: Ed Sheeran on Nova for Are You Okay Day. It's an annual day in the calendar to remind us to always be having conversations with our loved ones, our friends and family, because a simple question can change an entire life. If you need resources, head to ruok.org.au. It is Mel Tresina. Good morning. Let's check your roads. 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
9: 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Let's go to Alexander with today's forecast.
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20: Got a crash involving two trucks for the Gateway Motorway northbound around Miles Punning Road through Rochdale. A breakdown for the Pacific Motorway heading inbound just around the Mains Road on-ramp through Upper Mount Gravatt. And also got a breakdown to look out for along Coronation Drive. It's heading inbound around Park Road through Milton. Debris for the M1 southbound around Hope Island Road through Upper Coomera. No City Cats. Kitty Cats or ferries in operation today due to more strike action. Gympie Road is building up through Castledine and through Chermside. Riverside Expressway inbound around the city exits as well. Energex crews work in some tough conditions, but they shouldn't have to deal with threats and violence. Please be respectful. They're here to help. There's no excuse for abuse. To the weather, cloud clearing and a top of 22 degrees. Right now it's 20 degrees on Nova 106.9. Nova!